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0: 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Reward, informer, information, successful operation. Number 7, he admitted it himself. There's no connection at all. 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Number 8, the cash trail led to a name he never once mentioned, Nolasco. 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Number 8, 9, he tried to soften the audit itself. 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Audit query na lamang. Number 10, different hands carried out the steps, one principal directed them all. Ang Vice Presidente ang nagtalaga sa lahat ng opisyal na sangkot. 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Number 11, the credit notice cured nothing. 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Number 12, in the end, nothing was proven and no one could say where the money went. But every road leads to the Vice President. Sa dulo ng lahat, mga certification na walang pinatutunayan, mga teoryong walang batayan, mga pangalang itinago. 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Wala nang iba kung hindi ang Vice Presidente. Finally, number 13, such other matters as may be relevant to the instant case, Your Honor.
1: Comment, Your Honor.
2: Yes, Attorney Sheila.
1: Quite frankly, Your Honor, I don't know if the 13-point offer of the counsel deserves any reasonable comment, considering that they sound really just rhetoric aimed to provide drama in this proceeding. But nonetheless, Your Honor, these are some of the comments that I have to the offer of the counsel. As to the offer that the witness is one of the most trusted men of the Vice President, and that he answered for, that was the precise terminologies stated by the counsel for 112.5 million. This is quite misleading, Your Honor. In fact, the use of answered for appears
2: Your Honor,
1: to be
2: me.
1: I am not allow, yet to finish, Your
2: Attorney
1: Honor.
2: Attorney Dolosa,
1: sorry to interrupt, Your Honor.
2: Attorney Dolosa, allow Attorney Sheila to finish
1: his 13-point offer. So I would ask the same courtesy
2: yes,
1: to allow
2: submit,
1: me
2: Your
1: to
2: Honor.
1: Finish, Your Honor. Thank you. So this answered for 112.5 million is quite misleading and appears to be a deliberate use to imply or insinuate that the witness was made to provide just mere excuses to the auditors. In fact, if what he meant was to reply to the audit observation memorandum, that is different from answered for 112.5 million. And I think that's quite clear. And also, Your Honor, I don't think that to include in the offer a statement that said, ang abogadong walang alam is proper. Whether here or outside the court, whether we are trying an impeachment case or we're just talking to one another as fellow members of the bar. And I will even have to ask the court to strike this off the record.
0: No. Can you respond already, Your Honor, or we're not
1: yet? No, I'm not yet done.
2: Allow her to finish, counsel. Even I know she's not yet finished.
0: I submit, Your Honor.
1: Thank you, Your Honor. Also, Your Honor, the rest of the offer that says Cashlet, a name he never once mentioned, tried to soften the audit itself, different hands carried out the steps, one principal directed them all, and the credit notice cured nothing when the documents themselves, and as the prosecution had stipulated yesterday, and an information that we can find from the official website of the Commission on Audit itself, that the credit notice is an official document of the Commission on Audit issued to inform the agency that it has audited the funds and it has cleared those funds in audit or the expenditures in audit. And therefore, this offer as to the credit notice curing nothing, that's obviously a conclusion. And every road leads to the VP, obviously a rhetoric, but we nonetheless will subject all offer to cross-examination, subject, of course, Your Honor, to my request to strike off the statement that abogadong walang alam. I mean, this witness, even while he has an obligation to answer relevant questions in this trial, he also has, under the rules, Rule 132, certain rights, and one of those rights is to be protected from irrelevant, improper, and insulting questions. And not only that, also to be protected from harsh or insulting demeanor. Thank you, Your Honor.
0: May I respond quickly, Your Honor?
2: Noted, Attorney Sheila, before the chair recognizes Attorney Tolosa, we are checking the TSN before the chair rules on the matter. Yes, Attorney Tolosa, your comment.
0: Okay. For something that does not deserve a comment, that's quite a lengthy comment, no? But anyway, first of all, Attorney Po, no? I hope you understand there was never any intention on my part to insult you in any way. We have to take this in context. When I said, ang abogadong walang alam, what I meant was, in Congress, he repeatedly said he knew totally nothing about the use and liquidation of the confidential funds. Context is very important. But nonetheless, if I offended you in any way, sir, I'm very sorry for that. That's not my intention.
1: Very quick reply,
0: second,
1: Your Honor.
0: Your Honor.
2: Allow Attorney Tolosa to finish.
1: Yes, Your Honor, I will.
0: Yes. And just to make this matter very clear. We've heard this from the defense with all due respect. No, every time, either by way of objection or manifestation, that the offer constitutes conclusions of fact or law. No, but let us be very clear. Witnesses may only testify on facts, cannot give conclusions of fact or law, but all types of evidence, either testimonial or documentary, are precisely offered for that purpose, to prove a point of fact or law. No? So there's nothing objectionable about that. So please, Your Honor, let's not belabor this point. With all due respect, let us proceed to the examination of Attorney Poa.
2: In a while, Attorney Tolosa. Attorney Sheila, yes.
1: Just a very quick reply, Your Honor. As to the point on the excuse given for the statement, ang abogadong walang alam, I am certain that the counsel has in his vocabulary other terms for ang abogadong walang alam. If that was his explanation, he could have simply said that the witness has no personal knowledge. And that would have been more respectful and more apt, if that was the intention, as he had said. Number two, as to his complaint about the comments of the defense to the offer, every time that the prosecution will state their offer before the presentation of their witness, that it was, you know, offered to prove some fact or evidence precisely. The offer must be geared for that purpose, to prove a fact and not as a conclusion and not any speculation. That's all, Your Honor. Thank you.
2: Chair will make a ruling. Chair hereby orders that the phrase abogadong walang alam be stricken off the record. Chair finds it discourteous, to say the least.
1: Thank
2: and
1: you,
2: this
1: Honor.
2: And should not be used in relation to a fellow lawyer, especially. Before I allow Attorney Tolosa to continue, just to save in the court's time, Attorney Tolosa, 3, 4, 5, 7, 10 of your offer all say that Attorney Poa knows nothing. Why are we asking him to testify on things he does not know about?
3: That's precisely the reason I want him to testify, Your Honor. Why is it that the Vice President tasked his one of his trusted aides to respond to the AOMs issued by the COA when he confessed that he knew nothing about it? That is very material.
2: Knew nothing as
3: about how supposedly
2: you're equating knew nothing with not having personal knowledge.
3: Yes, knew nothing, had no personal knowledge about how the confidential funds were, as he mentioned it, operationalized or used on the ground.
2: Attorney Sheila, are you willing to stipulate or admit that Attorney Poa is a hostile witness to, so as not to belabor that point anymore?
1: I think, Your Honor, it is a matter of record that the witness is part of the defense team and one of the lawyers of the Vice President, and it can be reasonably presumed that the witness will not provide on a plate the prosecution's theory and conclusions.
2: Okay, so insofar as offers 1 and 2 are concerned, Attorney Tolosa, these are deemed admitted and stipulated, namely that the witness is a hostile witness and that he is one of the trusted lawyers, advisors of the Vice President. You can proceed with proving your offers pertaining to numbers 3 to 13. But before you continue, Chair hereby declares by stipulation of the parties that, yes, Attorney Chila?
1: Just for the record, Your Honor, I never stipulated on any item in the offer, Your Honor. I think my understanding of the statement of the presiding officer earlier was that it was just to qualify the witness as hostile, Your Honor. Thank you.
2: So the chair will proceed to declare Attorney Poa as hostile witness, therefore giving Attorney Tolosa the right to ask leading questions, but again, as a reminder, not to ask misleading questions. You may proceed, counsel. Your witness.
3: Thank you, Your Honor. Before I start, just a few admin matters, Your Honor. May we respectfully ask for a continuing authority, Your Honor, no? That it be granted to our assisting lawyer for today, Attorney Patrice Cichon, so that whenever the need arises for it, that she may be allowed to approach the witness to hand some documents that we'll have to confront him with.
2: The motion is granted. Similarly, assisting counsel on the part of the respondents may approach the witness anytime it may be necessary. Likewise,
3: yes.
2: A similar authority for counsel to ask their tech or ask the tech to show whatever slides they want to show in the course of the testimony and or direct examination of the witness. Proceed, counsel.
3: Thank you, Your Honor. Sorry, Your Honor, just one more matter. No?
2: Yes.
3: That the same authority be granted to Attorney Lori Lee Mangio, who's also acting as my second chair for today, if necessary, Your Honor.
2: Granted as well.
3: Thank you, Your Honor. And just for the record, the documents, no, that we will be using and confronting the witness with in his examination today, particularly the audit observation memorandums issued by the COA for the DepEd's use of confidential funds for the first, second, and third quarters of 2023, no? And the responses filed by Attorney Poa in relation to this, as well as the different liquidation reports, no, and its attachments that were filed, no, by the DepEd. These are all exhibits which the defense have already agreed to stipulate under due execution authenticity. If I'm not mistaken, it was even Attorney Poa himself, no, who entered in such stipulation. Just for the record, Your Honor.
1: Well, just for the record, Your Honor.
2: Yes, Attorney
1: Sheila. The documents mentioned yesterday were stipulated on yesterday by the prosecution's or by the counsel or by the prosecutor to the public prosecutor's Attorney Robles.
3: Yes, those were the YLS certificates, Your Honor. But with respect to the COA related documents, I mean other ones, the ones issued by COA and the liquidation reports, these were separately, no, entered into stipulation on by the parties, again, if I'm not mistaken, by Attorney Poa himself. No?
1: I think, Your Honor, just also to set the record straight, the documents subject of the stipulation yesterday were the following. Number one, AOM number 2024-015, dated February 1, 2024, marked as D-I-111-DE. And second, the reply to that AOM signed by this witness as Undersecretary and Chief of Staff, marked as D-I-79-DE. Third, the second AOM, number 2024-171, dated August 8, 2024, marked as D-I-110-DE, and the reply to that AOM marked as D-I-93-DE, as well as the liquidation reports with attachments, as well as the certifications from AFP and the Philippine Army officers, documents marked as D-I-1-DE, D-I-65-DE, D-I-56-DE, 82-DE, 81-DE, 80-DE, 83-DE, 84-DE, 94-DE, 96, 97-DE, 95-DE, and 100-DE, which is the credit notice dated August 8, 2024. Your Honor, just to set the record.
3: Yes, thank you.
2: We confirm
3: the detailed clarification, Your Honor. Thank you.
1: Thank you.
2: Are you ready to proceed, Attorney Tolosa?
3: Yes, Your Honor.
2: You may proceed. Your witness, again, to repeat, Chair already declared Attorney Poa as a hostile witness. You may proceed accordingly.
3: Good morning, Attorney Poa.
4: Good morning. Good morning, sir. Good morning, Your Honors.
3: Good morning, Attorney Sheila.
1: Good morning, Jay.
3: Belated happy birthday, by the way.
1: I hope you
3: don't mind.
1: Thank you.
3: Okay, before we start, Attorney Poa, both of us, you know, the drill. We've already heard the presiding officer qualify as a hostile witness. That means I'm allowed to ask you leading questions.
4: That's correct.
3: So
4: sir.
3: Please, sir, I will have to request you, if the answers are reasonably answerable by yes or no, please do so, sir, because I would hate to have to cut you off, no, when you try to give explanation. And I'm sure you're very much aware on cross, you'll be given ample opportunity to respond. No, but I'll be very fair with you. If you think the answer to the question is not simply yes or no, please let me know. I'll either reform it or give you a chance to explain. Sounds fair, sir?
4: We'll see how it goes, sir. We'll see how it goes.
3: Okay. And again, just another request. No, I know pareho nating naiintindihan ng importansya, no, na maintindihan ng mga kababayan din natin itong pagdinig ngayong araw. So, kung maaari lang, para hindi tayo mukhang dalawang abogado nag-usap, hindi lang naiintindihan, pilitin nating simplihan. But of course, no, without sacrificing your ability to properly articulate your answers, only to the extent reasonable, sir.
4: Yes, I understand you. I understand your request, sir, and pipilitin kong simplihan din ang aking mga pahayag.
3: Thank you very much, sir. Thank you, thank you. Okay. So, Attorney Poa, no? Alam niyo ho na noong nakalipas na linggo, no? The prosecution requested, no, na mag-issue ho ng subpoena sa inyo para magtestigo sa kaso na to ukol dun sa pinag-uusapan ho nating confidential funds, no, na nagkaroon ho ang Department of Education noong panahon na ikaw ay nanungkulan dito. Tama ho ba, sir?
4: Tama po.
3: Yes. Sige ho. So bago tayo ho pumunta dyan, I'm gonna have to track back a little bit, no, no? So let's just talk about your work experience before going to the Department of Education. So you will agree, sir, that before entering the Department of Education, you had not less than 10 years serving different members of the Board of Trustees of the GSIS. Correct, sir?
4: That's correct, sir. Yes, around 12 years, if I'm not mistaken. 12.
3: Thank you, thank you. And your position there was Chief of Staff of these members of the Board of Trustees?
4: That's correct, sir.
3: Yes, sir. And then while working, no, at the GSIS, is it correct, sir, that in 2018 you obtained your Juris Doctor degree from the University of the Philippines College of Law, sir?
4: That's correct, sir.
3: Yeah. And in fact, even while a working student, you managed to graduate 9th in your class, sir.
4: That's correct, sir.
3: Yes. And you took the bar examination that same year at pumasaho kayo nung susunod na year, so you became a member of the bar in 2019.
4: Fortunately, yes. That's correct, sir.
3: Okay. At ito naman ho tayo sa pagpasok natin, no? Sa pagpasok ko ninyo sa Department of Education. So, nagsimula ho kayong pumasok sa Department of Education bilang spokesperson with the level of Director 4 noong July 26, 2022, sir. Tama ho ba yung pecha?
4: July 25.
3: Sir. July 25.
4: Kung tama po yung, I think based on my appointment papers, it was July 25, 2022.
3: Okay. And then, less than a year after, you became Undersecretary and Chief of Staff, Department of Education. Tama ho, sir?
4: Tama po. April 1 po, 2023.
3: Okay. And then, a few months after, August 23, 2023, you also became an officer in charge, Undersecretary for Finance.
4: Yes po. August 24 po
3: August
4: yung...
3: August 24. Ano. Thank you. Thank you. Okay. And then, again, a few months after... October 17, 2023, please correct the date if I'm mistaken, sir, no? You became the head of the procuring entity or hope of DepEd.
4: That's correct, sir. The date is correct.
3: Okay, and then you stayed there until July 19, 2024, once the vice president resigned as the secretary of the Department of Education. Tama po, sir?
4: That's accurate, sir.
3: Okay. You would, at the time that you entered the Department of Education, you were... a lawyer for about 4 or 5 years?
4: Yes, right? Around that time, sir.
3: Okay.
4: Yes.
3: And during this time, no, in a span of 2 years, no, you had series of career progressions within the department, sir. Tama ho, no?
4: I would say that, yes, sir.
3: Tama ho ba, considering your experience at that time, based on your experience working in the government, masabi ho natin na medyo mabilis yung pag... appoint dito sa mga matas na position. Tama ho ba yun, sir?
4: Well, I cannot say mabilis. It was up to the appointing authority.
3: Tama ho, tama ho. Yes, yes. So, no, I don't want to give the impression that I'm questioning.
4: That's okay. That's okay. I understand the question.
3: Competence yun, that you're the highest based on merit. Actually, you're may just para ho mapabilis tong part na to, may request the Defense Council to actually stipulate, no, that the VP Saras, VP Sara Duterte's decisions concerning ATOA was hiring a spokesperson and his progression to senior positions in the Department of Education were based on among others on his competence as a lawyer and his substantial prior experience performing executive administrative functions in the government.
1: I think that the proposal for stipulation has already been covered by the questions of the council. So I think this is unnecessary, Your Honor.
3: So is it accepted, ma'am?
2: Kindly allow Attorney Sheila to finish, counsel.
1: And also, Your Honor, I ask the court to just direct the council to ask his questions and to refrain from making statements, just so in the interest of time, we'll be able to really speed up the process, Your Honor.
2: Attorney Jay, please proceed.
3: Yes, but is this stipulation accepted? Or
1: I can stipulate, Your Honor, witness is competent, that he is trusted,
3: yes,
1: and that he is good at what he does,
3: yes,
1: Your Honor.
3: Thank you very much.
1: In the positions that he had previously held.
3: Yes, and I'm sure Defense Counsel will not object to this, that they also willing to stipulate that he is an experienced and a highly competent lawyer.
1: I think that's a matter of... Are you
3: Asking for a stipulation, ma'am.
1: Well,
3: that your co-counsel is an experienced and highly competent lawyer, ma'am. Your co-counsel.
1: Then, before I respond to that, may I now ask the prosecutor if they are qualifying this witness as an expert?
3: Definitely not. Those are two very
1: because
3: different
1: that is
3: matters.
1: That is the inference from that proposal to stipulate, Your Honor, that he is highly experienced and highly expertise in the work that he does, Your Honor, as a lawyer. So, earlier, they qualified him as a hostile witness, and if they qualify him now as an expert, then that would give the prosecutor some leeway to ask him on legal matters,
2: Hypothetical questions.
1: Hypothetical,
3: may I respond,
1: Your Honor? Yes, Your Honor.
3: With all due respect, no, the defense cannot dictate on the prosecution on the nature of the testimony of the witness. That discretion falls entirely and exclusively on us. If you want to present a witness as an expert witness or ordinary witness, he may be the most qualified lawyer, but it's still our discretion if you want to use him as an expert witness or not. No?
2: Then counsel,
1: exactly,
2: the
1: Your
2: chair.
1: Honor, just very quick reply,
2: Sheila,
1: Your
2: Attorney
1: Honor.
2: Sheila, please. With your indulgence and patience, then in that case, the chair will ask counsel to simply proceed with his questions because, counsel, I find it irrelevant to be asking for a stipulation if Attorney Poa is good at what he does. I believe he is, but...
3: Your Honor,
2: unless you will qualify him as an expert, as pointed out by Attorney Sheila. So instead of going through these intramurals, Attorney Delosa, chair is ruling, kindly proceed with your direct examination already and go direct to your points.
3: But with all due respect, his competence is highly material to this case. No, because it will go into the credibility of his statements. No, and of course, Your Honor, please, we be given some leeway. No, because even if this is direct, because he's a hostile witness, this is in the nature of our cross examination. So we hope that we be allowed, we be given a wider latitude in examining this witness.
2: Counsel, you were asking for a stipulation which the opposing counsel refused to do. So again, we've wasted enough time on these intramurals between you and counsel for respondent. Just proceed with your direct. Okay. The witness is there. The witness is smart enough to answer.
3: Okay. Let's proceed with that. So, let's talk about your duties and responsibilities as spokesperson. So, as spokesperson, your main responsibility was to communicate DepEd's official position on matters affecting the department. Tama ho?
4: Tama po, as spokesperson.
3: Yes. And in carrying out this function, of course, you dealt with upper management of the department.
4: Yes, I did.
3: Yes. No. And then, as a chief of staff, you assisted the secretary in the management of the day-to-day operations of the department?
4: That's correct.
3: Okay. In fact, nag-conduct ho kayo ng weekly cluster meetings with the other undersecretaries?
4: Yes, sir.
3: Yes. And you also held regular quarterly meetings with the DepEd regional directors?
4: Yes, sir.
3: Yes.
4: And as much as possible. Hindi kasi consistent, but as much as possible.
3: Sige ho. And in these meetings, is it correct to say that you represented the department secretary because you were the chief of staff?
4: I was a presiding officer. Okay. Yes.
3: So in that capacity, you were there as representative of the department secretary. Tama ho ba yan? Or at least some of them, maybe not all, but some.
4: Mahirap po kasing sabihin na I was representing the vice president in those meetings, but I will just word it as accurately as I can. I was the presiding officer, being the highest USEX of all the USEX there.
3: Okay, thank you. And you would admit that as chief of staff of the department secretary, operationally and as to policy, whatever happens in DepEd goes through you.
1: Objection, Your Honor.
2: What's the objection, Attorney Sheila?
1: Vague, Your Honor, by the use of whatever, Your Honor.
3: Your Honor, these are precisely the own words of Attorney Poa, and I'm sure he would recall it. Do I need to show that he has answered?
1: Then counsel must be precise too, Your Honor. But to ask a witness whatever, that encompasses everything and that is prone to misinterpretation, Your Honor.
3: No. Your Honor,
2: At this juncture, Attorney Sheila would have to overrule. I'll allow Attorney Po to answer because I think he knows. Attorney Po is smart enough. He would know how to handle that question.
4: Kung ano yung day-to-day operations lang po ng DepEd in terms of its regular funds, yes po.
3: Yes. Regular funds. Don't jump the gun, sir. I'm not... I
4: just know where you're going, sir.
3: Yes. No. That's not where I'm going. But to be clear, day-to-day operations, as long as it does not... we agree on that point. As long as it does not concern confidential funds, you're aware of it.
4: Yes, sir.
3: Yes. Thank you, sir. Okay. As Undersecretary of Finance, your duties included ensuring proper management of the department's budgetary and financial matters in order to support its operations.
4: Only as OIC for a very short period, Your Honor.
3: Yes. Okay. And then as head of procuring entity, basically you served as the approving authority for procurement matters of DepEd, no?
4: As HOPE, sir, yes.
3: Yes, sorry. Did I misspoke? Yeah, but HOPE.
4: Yes. HOPE, meaning in terms of awards, notice to proceed, but you had approved. Nothing to do with the procurement process itself because as HOPE, you had to distance yourself from the bidding.
3: Yes, that's correct. You act upon the recommendations of the Bids and Awards Committee.
4: Correct.
3: Yes.
4: And the Undersecretary for Procurement, sir.
3: Okay. Now, only if you could remember, Attorney Po, ano? Nung hong panahon na kayo ay HOPE, the department, and you were just there for 9 months, sir, no?
4: To be precise, October 17 until I resigned in July 19.
3: Okay, so more or less 9 months, sir, no? So during that period of time, as HOPE, the department entered into procurement contracts with an aggregate documented value of around 30 billion pesos. Just based on recollection, if you don't remember, that's okay.
4: I really don't remember, sir, the aggregate value. That is something handled by the USEC for procurement.
3: Okay. Also, if only you can remember the contracts that were approved by the DepEd during the time that you were HOPE, the largest components of these contracts included large-scale procurement of computers, smart TVs, laptops. Is that correct?
1: Your Honor.
2: Before the witness answers, Attorney Sheila.
1: Relevance, Your Honor. Again, counsel had known from the very start that this is not about the regular funds, but the confidential funds. So I ask for the relevance of this line of questioning.
3: Yes. We want to be able to show the level of trust. No, and the seriousness of the responsibilities that were placed by the secretary on Attorney Poa. No, and this will be very material later. And we will establish that, Your Honor, when we get to that point.
2: You're on a short leash, counsel.
3: Thank you, Your Honor, we're wrapping it up.
2: Witness may answer.
4: On the DepEd computerization program, sir, I believe that was one of the bigger contracts that I was present for as HOPE.
3: Okay, so considering all of these responsibilities that we talked about, you will agree that these responsibilities, no, you were entrusted over important, sensitive, and consequential matters affecting the department?
4: Affecting the operations of the department, yes.
3: Yes, yes sir?
4: Yes, sir.
3: Yes, thank you. And these positions were imbued with trust and confidence of the department secretary. Correct, sir?
4: Correct, sir.
3: Thank you. Okay. So these different high-level positions in the DepEd, it was the secretary herself who appointed you to those positions, correct?
4: Sir, it was the president who appointed me as undersecretary, as you know. But of course, upon the recommendation of the secretary, then who was the vice president.
3: Okay. So ito kong pag-ganap nyo ng mga responsibilidad nyo, no, para dito sa mga iba-ibang posisyon na pinag-usapan natin, meron ho kayong direct reporting relationship sa Vice Presidente?
4: Meron naman po.
3: So kapag kailangan nyo ho kung siyang kausapin, hindi nyo kailangan dumaan through other officials, meron ho kayong direct access sa kanya. Tama ho?
4: Tama po.
3: Okay. At dahil ho dun sa nature ng posisyon nyo, of course, tama naman ho na pati ho yung mga ibang opisyalis doon, pati mga empleyado, pwede ho silang mag-request sa inyo na gumawa ng mga bagay paukol sa inyong trabaho. Tama ho?
4: Can you please clarify the question, Your Honor? Ano yung mga pwedeng hingin nila sa akin?
3: And it's request, of course, it's optional on your part to either grant or not. But if it's just a request, even if their ranks are lower than yours, of course, that is okay, no? That's
1: Your Honor,
3: none. Tama ho ba?
2: Attorney Sheila?
1: May we ask the prosecutor to specify in his question the kind or the specific request that is pertaining to in his query.
0: There's no need for that, Your Honor.
2: The point of the request in general. The point of Attorney Sheila is well taken. So that the court will be appraised as well, Attorney Jay. What exactly are you talking about?
0: Any request, sir, in general, just of course pertains to your duties and responsibilities as official of the Department of Education, sir.
1: Well, that's my problem, Your Honor. Any request in general, Your Honor.
2: Example, Attorney Jay, babali ba yan? Kung babali siya,
0: For example, mag-request ho ng sumama ka ho sa isang meeting, no? At ang magre-request ay isang kamukha nyo ho na same level nyo, undersecretary or mas mababang empleyado.
4: Kung sa meeting, I would say yes, may mga ganyang request na sumama sa meeting.
0: So ang request, no, pwede. Pero, dahil you directly reported to the vice president, no? Ibig sabihin noon, pagdating ho sa instructions, no? Na pag-utos na gawin ng isang bagay, no? Sabihan na gawin ng isang bagay, ang vice presidente lamang ho may karapatan yan. Tama ho ba yun?
4: Hindi po, sa totoo lang. Sa totoo lang.
0: We're talking about instructions and requests, no? Hindi ho. So ibig yung sabihin, meron hong mga ibang

0: can say so. I'm not assuming
1: your
0: anything.
1: Honor, because reform, this
2: Attorney
1: J, no
2: Attorney
1: foundation.
2: J, kindly reform your question.
0: Okay. So pag sinabi niyo pwede kayong utusan, no? Ibig sabihin ho ba noon kahit hindi department secretary, no? Even if you don't report to that person, pwede kanyang utusan at wala kayong choice dito kung hindi sundan ho 'yon.
2: Hindi po. Same line, Attorney J. Kindly reform.
1: Well, the witness has already answered.
3: Your Honor, I will just answer para matapos na tong issue na to. Una-una po, hindi po utos yung ginamit yung word kanina. It was request.
0: No,
3: so
0: sorry,
3: when you
0: sir.
3: Say request,
0: sorry.
3: Then I have the discretion to say yes or no.
0: Yes. I think the witness is confused, no? We already moved on from the request, sir. Pinag-uusapan na ho natin ngayon. 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Instructions na kailangan yung sundan. Ang Vice Presidente ho, ang pwedeng gumawa nito sa inyo.
3: Ah, tama dahil, po. Tama
0: ayun,
3: po yan.
0: Ayun. Salamat to, sir. Thank you. Maraming salamat, no? Okay. So, as Chief of Staff, no? You gave updates and receive instructions to the Vice President on matters concerning the operations of the department, correct?
3: Yes, that's correct.
0: Yes. And as spokesperson, would you agree that before even giving interviews, you got instructions from the Vice President on what you wanted you to say?
3: Guidance. I would say guidance, Your Honor.
0: Not instructions, sir?
3: Guidance.
0: Okay. Okay. Attorney Poa, naalala niyo ho no, na umattend kayo sa isang pagdinig sa Congress noong November 5, 2024, sir?
3: Yes, opa.
0: At sumagot ho kayo sa ilalim ng panunumpa, sir?
3: Yes, sir.
0: Okay. May we ask Your Honor the tech booth to flash on the screen page 100 to 101 of the TSN of the hearing held in November 5, 2024.

0: While we're waiting, Chair would like to make off record at para sa kalaman din po ng kapwa ko Senator Judges at mga nagsusubaybay. 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You may proceed, Attorney Jay.
1: Yes, sir. So, can we please zoom in to the portion starting so even a spokesperson?
0: Kindly zoom it in a bit more.
2: Your Honor, I would just like to manifest na malabo yung mata ko. So if counsel can just read it, I will be happy to just believe you on it.
3: Maybe also ask for the page number of this portion in the DSN, Your Honor.
0: 100 to 101, I believe. But this one, which one is it, Attorney Jay? You said earlier 100 to 101.
3: Yes, Your Honor. We're asking for the specific page number of this particular material being flashed on the screen now, Your Honor.
4: November 20.
3: This is November 5. If the counsel will confirm, Your Honor, we're able to locate this portion on page 101. To, from pages 100 to 101, Your Honor.
0: Yes, okay. Do you confirm, Attorney Jay? I think the fact that you cut the paragraph into two boxes says that it does not belong to the same page.

0: Mali yung nakat nila. Mali yung nakat lang. That's not it.
1: Philippines take that down. I don't think that's it.
2: Well, for the record, Your Honor, I heard Attorney Talosa instruct their lawyer in the tech booth to take it down, Your Honor.
3: Yes, Your Honor.
0: Yes, because I don't think our...
4: So the chair will confirm upon verifying with the exhibit on record with the court. It is found on pages 100 to 101 in the box. The two boxes accurately depict the fact that the lower box is contained on page 101. Proceed, counsel.
0: So, we apologize for the confusion, Your Honor. It's actually page 162 of
1: PSN dated.
0: Same date, Your Honor. Apologies for the confusion, Your Honor.
4: Sorry. Are you sure, Attorney Jay?
1: Yes, Your Honor.
5: Your Honor, is this
0: 162, Your Honor?
5: Is this the what she wants me to say during the interview? Are you pertaining to that line?
0: Yes. Let me read it, sir. So even as a spokesperson, you're reading that portion, sir.
5: Yes.
0: When may balita and I need to get to an interview, honestly, I have to message with Vice President that time to find out every time on what she wants me to say during the interview.
4: So what page is that, Attorney Poa?
5: That is page 163, top of the page 163, Your Honor.
4: Okay.
0: Thank you, sir. So you confirmed those are your words, sir?
5: Yes, Your Honor.
0: Thank you.
5: And that is why I said guidance.
0: There's no question, sir. No. Thank you. Okay. And for your other roles, you did not take actions that are contrary to her instructions, of course.
5: Of course, sir.
0: Of course. And bago ho kayo gumawa ng mga desisyon no, sa mga importanteng bagay in general, of course, kinukonsulta niyo ho siya.
5: Opo.
0: Uh-huh. And in fact, you even get her approval kung importante ho yung pinag-uusapan.
5: Opo. Kung kailangan po ng approval niya, yes.
0: Yes, tama. Okay. So, you would agree, sir, when acting on matters in your official capacity, you ordinarily made reasonable efforts to understand the matter before acting on it?
5: Yes.
0: Kung ito hong bagay na to, no, meron kayong kailangan basahin at unawain muna ng mga dokumento, na batas, regulations, of course, binabasa at inaaral nyo muna ho yan. Tama ho ba?
5: Opo.
0: At bago ho kayo pumunta sa isang meeting, syempre sinisigurado nyo, naghahanda ho kayo bago mag-attend sa meeting na yan. Tama
5: yes,
0: ho?
5: Opa.
0: Kasama ho sa pag-ahanda, inaalam nyo muna syempre ho kung ano ho yung paksa na pag-uusapan sa meeting na yon.
5: As much as I'm told, yes.
0: Yes. Okay. And then, let's go to... Okay. Kapag ho kayo ay in your official communication no, on behalf of the department, no, either in writing or verbally, no, kapag ho kayo ay gagawa ho dyan ng factual representation, to the extent possible, sinisigurado niyong tama ho yung factual representation niyo, sir?
5: As much as I can, siyempre
0: yes,
5: po.
0: Yes, much as
5: po.
0: I can.
5: Ayaw so, naman natin mag-misrepresent.
0: Tama po yan, sir. I agree with you. No? At kapag hindi ho clear yung factual matter, siyempre, kakausapin nyo yung mga tao as much as possible na pwedeng makapagbigay sa inyo ng information para maliwanagan kayo. Tama ho?
5: Yeah po.
0: And of course, as a lawyer, you know that your signature carries a lot of weight. Tama ho, sir?
5: Depending on the document yes. that I'm signing, yes, the nature yes. of the document.
0: Of course. Order. For example, in pleadings, no? Siyempre, iba ho yung significance niyan under rules of court. But even in ordinary documents, tama ho ba? Hindi kayo basta-basta pipirma ng dokumento na hindi nyo naiintindihan yung laman nun?
5: Yes.
0: Yes, oo. So, iniingatan nyo, bago kayo pumirma, sinisigurado nyo muna na sang-ayon kayo sa laman ng dokumento na yon. Tama ho, sir?
5: To the extent possible, sir.
0: Yes. At kapag meron ho kayong pineprepara at pinipirma na dokumento para sa departamento, no? Kung meron ho kayong ilalagay dyan ng mga supporting documents, syempre, babasahin nyo ho yung mga supporting documents na yan, no? Tama ho?
5: Binabasa ko po yung supporting documents. As long as I'm allowed to do so.
0: Yes. Okay. Sige.

0: Okay.
1: Now, sir, we'll go to the AOMs, you know, sir. Okay. So, again, as you mentioned a while ago, no, we talked about the November 5, 2024 hearing. But you would recall that aside from that hearing, you also attended before the Committee on Good Government and Public Accountability of the House of Representatives on September 25, 2024 and October 17, 2024, as well as November 25, 2024.
2: Correct, yes, sir? And all hearings where I was invited, Your Honor, I attended all.
1: Okay, thank you. For the record, Your Honor, this hearings, no, the transcript of which the honorable presiding officer already kindly granted our request, no, to take a judicial notice of this, of those hearings, as well as the TSNs covering them. And just for the record, these were marked as P-Roman numeral -1-B and -C-G, and then as well as B, C, D, and G. Aside from that, sir, you also attended the hearing that before the Committee on Justice of the House of Representatives on April 14, 2026, sir?
2: I confirm that, sir.
1: Yes. For the record, Your Honor, the TSN covering this hearing was marked as P-Roman numeral -1-2-F. And the Honorable Court has also already taken judicial notice of this matter.
3: Also, Your Honor, just for the record, if I may be allowed to interject. Very
0: yes, Attorney Sheila.
3: That the grant of their motion to take judicial notice of the existence of these hearings and of the TSNs is actually limited only to two matters: the existence of those hearings that were actually conducted and of the TSNs. But I recall that in the presiding officer's ruling, it explicitly mentioned or stated that both parties will not be allowed to use those TSNs or those hearings to assert the truthfulness of any record containing those documents. Just for the record.
1: Yes, of course,
0: and
1: Your Honor.
0: Statements,
1: we agree.
0: And statements, sorry, as well, not made by the witness. In
3: yes,
0: any case,
3: correct, Your Honor. As these are party statements.
0: These are common exhibits, Attorney
3: Jay.
0: Yes,
3: Your Honor.
0: Proceed, Attorney Jay.
1: We agree with that, Your Honor. So, sir, would it be correct to say, no, before testifying today, that you familiarized yourself with the transcript of the stenographic notes of these hearings?
2: I reviewed briefly, them. No,
1: yes,
2: the transcripts.
1: Okay. Do you have your own copy, sir? Or if needed, would you need us to provide you with copies?
2: I did not bring my own copy. So if it is actually necessary, I would request that you provide me with a copy.
1: Okay. Sir, as you know, a lot of the questions, no, that I will be propounding to you now will revolve around the statements that you gave, no, before the, okay, during those hearings. But, sir, I hope you understand. I would not waste the time of the court by having to flash everything.
2: Yes.
1: No? But, and I'm sure if you could recall it without me showing it, no, you'll give the answer.
2: I'll confirm
1: but of
2: it.
1: Course, sir, to be fair with you, anytime you feel there's a need for you to see the TSN, of course, please let me know and then I will show you the specific portions of the
2: TSN.
1: Sir.
2: Sir. But if I can confirm it to expedite the proceedings, I will confirm.
1: Thank you, sir. Very much appreciated. Okay. So, okay. So, let's start with the COAS Audit Observation Memorandum number 2024-015, dated February 1, 2024. Here we ask that the document be flashed on the screen, Your Honor. This is P-Roman numeral -1-21-A. For the prosecution.
0: Yes.
1: Okay. Okay. Sir, para mabilis ho tayo, you would admit that you're very much familiar with this document. Tama
2: yes,
1: ko, sir. Itong dokumento na to, ito ay nagpapatukoy dun sa ginamit na confidential funds ng Department of Education para sa first and second quarters ng 2023. Tama ho, sir.
2: I confirm that, sir.
1: Yes, sir. Nangangalaga ho yan na 37.5 million each per quarter o buo ang amount na 75 million, sir.
2: Tama po.
1: Ito ho ay naka-address kay Vice President Sara Z. Duterte. Tama, sir?
2: Tama po.
1: Okay. Dito ho, sa AOM na ito, ito ho ay may kinalaman dun sa mga liquidation reports na sinubmit ho ng Department of Education, paukol ho sa parehong confidential funds para dun sa dalawang quarters ho. Tama, sir?
2: Tama po.
1: Okay. Sige ho. I'm sure para hindi na ho tayo magtagal, if acceptable to you, sir, no? Hindi na natin isa-isahin, but basically, yung mga liquidation reports ho na yun, kasama ng mga certifications, you would agree, ang wala ho kayong pinirmahan dun sa dokumento ng mga yon, ano ho?
2: Dun sa liquidation report.
1: Sa liquidation
2: po.
1: Reports lang ho tayo, sir.
2: Wala po. Wala,
1: wala po. Ang mga nakapirma ho doon, mainly ang SDO, Fajarda. Tama ho, sir?
2: Tama po. Edward Fajarda.
1: Edward Fajarda. Thank you. Tsaka ho ang Vice Presidente ho, no? As head of agency.
2: Tama po. And I think an accountant.
1: Accountant?
2: Accountant.
1: Okay. Yes, sir. Okay. Now, noong natanggap nyo itong dokumento na to, after a while, no? Sumagot ho kayo dito. Dito sa audit observation memorandum, no? Sumagot kayo. Kayo ho ang nag-file ng reply sa COA, tama, sir?
2: Tama po, April 17.
1: Oh, April 17, 2024. Ito ho yung P-1-21-B. For the record, Your Honor. Okay. Sige. Now, babalik ko muna ho ako dito sa audit observation memorandum, no? Tama ho ba? 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Ang sinasabi basically ng COA dito, naghihingi ho sila sa inyo ng karagdagang impormasyon at mga supporting documents, no, para mapakita ho ninyo na compliant ho kayo dun sa requirements for liquidation under Joint Circular 2015-1.
2: Tama po.
1: Okay. Madami hong bagay na nakalagay dito, no, but let's concentrate on the one pertaining to payment of rewards, sir.
2: Yes, sir.
1: Okay. Dun sa paragraph number 3. Okay. Yan. Okay ho. Ito ho, nakalagay ho dito, no? We noted that the payments of rewards to the informers in the amount of 7.5 million pesos for the period Feb 20 to March 30, 2023 and 8,031,000 for the period April 20 to June 29, 2023 for a total amount of 15,540,000 as reflected in the respective accomplishment reports were not supported with required documents specified in the immediately preceding paragraphs, thus non-compliant with the joint circular. Okay. So, aware ho kayo dito yung specific provision na sinasabi na hindi naging compliant ho yung payment of rewards na nakalagay dito. Ito ho yung 4.8.5.B of the joint circular. Tama,
2: yes,
1: ho, sir?
2: That's correct.
1: Okay. We request that that provision be flashed on the screen. Okay. Okay. Can you please zoom in, please? Okay, para maliwanag ho tayo, ang sinasabi ng COA, no, kaya nakatanggap ho kayo ng AOM, sinasabi ho niya, hindi na pa napatunayan pa dun sa liquidation reports na sinumite ninyo na nakapag-comply ho kayo sa requirements dito ho, ano sir?
2: Opo, kulang daw po ng documentary evidencing success.
1: Yes. Can you please zoom in a little more, please, sir? Okay. So, you'll see here, no? 4.8. Confidential funds shall be used only for the following confidential expenses. 4.8.5. Payments of rewards to informers, and which should be non-employees of concerned government agency, subject to the following conditions. So, A, this is approval by the head of agency. B, supporting documents with supported with documents evidencing the success of the information gathering and or surveillance activities on account of the information given by the informer. Tama ho, sir?
2: Yes, po.
1: Yes, this is precisely the provision, no? Nang hinihingan ho nila kayo ng proof of success. Ngayon, sir, ito hong provision na to, you will agree, no, that it requires basically three things, no? It requires dapat ho, nakalagay, supported with documents evidencing the success of the information gathering and or surveillance activities on account of the information given. So, maliwanag ho na dito dapat meron hong information given by the informer. Tama ho?
2: Tama po.
1: Oo. Tapos, if you'll correlate it, no, dun sa 4.8.5, dapat ho yung hong binayaran na reward ng gumamit ho ng pondo ng confidential fund, binayad ho yung reward na yon sa informer para ho dun sa information na binigay niya. Tama ho?
2: That's my interpretation as well.
1: Yes. Oo. Tapos, ang nakalagay din dito, so dapat meron hong information, binayaran, no, yung impormante ng reward para sa impormasyon na yon. Tapos, nakalagay din ho dito, no, dapat mapapakita din ho dito na merong hong success of the information gathering and or surveillance activities on account of the information. Tama yun, sir?
2: Tama po.
1: So, sa madaling salita, dapat yung hong binigay na information na binayaran using a reward, dapat dahil dito sa information na to, nagkaroon ho ng success, no, dun sa information gathering and or surveillance activities. Tama ho yun, sir. Yung sinasabing success of the information gathering on and or surveillance activities. Yung success na yan, galing dahil yan mismo sa information na kinuha sa informant.
2: Generally, and I say generally because
1: sir,
2: hindi ko po alam.
1: Sorry, please, sir. No,
3: I will ask that the witness be allowed to answer, Your Honor, because he hasn't even heard the first sentence of that answer, Your Honor.
1: Yes.
3: And now he's cutting the witness off.
1: No. First of all, Your Honor, please, no, with all due respect, this is not just an ordinary witness. He is a very experienced and competent counsel. Second,
3: exactly,
1: not just
3: Your Honor.
1: Your Honor, please, no, let me finish, ma'am. Not just any counsel. Not just any lawyer. He himself is the counsel in this very same proceedings of the respondent. No, so we ask, Your Honor, that we strictly implement this provision. I mean, the rules of court, which requires when leading questions, if they're answerable by yes or no, pakiusap ko na lang, sir, no? You can explain later on. But please, if it's answerable by yes or no, it's okay. If you don't agree with that, I'm saying, please say no. If you agree, please say yes.
3: Actually,
1: so I'll repeat
3: Your Honor,
1: it po, sir.
3: No, I will respond to that since he invoked
1: Attorney
3: the rules
1: Sheila?
3: Of court. Actually, Your Honor, there's nothing in the rules that provides for the allowance of questions that can only be answerable by yes or no. In fact, what the rules of court state is that the answers of the witness must be responsive,
1: exactly,
3: Your Honor. And so, the witness is not prohibited from giving responsive answers, Your Honor. Now, I am not dictating the prosecutor what to ask. I'm merely asking that he does not interrupt the witness because according to him, the witness is intelligent. The witness is smart. He can answer for himself. The problem earlier was that he cut the witness off in the process of answering when he doesn't even know yet what the answer of the witness is.
1: Okay. May you respond, Your Honor, please?
0: Can you respond, and then I want to hear from Attorney Powa to as a third lawyer.
1: Yes, Your Honor.
3: First of all, Your Honor,
1: it is clear under the rules that once the reason or the ground for the objection becomes apparent, you could already assert that objection. Second, the rules clearly state, as pointed out by the counsel, that the witness can only give responsive responses to questions. Hence, if the answer that you're eliciting is clearly, you know, the question is clearly answerable by yes or no, any answer that does not conform to that is not responsive. Hence, we may ask that it be stricken off the record if it's given, or we may prevent the witness from giving it in the first place.
3: I disagree with that, Your Honor. Not necessary, not in all.
0: So, Attorney Powa, what do you think?
2: Your Honor, I will just say it's a qualified yes. No, there might be correlation.
0: No, but
2: if
0: let
2: it's
0: the chair make a ruling first. indeed, sorry. There is nothing in the rules that would limit or constrict a witness to a mere yes or no answer. And it should be responsive, as correctly pointed out by Attorney Tolosa. That's the risk you run with a hostile and intelligent witness, Attorney Jay.
1: That's understood.
0: The chair will allow the qualified affirmative answer of Attorney Powa. So he answered your question, Attorney Jay, with a qualified yes in relation to the success of the surveillance activities in exchange for information given for which it was paid.
1: Okay. Thank you, Your Honor. So when you say qualified, are you saying that your interpretation of 4.8.5.B, you're saying there are instances wherein it is allowed that the evidence, that the supporting documents that you would present, it's allowed that that supporting evidence would not even establish the connection between the information given and the success of the information gathering?
3: Well, Your Honor,
0: Attorney Sheila?
3: It's manifest that the question is argumentative. It also solicits interpretation or opinion on what the law says.
0: Reform counsel, it is argumentative. He may be a smart lawyer, but at this juncture, you still cannot argue with him. Yes. Reform counsel, I know where you're getting at. Yes. You can get to it.
1: We respect that, Your Honor, but with all due respect, because we've been hearing this objection a lot of times from the defense, a question, even if it presses the respondent, or the witness, that does not automatically mean that it is argumentative. No, a question is argumentative.
0: Counsel, please. Chair already made a ruling, and it's the first time Attorney Sheila used argumentative as a ground for objection. With the other witnesses, that's up for them. Again, I know where you're getting at. You can get to it, counsel.
1: We submit, Your Honor.
0: Thank you, Attorney Jay. Please proceed.
1: Okay.
2: Actually, Your Honor, I know where what he's trying to say, so I can actually answer him intelligently.
0: Can you help him, Attorney Powell, ready to abbreviate the proceedings?
2: I'm not saying na hindi kailangan may correlation yung success doon sa isusumite mo na evidence of success. Uh-oh. Hindi kailangan may correlation.
1: You're not saying that.
2: I'm not saying that. What I'm saying is na hindi lahat ng informasyon na binibili sa aking pagkakaintindi. 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
1: Okay,
2: so yun ang sinasabi kong qualified yes.
1: Sige. Uh-oh. So, ibig niyong sabihin, ang interpretation mo, kahit wala pang success, ang interpretation niyo, pwede mo nang bayaran ang informant ng reward. Kahit
3: now, that's
1: walang
3: misleading,
1: success.
3: Your Honor.
1: Your Honor, it's not misleading.
3: No,
1: precisely,
3: it's misleading, Your Honor,
1: I'm asking
3: because
1: him to...
3: Because the question
1: Honor,
3: was phrased,
1: every time
3: wala
1: the defense counsel
3: success.
1: Speaks,
3: that no, was not
1: she demands
3: the answer
1: that everyone
3: of the witness,
1: listens
3: Your
1: to her.
3: Honor.
0: Counsels, counsels DFA, I cannot understand anymore the points you're raising. Attorney Powa, sampung informants binayaran ninyo. Ang sinasabi mo, hindi lahat ng sampung impormasyong binigay ay magli-lead sa success.
2: But
0: yung
2: of course,
0: lima
2: Your Honor,
0: siguro, I'm, yung walo.
2: Yes, because Your Honor, I'm saying that I have to clarify. Wala talaga akong personal knowledge sa operations mismo ng DepEd. So I'm answering based on my understanding. Based on, of course, what I've read no, when so, I was trying to
0: understood.
2: Study.
0: You don't have personal knowledge.
2: Hindi naman
0: kung...
2: lahat ng information na nabili mo, obviously, will lead to success.
0: So that's what you're saying.
2: That's what I'm saying.
0: Interpretation mo sa Powa circular is...
4: Sa sampung binayaran, hindi naman siguro lahat yon kailangan mag-lead to success. Basta ultimately, yung surveillance was successful. Meaning, yes. No untoward incident.
2: Yes.
4: As you defined it.
2: Yes.
4: Okay. Attorney Tolas, Attorney Jay, move on.
1: Yes, sir. So, sorry, sir. No, I have to clarify that para...
2: Sige lang.
1: Sigurado ko lang kung naiintindihan ko yung punto nyo. Ang interpretation ninyo bilang official ng DepEd na sumagot ho doon sa AOM, ang sinasabi nyo, again, tama ho ba, no? Correct me, of course, kung hindi tama yung sinasabi ko, just say na no, no? Pero tama ho ba ang sinasabi nyo, hindi kailangan para makapag-comply kayo sa 4.8.5B, hindi kailangan na merong mas pipresenta not at all times, kasi nga sabi nyo qualified, no? Not at all times, hindi yan kailangan at all times na itong binayaran na information resulted to success.
2: This,
1: yes, I will, sir. Simple.
2: No, let me premise my answer with saying that this is my interpretation.
1: Yes,
2: as
1: I understand
2: well.
1: That, yes, sir. Oh. I understand that.
2: Unang-una, hindi kailangan na pag bumili ka ng information, necessarily, pag nakuha mo yung information, it will result to success ka
1: okay,
2: agad. And
1: that, pangalawa, that's okay, sir. That's my question lang, sir. Come on, sir.
2: Come on, Your Honor. It. I'm trying to explain, if you want the truth.
4: Let the witness, let the witness complete his answer.
1: Oh, okay, Your Honor. Please,
4: let the witness complete his answer, Attorney Jay. So, Attorney Poa, please continue.
2: And hindi rin ibig sabihin na at the time na nakuha mo yung information and at the time that we needed to submit evidence of success, eh necessarily, may success na kaagad doon
1: exactly.
2: Sa information
1: so
2: na bigay.
1: So, huwag nating paikot-ikotin, sir. No? Simpleng-simple lang. Ang tinatanong ko, at the time na nagbayad na no ng reward, ang sinasabi nyo, para maging compliant dito, not necessarily, kailangan may success.
2: Yes, sir.
1: Yun lang ho, sir. Paikot-ikot tayo. Thank you. Huh? Okay, sige.

0: Yes, yes, I know. Reward din sabi. Sige.
1: Yes.
2: Okay. So tama ho ba nung pagtanggap nyo nitong dokumento na to, tong AOM na to, siyempre ho, being the competent lawyer that you are, inaral nyo ho, no, yung Joint Circular 2015-01 para alam nyo kung paano sagutin to ho ng tama.
3: Yes po.
2: Yes. Okay. And of course, di nyo lang inaral, you relied on this very same joint circular when you prepared your reply, no?
3: Yes, along with, of course, consultation.
2: Yes, sir.

0: Okay. 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
1: Tinuntun naman po.
0: 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Tama
1: ho ba? Let me clarify na hindi ko sinasabi na hindi kinakailangan at all times.
0: Yeah, paminsan,
1: no? I'm just saying, based on, of course, this is based on consultation with the SDO,
0: yes,
1: na
0: yes.
1: Siya naman talaga ang may alam dapat.
0: Yes.
1: So, siya ang tinanong ko. So, definitely, sinabi ko pa rin na okay, pero kailangan natin ng documentary evidencing success, which is required under the JC.
0: Sige, sir. Thank you, no? Okay. So, ibig sabihin nun nito, okay, before we go there, would you recall the statements that you gave about your knowledge of and participation with respect to confidential funds at the time that you received the AOM?
1: Yes, that I did not have any personal knowledge.
0: Yes,
1: that's what
0: tama
1: I said.
0: Tama ho yan.

0: Attorney Jay, as you're flipping the pages, I hope you're shortening your direct.
1: Yes, Your Honor. Yes, Your Honor.
0: You're skipping, rather, some of the questions as I see you flipping the pages.
2: Okay. You will admit that you said that during those one of those hearings, no, your position actually you're very consistent on this. That you said operationally how it was used, you had no personal knowledge referring to confidential.
3: I confirm that, sir.
2: Yes. At sabi niyo ho, tama ho ba to? Please correct me if I'm wrong, no, para huwag na natin hanapin yung mga TSNs. Na you basically you became involved in confidential funds of the DepEd only when you received the AOM dahil inaral niyo na tapos sa'yo yung sumagot ng reply. Tama
3: yes,
2: ho ba yun?
3: Po. Tama po.
2: Okay. So, ibig sabihin, sumalinaw ho, wala kayong participation ho dun sa pag submit ng liquidation reports na nauna, no? So nung natanggap niyo yung AOM, tama ho ba yun? No? Dun, hindi lang participation dun sa pag-submit ng mga reports, yun lang yung punto na naging involved na kayo with respect, kasi nga sabi niyo operationally day to day you're involved as COS but not confidential funds.
3: Yes.
2: So tama ho ba yung any involvement that you had with respect to confidential funds, it started when you received the AOM?
3: When I received the AOM, yes.
2: Okay,
3: sir.
2: Thank you, sir. Thank you for that clarification.

0: Okay. So ito hong hiningan nyo nitong mga accomplishment reports, no? Or proof of success na si Yusek Mempin. Ano nga ho ba ang position niya sa Department of Education nung panahon na yun?
1: Nung panahon na hiningan ko po siya, he was USEC for Administration.
0: Okay, thank you. So USEC for Administration. At you will admit na itong si USEC Mempin, wala ho siyang personal na kaalaman din sa paggamit ng confidential funds. Tama ho ba?
1: Tama po.
0: Oo. At para bilisan natin, ito hong, nung hong hiningan nyo ho siya ng reports, ang ginawa ho niya, kumuha ho siya ng mga certificates from members or officials of the AFP. Tama ho?
1: Yan po yung sinumite sa akin. Tama po.
0: Oo. 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At ito yung mga nanggaling kanila Colonel Boransing, no? Ponopio, no? And
1: Bahaw.
0: Bahaw, no? And the fourth one, sir?
1: Sangdaan, if
0: Sangdaan. Yes. Okay. Sige. At ito ho, tama ho ba, you would agree na sinabi ni Colonel Mempin dun sa hearing na nandun ho kayo na ito hong mga pinagkuhanan niya, either colleagues or classmates niya sa PMA, sir?
1: Yun po yung naalala kong nabanggit niya nung hearing.
0: Oh, and you have no reason to contest that, sir?
1: That's a statement, sir.
0: Yes, no, my question is, you have no reason to contest
1: it. I have no personal knowledge to contest it.
0: Yes, thank you. Okay. And para mabilis na, hindi ko napapakita isa-isa again unless you tell me that it's necessary. You will admit that they stated that when they provided this document, they did not know that they will be used to justify the DepEd's use of liquidation of confidential funds.
1: I remember them saying that, sir.
0: You remember saying that. Okay. At maalala nyo din, sir, na sinabi nila, or at least to be accurate, I think one or two of them, sinabi nila, itong mga dokumento na ito, nung binigay nila to, actually, ang purpose niyan, it's for attendance dahil usual na binibigay nila yan sa mga different agencies that attend their activities such as the YLS. Tama ho ba?
1: I remember one or two stating
0: saying that. Yes, sir. At wala ho tayong contest, no? I'm sure you agree na wala hong binigay kahit piso ang Department of Education sa AFP para maisagawa itong mga youth leadership summit nila, no?
1: Yes, sir. I confirm that.
0: Okay.
1: Sir, sorry. As to confidential funds, you were pertaining to
0: confidential funds. Okay.

0: Okay. At maalala nyo ho, no, nung pinaliwanag nyo sa Kongreso, no, kung bakit nyo ginamit itong mga YSL or let's call them AFP certifications. And when I say AFP certifications, nagkakaintindihan tayo, ito ho yung mga pinag-usapan,
1: yes,
0: no, na sinumite ho nila pertaining to YSL. So, the reason why you use this YSL certifications, ang words nyo ho, no, it was on the premise that whatever activity was conducted on the ground by the military was targeted because of information received from DepEd due to those rewards given out on the premise. Tama ho, sir, no?
1: Yes, sir. As stated in the those documents.
0: Words, no? That's not my question. My question is, those were your words to the Congress when explaining why you used those certificates.
1: Yes.
0: That's how you explained it. Tama,
1: yes,
0: sir? Okay. So, in fact, you expressly described your view as an impression. Tama ho, sir, no? As stated in that TSN. Yes?
1: Impression, yes.
0: At inulit nyo ho ito, sinabi nyo, ang impression ko po, and again, this is just my impression because the AFP received information from DepEd, the YLS was targeted to particular areas. Your word, sir?
1: Yes, sir.
0: My yes. Words. And you even added, again, that is just my interpretation of the certification, correct?
1: Yes, sir.
0: Yes. And you even clarified whether or not that is indeed the case. I really do not have personal knowledge of it. Tama ho?
1: Tama po.
0: Okay. Okay. At ho, nung tinanong ho kayo ni Congressman Keith Flores paukol sa bagay na ito, no? Kung ano ho ang particular na information na nasupply ng DepEd, tama ho ba ang sagot nyo? Hindi ko talaga alam kung ano yung operation. Tama ho?
1: Tama po.
0: Okay. And when asked where the connection came from, you called it your theory?
1: Yes, sir.
0: Yes. And in stating that theory of yours, you said, because of the information that DepEd was probably able to give the AFP. Correct, sir?
1: Yes, sir.
0: Use the word probably also?
1: Yes, yes, because I don't have personal knowledge.
0: Yes. So at that point, even if, sabi nyo nga, no, not necessarily may connection sa rewards, but assuming there are a connection between the rewards, the information, the AFP activities, this is not something within your personal knowledge. Correct, sir?
1: It is not within my personal knowledge.
0: Yes. And it was, as you've mentioned, it was your premise, your impression, your interpretation, and your theory. Correct, sir?
1: Yes.
0: Yes.
1: Based on the documents.
0: Yes, thank you. Okay. So, na-try ko i-summarize, no, simple natin. Ang theory nyo, perception nyo, kaya ginamit nyo ho yung AFP. Please tell me if it's correct, no? Yung AFP certificates. Ang theory nyo, dahil sa impormasyon na nakuha, no? Or dahil sa impormasyon na binayaran, no? Paggamit ng confidential funds, no? Ito ay nag-lead ho ito ng it enabled the AFP para ho ma-target nila kung saan gagawin yung mga activities nila, particularly the YLS. Tama ho, sir?
1: Yes, based on the documents, yes, kasi. Yan, yes, ang naging interpretation ko,
0: yes,
1: sa documents.
0: Tama. Based on the document that you saw, the certificates, yun ho yung naging teorya nyo kung bakit nyo ginamit yun, ano?
1: Apo.
0: Yes, tama. Okay. Sir, balik ho ako dun sa naging tugon nyo. Doon sa AOM, ano?

0: Okay.
1: On page 3 of the document of the letter dated April 17, 2024, filed with the Commission on Audit, can we please flash it? Paragraph 3, upper hand portion of the document.

0: Sir, do you need a copy of the letter, sir?
1: So we I think I can remember what I said, sir.
0: Thank you, thank you. Yeah, habang iniintay ho natin, I'm going to read it, sir. No? On the finding that payment of rewards to informers must be supported with documenting, must be supported with documents evidencing success of the information gathering and or surveillance activities on the account of the information given by the informer. Sige, try ho natin i-zoom in, sir, para mabasa natin. Financial rewards were given to informers for leads and or integral information received, which in turn allowed the department to formulate narrowly targeted programs, information campaigns, and interventions against recruitment, violent extremism, and other criminal activities and special identified communities. Now, let's go exactly with respect to the AFP certificates. Attached here too as Annex B1 to B4 are the certifications. These certifications refer to those AFP certificates we've been discussing, sir.
1: Yes, the four certifications.
0: Yes. So certifications issued by relevant partner agencies evidencing the success of various programs, projects, and activities directly resulting from the information provided by informers during the specific period. Sir, clear dito sa letter ninyo, hindi nyo na ho sinabi dito, like what you said a while ago, that it was just based on your theory. Wala ho tayong makitang word na ginamit nyo yung theory dito, tama sir? Sir, yes, sir. Yes or no, please, sir.
2: Yes. This is argumentative.
3: Already answered. Already answered, counsel. Witness answered, yes.
0: Yes, thank you, sir.
1: Clear
0: you also did not use the word presumption, no? Just yes, like what you explained in Congress.
1: Yes, sir.
0: Yes. And in fact, you will admit that these theories, presumptions that you had, you presented them as facts when you responded to the HOA. Correct, sir?
2: Well, argumentative,
0: Your That's
2: Honor.
0: Not argumentative.
2: Very clearly argumentative. And in fact, imputing a motive on the witness, Your Honor.
3: I will have to sustain the objection, counsel. Reform or move on.
0: But Okay. So this your statement here again, which we've just read, activities directly resulting from the information provided by informers during the specific period. This so-called information, you have no knowledge whatsoever what that is, right?
1: The information that was exchanged. Yes, sir.
0: This information that you referred to.
1: Yes, sir.
0: Yes. Okay. Sige. So, to be fair with you, sabi nyo nga, no, at first you said it was just based on your presumption, it was your theory, but this was before you heard the explanation of the AFP officers. Correct, sir?
1: No, sir. I said that after they actually already explained.
0: Ah, so they
1: during
0: already...
1: During the course of the hearing,
0: okay,
1: di ba?
0: Okay, sir. Okay, sir. Ganun ho ba? Akala ko kasi, ang paliwanag nyo, while you're preparing that letter, yun yung pinapaliwanag nyo, no? Kung bakit nyo ginamit yung AFP certificates. 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
1: No, sir. I think this is... I think I'll need to explain if of course the Honorable Court will allow and of course if you will not object to me trying to explain.
0: Ko na lang yung question para maliwanag ko tayo. Tama ho ba? 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Kung bakit nyo sila ginamit.
1: Opo, dahil wala akong personal knowledge.
0: Yes,
1: kaya kailangan ko sabihin impression. Yes.
0: Tama,
1: diba?
0: Tama, sir. Opo. Tama. Okay. So, ngayon, kaya nga ho ang sinasabi ko, kaya ho at that time, you just relied on your presumption and your theory kasi at that time na sinubmit mo yung letter mo sa COA, hindi mo pa naririnig yung explanation ng AFP officers. Tama ba?
1: Hindi po.
0: Narinig nyo na yung explanation?
1: No. That's not the way it is, sir. Kaya ako siya sinabing theory kasi syempre, nung time na nag-submit ako ng explanation sa COA, wala akong personal knowledge and I'm just basing on the document, the certification. Yeah. So ang tanong doon, ano yung train of thought ko? Bakit ko siya inattach?
0: Yes, so that's
1: why I use the word theory.
0: Yes.
1: It has nothing to do with the chronology on did I hear the explanation of the matter before or after.
0: Okay, sige.
1: I hope you understand
0: where I'm coming from. Yes, of course. Thank you for clarifying. Uh-huh. No? So, ngayon, nung narinig nyo na yung explanation nila, no? Sa harapan nyo, nagtestigo sila. Sinabi nila, hindi ginamit ang pera ng DepEd.
1: Opo. No?
0: At ang sinabi nila, you will recall, hindi ginamit yung, wala silang ginamit na information, no? Dito sa, na nakuha from any informant na binayaran ng DepEd para maisagawa ito, no? This is new information to you. That's what I was getting at. Tama ho ba yun?
2: I have an objection, Your Honor.
3: What's your objection, counsel?
2: There's a statement in the question that is actually misleading, Your Honor. I do not remember any of the two witnesses yesterday from the AFP or Philippine Army saying that there was no information that was used coming from the Department of Education. In fact, that was a rejected stipulation yesterday.
3: I would have to sustain, counsel. There was no such statement. Quite the contrary. Two of the certifications said that they got information from DepEd, specifically the certification issued by Colonel, as pointed out by the Senate President in his question and intervention yesterday, in the certification of Colonel Panopio.
2: Thank you, Your
3: Honor. Reform Council.
0: Okay, in that case, Your Honor, may we request that video number 11 be played, Your Honor, by the tech booth. Yes. This video, Your Honor, shows a portion of that hearing held on October 17, 2020, Your Honor, before the CGGPA of the House of Representatives.
4: So ang sinasabi mo is that AFP conducted these seminars because you gave them the information that this sector is vulnerable.
5: Not me per se, but that is the theory, Your Honor. Yes.
4: Okay. AFP. Colonel Buran Singh, sir.
6: Colonel Buran Singh, you are recognized.
7: Yes, thank you, Mr. Chair.
4: When the YLS was conducted in your area by your division, you conducted it because it was a regular program of your division. Tama po ba?
7: Yes, Mr. Chair.
4: Yes. Now, how about you, Colonel Panopio? Did you conduct a YLS in your area with your division or with your battalion because it is a regular program of your battalion or of the FB?
8: Yes, Your Honor, Mr.
4: Chair. See? Mr. Poa? Do you want me to ask the others?
7: Oh.
4: They will still be giving me the same answers po.
5: Yes, Mr. Chair. Your Honor, I am not in a position to really tell you kung talaga...
4: Then who is in position to tell me that?
5: Your Honor, I...
4: Sino?
5: It would probably be the Secretary, Your Honor, or the ones that are responsible for the confidential funds. Kasi wala naman po talaga... And again, I'm under oath. Wala po talaga
4: ako... Who is responsible for the confidential funds?
5: Your Honor, the Secretary and the SDO are the only ones are privy.
4: You know, if only... They would have been here to answer these questions para mas maklaro po. Kasi right now, everyone is really confused, no? Una, why will you be using a certification for an activity of another unit? Tama ba? It's confusing, right? If it's just between us nga, it's confusing eh. Now, if you hear the answers of the AFP, silang lahat had nothing to do with DepEd. When they conducted the YLS, it had nothing to do with DepEd. It was their own programs that they were pursuing. Now, here comes Yusef Mempin collecting the certifications from the activities conducted by AFP, submitting it to you, and you submitting it to COA to justify your expense.
5: Yes, Your Honor. That is
4: it's wrong, di ba?
5: Yes, but...
4: From no matter how you look at it, it's so wrong.
5: Yes. Mr. Chair, yes.
6: Please proceed.
5: But, yes, factually, that's really what happened, Your Honor.
4: So ang sinasabi mo is that AFP conducted these
2: Okay. May I ask if there is a question from the paying of this video, Your Honor?
3: None yet, counsel, I believe.
0: It just finished, ma'am. I'm going to ask him questions, of course. Can we please flash the TSN, Your Honor?

0: Your Honor, Mr. Counsel, may I request for just a copy, just because I cannot read the screen.
1: A copy or just read it to him, Attorney Jay?
2: DSN, yes, please.
1: You can also read it to him if you wish.
2: Okay. Sige. So, as we've heard a while ago, Representative Flores
3: Seven.

0: By AFP, submitting to you and you submitting it to COA to justify your expense. Again, it's wrong, di ba? Can we please flash it? Page 129, Your Honor.
1: Sorry, 131.

0: Parang iba yung...
1: Okay, here we go. Here.
2: Can you please zoom in to that portion, no? That wherein it was stated, it's wrong, diba? Let's take a look at the response given by the witness, please. Ayan, dun sa baba. Pwede bang, can we zoom in, please?
1: Okay.
2: Miss Representative Flores, it's wrong, diba? Answer, Mr. Poa. Yes. That was your response, Attorney Poa?
3: Yes, but.
2: Yes, Your Honor.
3: Yes, but.
2: I will get there. Yes. I will get there. But then you said, but? Okay. No, ito yung sagot nyo, no? Please proceed, no? Una, Representative Flores stated, no matter how you look at it, it's so wrong, no? And then there was answer, Mr. Poa, but yes, factually, so this is the but that you're referring to. That's really what happened, Your Honor. I really got the certifications. I got the documents evidencing payment, the debts, which are the acknowledgement receipts. I attached them because that's what COA was looking for and submitted to the COA. When you said but, no, you did not, based on this, no, you did not change your answer that it's wrong, no, that using those certifications. What you just said when you said yes, no, ang sinasabi mo lang, pero wala kasi akong personal knowledge. Kaya ginamit ko pa rin ito mga ito. Tama ho ba?
4: No. That's argument, Your Honor.
5: Let the document speak for itself,
2: Thank
5: counsel.
2: You, Your Honor. Okay.
5: That was the witness answer under oath.
4: And also, Your Honor, may I be just...
5: yes, Attorney Sheila?
4: A quick moment to manifest something important, Your Honor. This is exactly what the presiding officer prohibits in its earlier ruling when it granted the motion to take judicial notice. We can review the journal. It says there that this court will not allow the reading of third-party statements, not of that witness, Your Honor. And that's what's been happening.
2: Your Honor, it's precisely before. Statements.
4: I'm not yet finished, Your
5: allow,
4: Honor.
5: Allow Attorney Sheila to finish.
4: Started with the playback of the TSN of Congressman Flores and repeated the statement, his statement from the TSN, etc., etc. And in fact, this entire line of questioning, this is another ground for objection to these questions from the prosecutor, is non-sequitur, Your Honor, because if you take a look at this document, the questions of Representative Flores to Attorney Poa in that hearing was different from the question that he asked of the AFP officers. To Attorney Poa, the question was, about the information, about the intelligence information, but to the AFP officers, the TSN clearly shows that his question was, regular program niyo po ba ito? Wala pong anuman na nasabi sa TSN na ito na ang tanong ni Representative Flores ay tungkol sa impormasyon. Natural, sasagot yung AFP officers tungkol sa kung regular program ba nila ito. Hindi naman tinanong ni Representative Flores kung walang impormasyon na nakuha mula sa Department of Education, Your Honor.
5: I have a longer litany, yes. But Attorney Jay, what do you say?
2: Your Honor, I think at this point, it's already clear. This is not an opportunity that should be used by the defense to pontificate, argue their position. No? That's too much already. No? Under the rules, if you're objecting to my question, the state of objection, no need to pontificate and explain your theory of the case. Second, yes, precisely. It is very clear. The order of this honorable court, when it took judicial notice of this TSNs and videos, it's only of the fact that they happened, that this state

0: statements were uttered, no? But it does not constitute proof of the truth of these statements. That is precisely, we have this very own witness here today, no? Whose statements we just watched. But again, Your Honor, please. I don't...
1: Well, we will no longer respond to this lengthy pontification.
2: Chair will make a ruling, counsels, please. Attorney Jay, the prosecution has had its fair share of pontificating. I think you're still ahead by a couple compared to the respondent. I'm using your words. You're still ahead. Number two, insofar as the statements of the Honorable Flores is concerned, that is covered by the chair's ruling, which you kept on repeating. And number three, I would have to say that it's misleading, counsel, because I have to sustain the objection on the ground that it's misleading, counsel, because although those were statements made in the CGGPA and Committee on Justice, the statements made by the witness presented here, namely Colonel Buransing and Colonel Panopio, and the certification submitted and made part of the records, all state that there was collaboration between the DepEd and the AFP, those signing the certifications, and that for two certifications, I believe, with one of Panopio and the other of Sangdan, said that they got information from the DepEd insofar as identifying the areas is concerned. Regardless of what they answered there, again, we only gave judicial notice as to the facts that they said those statements, not as to the truth of those statements. From the point of view of this court, so far, that's what we have. Unless you intend to call them to dispute that, so far, that's what we have. So kindly, Reform Council. Yes,
0: Your Honor, with all due respect, no? We have to show the question propounded by Representative Flores to show context so that we will understand what it is that the witness was responding to. No? Second, the point there is the concession given by the witness when asked. Mali ito, di ba? Tama. That's the main point there. But we will move on, Your Honor.
2: Move on, Counsel Chair. Let him make the ruling. Okay.
0: May we ask you also, Your Honor, to take booth. Please play video number one. This shows portions, no, of the hearing conducted on October 17, 2024.
3: For me, forgive me, I understand. Ang labo kasi na you saying na ito yung information that we gathered using this reward money,
1: Honor,
3: supposedly, and
1: that,
3: in effect,
1: paused for a while. AFP,
2: kindly pause it. Kindly pause it, Tech. Yes, Attorney Sheila. What's
1: your... The court just ruled a moment ago, Your Honor. No. This cannot be replayed and used to confront the witness because as far as this witness is concerned, this remains to be a third-party declaration, Your Honor.
0: Your Honor, third-party declaration. We can see Attorney Poa right there. That was him testifying. No,
1: but Your Honor, the playback right now is not of Attorney Poa, but of Representative Flores
0: again,
1: speaking,
0: Your Honor. It's context, so we will understand the answer given by Attorney Poa. Are we saying we can't believe the answers given there by the witness that we're watching right now, her co-defense counsel, Attorney Poa?
1: Then, Your Honor, all the counsel has to do is to confront the witness with the answer he gave.
0: That's precisely what we're trying to do. But to give context, of course, we have to see the question first so that we will know the context of that answer. There was no ruling stated by the Honorable Court preventing us from showing these videos, Your Honor.
2: Counsels, please. We're nearly about to break for lunch. Lower it down a notch. Attorney Jay, yes. You can just ask Attorney Poa. You remember being asked and answering in this manner? Again, because clearly, Attorney Jay, the Honorable Flores, who I see there, if I'm not mistaken, is making, or at that time was making, some conclusions and clear accusations, which we will try to avoid in this court unless you want to present the Honorable Flores. So kindly phrase it, or the chair can do it, so that we can get to somewhere before we pause for lunch. Ask the question that Attorney Jay, that the Honorable Flores asked, and let the witness answer without showing that video of Attorney of the Honorable Flores anymore, counsel. Please proceed accordingly, counsel.
0: Your Honor,
2: you have the TSN with you anyway.
0: Yes, I'm very sorry, Your Honor, no, but I will have to most respectfully ask for reconsideration.
2: There is no such thing, counsel. Only a member of the court can seek a reconsideration or appeal from the ruling of the chair. Kindly proceed, counsel. Yes.
0: The reason why we're showing this, it's because the TSN was not able to faithfully capture what was shown in that video. So for purposes of accuracy, we need to see that video. Now, if we will just limit what we will show to the answers given by Attorney Poa, it will not make any sense. For example, we will start with the part where he said, "Yes, Your Honor." Your Honor, no one will understand what he was saying yes to. The question is precisely very important, and it's part
2: again,
0: of the
2: Attorney
0: answer.
2: Jay, ask Attorney Poa, when you were asked during the hearing, so on and so forth, do you remember your answer and response? Proceed, counsel.
0: Your Honor, sir, I think on their cross-examination, they were allowed a lot of times to show videos and confront our witnesses with those videos on cross-examination. I'm on direct examination. I'm allowed to show previously inconsistent statements. And that's what I'm trying to do, Your Honor.
2: Again, counsel, inconsistent statement by Attorney Poa, not by the Honorable Flores. Again, counsel, please move on.
0: I will submit you. Or can you, can we flash, please, if you have it, the transcription of that part?
4: Yes, okay, Tom Torres.
5: Kasi nga, it's not in the TSN because it was not properly captured.
0: Okay. Representative Flores, this is on page 131, Your Honor, of October 17, 2024. You were asked, no? Ang labo kasi na you saying na ito yung information that we gathered using the reward money supposedly and that in effect the AFP conducted the seminars. Tama po ba? Yes, Your Honor. But from the testimonies that you've heard, walang connection. This is precisely the problem, Your Honor. It is not reflected in the TSN. That's why we were hoping to show it. To show the video so we will see exactly what he said. But now we have to supply our own transcription. And he could confirm if these were his words. But the testimonies that you've heard, walang connection whatsoever ang activities nila sa iyong activities na sinasabi mo. Yes, Your Honor, and your justification is Although at that time, hindi ko naman po alam na ganun ang sinasabi nila. Your word, sir. Yes or no, please.
6: Yes, yes.
0: Yes, thank you. Your Honor, in that note, Your Honor, may we request for recess already for lunch before we proceed to the continuation of our direct.
2: Surely, is the other witness there? Counsel, would you know?
0: Yes, Your Honor. Yes, Your Honor.
2: There? How much longer will it take you to wind up your direct, counsel, once we resume? Just to be able to plan if you will reach the next witness or not.
0: I will try to...
2: Without shortening, counsel, without pressuring you to shorten.
0: I will try to finish in an hour. I will try my best to finish an hour, Your Honor, please.
2: Okay, we shall break for lunch and perhaps still have the opportunity to watch Alex. And shall resume. Tapos na ba? Tapos na ba? And we will try. Tapos na pala eh. We shall call a recess and resume at 12:45.

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0: 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It's a dick!
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0: Oh my God! 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
0: No! 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
2: Hello! Go!
0: Oh my God! Papa, yun na ba?
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3: 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Maayos ka, tumo sa akin. 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

0: Agabo, I present to you, Sinarsahang Pork Ribs. 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
1: The perfect bite. Manan natin.
0: Although natipong medyo may pagkatigas ng konti ang karne, but madali namang nguyain. Pero taste-wise mga gabo, I like the richness talaga ng sauce. 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And I like the balanced taste ng asim at tamis dahil sa sugar. Now if you don't know mga gabo, sa gulay, it was supposed to be sitaw and carrots na nakamention sa recipe ni Kuya Vanjo. But since we were low on ingredients, I tried to find alternatives to use for carrots. The only one I found for an alternative is yung sayote, which I first researched that apparently, you can also steam it too. So I use sayote as an alternative for carrots. Talagang pagdating sa amin, hahanap ka talaga ng diskarte para di kulang-kulang ang ginagawa mo. 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Thank you uli sa reseping ito. And now for the first time as always,

0: Attorney Poa, pamanhin kung naantala yung pagkain. According to the clerk of court, na late lang daw, pero for the information also of Attorney Lorna, may pagkain po dun sa holding area, but today it was inordinately late. Even for the staff. So, but there is and there should be. But kindly inform us too if there is any delay or absence of refreshments and or food at the holding area for witnesses.
1: Thank you, Your Honor.
0: Urge apologies, Attorney Po. Naunawaan niyo po na kayo'y patuloy ng tatestigo sa ilalim ng pareho po niyong pinanumpaan kaninang umaga.
1: Opo.
0: You may proceed, Attorney Jay, with the continuation of your direct examination.
2: Thank you, Your Honor.
3: Okay. Again, Attorney Po, sabi nga natin, para subukan natin mas pabilisan pa as much as possible, hindi na natin huwag flash, no? If you could recall, just confirm na lang if those are your statements.
2: Yes, sir. I will cooperate.
3: Thank you. Thank you, sir. So, again, going back to the certifications, would you confirm, sir, that in those hearings, you mentioned that when you submitted the certifications to the COA, you took them as is?
2: Yes, sir.
3: Yes. And in fact, when you used them, you said you weren't even sure if they would suffice.
2: Yes, sir.
3: Correct, sir? Okay. Now, para hindi na ho natin isa-isahin pa itong mga dokumento na to, you would agree, dito sa mga dokumento na to, again, I'm referring to the AFP certificates, no? None of them identify who are the rewarded informers, no?
2: Yes.
3: Of course, yes. It also does not identify what particular information was supposedly purchased from purchased with the reward, no? The particular information purchased with the reward. Tama ho ba yan?
2: With just a counter manifest.
3: Sige.
2: I mean, just no particular information except it said that they were able to identify areas where the wires will be. But as to your question, I'll answer it directly. No particular specific information was identified. Yes.
3: Okay.
4: YSL.

0: Okay. So for example, it states here the certification submitted by Lieutenant Colonel Magtanggol Panopio, no, dated December 5, 2023, third paragraph. The identification of the areas where the summits are to be conducted was made possible through the information we primarily got from the DepEd, the LGUs, and the PNP. I suppose this is the information that you're referring to.
1: Yes, correct, sir.
0: But it does not state here that this information was received from an informant. Tama ho, sir?
1: Not in that document.
0: Yes, exactly. The very document that was submitted to the COA, it's not there. Tama ho?
1: Tama ho.
0: Yes. And it also does, much less does it state that this information was secured by paying rewards. Tama ho, sir?
1: Tama po.
0: Yes. And this applies to all of these other certifications. Tama,
1: yes,
0: sir?
1: Yes,
0: yes. Thank you.

0: Okay. So, a while ago, sir, you confirmed that in the hearings that you attended before the Congress, no? You were categorical, no, in stating that insofar as you're aware, the only two people who were privy to confidential funds were the Vice President and the SDO Fajarda. Tama yun, sir. At that time, I'm qualifying it and I'm sure you know where I'm
1: during
0: going.
1: During that hearing.
0: I give you a chance to explain. During that hearing.
1: During that hearing, sir.
0: Yes, okay. Now, subsequently, particularly during the hearing on November 25, 2024, still, you know, before the CGGPA, you were also in that hearing as mentioned a while ago, yes?
1: Yes, I was in that hearing,
0: yes,
1: sir.
0: And you also heard the testimonies given by the SDO Fajarda, correct?
1: Correct.
0: Okay. And I'm not going to... at this point, no need to be verbatim, no quoting, but in broad strokes, you will agree with me. In that hearing, SDO Fajarda stated that he turned over the confidential funds to a certain Colonel Nolasco. Is that accurate, sir?
1: Well, not verbatim also, but that was what I heard called him say.
0: Yes, okay. In fact, he said, to be accurate, this is Colonel Dennis Nolasco, sir, no? He said, when asked, no? He said, sa security officer lang po ako nagdi-disburse niyan, wala na pong iba. And he, when asked to identify who is the security officer, he said si Colonel Dennis Nolasco po. Tama ho, sir?
1: I recall that, sir.
0: Yes. Oh. And of course, you don't have any basis to contest that statement, correct, sir?
1: That's his statement, sir.
0: Yes, so you don't have any basis.
1: No,
2: he
1: already
2: asked and answered, Your Honor.
0: Did not answer. He just said that's his statement. But be that as it may.
3: Ask and answer. Move forward. Move ahead, counsel.
0: And he was even asked, no, if that turnover of confidential funds by the SDO to Colonel Nolasco occurred for all three 37.5 million releases. And his response was, yes, correct, sir.
1: Yes, I remember that.
0: Okay. And he was even specifically asked, no, kung bukod dito kay Nolasco, meron pa ba siyang pinagbigyan ng ibang pera nitong confidential funds? Ang sinabi niya, wala na ho. Tama ho?
1: Tama po.
0: Okay.

0: At maalala din nyo ho, nung tinanong ho siya ni Deputy Speaker JJ Suarez, sino po ang nagbigay ng pahintulot o ng kapangyarihan para si Colonel Nolasco po ang mag-disburse ng pera, ang naging sagot ho niya, Your Honor, si VP Sara po. Tama?
1: I remember something to that effect, although I'm not sure about the wording. But okay. Yes, something to that effect.
0: Okay. Would it be necessary to locate the TSA?
1: I think the point was made na
0: yes, that it was the vice president
1: that advised him to do so. Or instructed him to do so.
0: Para precise ho tayo, siyang nagbigay ng pahintulot o ng kapangyarihan para si Colonel Nolasco po ang mag-disburse ng pera. Your Honor, si VP Saramay.
2: I will have to check, Your Honor. I've given leeway to the prosecutor to ask certain questions prior to this one. But this clearly is a question to elicit some hearsay. Now, if the source of these statements is the TSN itself, this witness is not the proper witness to ask these questions. I mean, they've already called Fajardo, if I'm not mistaken. That person is scheduled to take the witness stand. The prosecutor can ask these questions to the man himself when he is presented, not to this witness.
3: Brief reply before I acknowledge, recognize rather, Senator Judge Erwin Tulfo.
0: Independent, these are independently relevant statements, Your Honor. No? And the witness already confirmed most of this. He did not contest that these were actually stated and that he has no knowledge to contest them. And please, Your Honor, I'll just ask for leeway. Just allow me 5 and 10 questions and we'll make precisely the point why we're raising these questions. At this point, Your Honor, sorry.
3: I will make a ruling in regard to that, but first, Senator Judge Erwin.
4: Mr. Presiding Officer.
3: Yes, what is your pleasure, sir?
4: Thank you. Just want to ask. Wala naman ako makita ang pangalan dito na
0: November 25th.
4: Attorney okay. Poa. Nakikita ko dito Fajardo, Suarez, Fajardo between Fajardo and Congressman Suarez. I don't know why this has to come up and the person, our witness, will be asked questions basing on the conversation between Mr. Fajardo and Suarez. Now, enlighten me, presiding officer. Are we going to the right direction? Or are we wasting our time here? Why ask questions to this person, to this witness? Pero na, hindi naman po siya nagsabi. Mabuti sana, kanina ko ba tinitignan? Wala naman makitang POA dyan. Between a conversation between Congressman Suarez and Mr. Fajardo. Siguro kung may attorney po, maintindihan ko pa. Otherwise, we'll be wasting our time. Correct me if I'm wrong, Mr. President.
3: The point of Senator Judge Erwin Tulfo is well taken. Attorney Jay, I gave you enough leeway already. You asked 3 or 4 questions yes, about sir. The statements of Fajardo.
0: Yes, sir.
3: And you will be calling Mr. Fajardo if he were not sick. Hope he was supposed to appear this week or perhaps next week if he feels better. These questions apply more to him than to Attorney Poa. I am constrained to sustain the objection of Attorney Sheila. Yes, move on to your next point.
0: Your Honor, and the next point is going to be very clear. You will remember again. So as you've stated a while ago, no, at that time the only two people who were privy to the confidential funds. These were your statements in October 17 and September 25, 2024, were the SDO, Fajardo, and Vice President. No? But during that hearing, you heard Fajardo say that apparently, according to her, she transferred all of the confidential funds to this Colonel Nolasco. Now, this is my question. Upon hearing that, no, was that the first time that you heard it during that hearing?
1: The security officer?
0: That the funds were transferred to Colonel Nolasco.
1: That I'll be more precise. Actually, that was the first time that I heard that there was a security officer.
0: Yes. Okay. That there's a security officer, number one. And number two, that the funds were transferred, the confidential funds were transferred by Fajardo, SDO Fajardo to Nolasco.
1: That's correct.
0: That's also correct. The first time. Okay. So it means that the time that you were preparing your response to the AOMs, you did not even know about this role of Colonel Nolasco. Correct, sir?
1: That's correct.
0: Okay. So at the time that you were preparing that response, necessarily, you were not able to talk to the person who supposedly paid these funds to the informers. Is that correct?
1: That's correct. Okay. I mean, you mean the security officer?
0: Yes.
1: Yes.
0: Oh,
1: yes.
0: To the person who was actually holding the funds, because apparently it's not SDO Fajarda, correct?
1: Yes, because I only spoke to SDO Fajarda.
0: Yes. Okay. That was news to you, no? When you suddenly heard, because you said in Congress there was only VP Sara. You said it under oath consistently. VP Sara Duterte and Fajarda who were privy to it. Now October 5. You heard that apparently there's a third person here who actually handled the funds, Colonel Nolasco. Now, my question is, upon hearing that, did you approach VP Sara, since you had direct access to her, to ask, ma'am, totoo ba yung sinabi ni SDO Fajarda na yung confidential funds binigay lahat kay Colonel Nolasco?
1: Hindi po. And I'll, can I explain?
0: Hindi, okay lang. So you did not give it. So you just took it at face value, yung statement ho niya.
1: It was a very strange time at that point because I just resigned as spokesperson of the OVP, sir.
0: Uh-huh. So,
1: the communication wasn't like before at that time.
0: Okay. So being the competent lawyer that you are, you did not take steps anymore to ascertain if that crucial information stated by SDO Fajarda was accurate?
2: Now, I have to object, Your Honor, before the witness answers.
3: What's the objection, Attorney Sheila?
2: I think the counsel was already reminded earlier not to use in an inappropriate or even
0: inappropriate.
2: Insulting. No, being the competent lawyer as you are, and this even is misleading, Your Honor, because the answers of the witness was not in connection with his being a lawyer. The questions and the responses pertain to his office at the time when he responded to the AOM, Your Honor.
0: With all due respect, I don't know how the co-counsel of Attorney Poa could find the statement describing him as a highly competent lawyer to be offensive.
2: No, but he didn't.
0: And inappropriate.
2: We can replay the video and it was not a description.
3: Counsels, please. I will sustain the objection, but not on that ground, Attorney Sheila. On the ground, it was asked and answered already. The witness already answered that he did not discuss the matter anymore with the Vice President, given the peculiar situation their relationship was in, given that he resigned. So that was his answer, counsel, to the same question.
0: Thank you, Your Honor. So he did not ask the Vice President at that time, but now my question is, are you telling us, or did you take any action at all to confirm the accuracy of that statement after hearing it?
1: No, sir, because it did not relate to the AOM anymore.
0: Okay. So you
1: I'd like to add, but I know
0: that's okay. No, that's okay. So you did not even confirm if what SDO Fajarda said was accurate.
2: As an answer, Your Honor.
3: As an answer, counsel.
0: That's okay. Okay, I'll accept that you did not. No.

0: Okay. Now, would you recall that when asked, SDO Acosta made a similar admission that she, for her part, she transferred the confidential funds of the office of the vice president to Colonel Lachica.
1: Now I have an objection, Your Honor. Again, the term used was admission, Your Honor. And we all know that this is a legal term and has legal implications.
2: Modify
1: we
2: counsel.
1: Ask that the question be reformed.
2: Can we modify, counsel?
0: I will try to choose a word that yes. would be more palatable for the defense counsel to avoid
1: That's
0: further arguments, Your Honor.
1: It's not
2: a question of being palatable, counsel. Attorney Sheila, if I may. It's not a question of being palatable, counsel. Kindly reform.
0: Yes, Your Honor. So, you recall that SDO Acosta stated that she transferred the entire confidential funds of the OVP to Colonel Lachica. Correct, sir?
1: Also, Your Honor, objection. This is misleading. I recall, and I was here when Gina Acosta testified, the term used was disbursement. And in fact, I recall that she repeatedly asserted that she disbursed, not transferred. Again, we cannot mislead yung mga nanonood sa atin. Transfer and disbursement, etc., Your Honor. We can just refer to the TSN if this is something chair, that will help the prosecutor.
2: The chair confirms that Gina mentioned disburse. In fact, that was one of the questions of the chair.
0: Thank you, sir. Sige, Tagalogin natin para simple. So, binigay niya no yung pera na hawak-hawak niya na confidential funds as SDO, binigay niya ito lahat kay Colonel Lachica, tama ho ba?
1: Your Honor, the witness Your, is
0: I
1: again
0: I have to ask now, what's the basis of the question? Filipino and English are both allowed to be used in this proceeding.
1: You're presuming my ground for objection.
2: Kindly finish, Attorney Sheila.
1: Yes, Your Honor. The prosecutor is now again asking the witness about the statement that he did not make, Your Honor.
0: And
1: I think counsel knows the ground for objection. This is hearsay. This is not his declaration.
0: It doesn't matter, Your Honor.
2: Attorney Jay, what do you say?
0: Your Honor, again, that is not the point here. That is a relevantly, that's an independently relevant statement. So that was already admitted into the records. And in fact, that statement was given by the witness herself when she was here.
1: Where
0: she was subjected to cross-examination. Obviously not hearsay, you know. She was here and subjected to cross-examination. Hence, it cannot be hearsay.
1: Well, I'm sorry, Attorney J.
0: And the question was very simple. It was just, does he remember that witness stating that answer?
1: Well, Your Honor, the hearsay rule does not pertain to the original declarant. It pertains to the witness on witness stand, Your Honor.
2: Just to get over this, Attorney Powa, you know what where he's headed towards. Kindly just answer the question.
3: I heard
2: you know.
3: Yes, I heard her say that she disbursed the funds to Colonel Lachica.
0: Okay, thank you, Attorney Powa. Yes. Okay, so you heard her disburse the funds to Colonel Lachica. No, and you also heard her say this was upon the instructions of the Vice President, correct?
3: I heard her say that, yes.
0: Yeah, okay. You also have no basis to contest that, correct?
3: No personal knowledge to contest that.
0: So hence, no basis to contest it, correct, sir?
3: Yes, but I'd like to be accurate and say no personal knowledge to contest
0: it. Okay, that's okay.
3: Let that be reflected in the record, Your Honor.
0: All right, that's fine. Okay. And with respect to ASIC, Lemuel Ortonio, no? Who was the one who responded to the AOMs received by the OVP? No? You stated also that everything that he did, no? The responses to the AOMs, they were upon the instructions of the Vice President. You heard that, sir?
3: Sir, for just excuse me for this one. I don't remember exactly how he said it. So if you do have the TSNs, maybe, okay, but I will confirm whatever the TSN says.
0: Okay. Can we flash the TSNs, please?
3: Sorry, I don't want to delay the proceedings further, but just for this one, I really do not remember.
0: The part words. Where it says, nung na-receive ko po yung AOM, I informed the Chief of Staff and the Vice President. Anong page? August 28? August 26. August 28, page August 26, page 36, Your Honor. Yes, dito.
2: So if you can help me read na lang, yes, I empathize.
0: So nung na-receive, and scroll up please. Nung na-receive ko po yung AOM, ma'am, I informed the Chief of Staff and the Vice President. And from there was an instruction to me to coordinate with the Special Disbursing Officer and the Security Officer, which I did also, ma'am. And then from their replies, ma'am, parang I drafted the response and then I submitted the reply for the final approval to the head of the agency. The head of agency is the Vice President, sir?
4: Yes, yes.
0: Okay. And after that, asked by the Senate President, thank you, Mr. Presiding Officer, sorry, then Mr. Otoño, nakita ko sa mga records na anim na beses kayong pumirma ng reply to COA. Itong anim na letters nito, ito ba ay nabasa? Nakita, ipinakita ka Vice President Sara, Mr. Otoño, all the replies, sir, that were drafted were also sent to our Vice President for her information, for her reference, and review.
1: Your Honor.
2: Where are you leading to, Counsel?
0: I will make the connection, Your Honor, in about five more questions, Your Honor.
1: But
2: yes, Attorney Sheila. Then I have to recognize Attorney Sheila.
1: Thank you, Your Honor. Same objection. In fact, there's an additional ground, Your Honor. Witness will be incompetent because this appears to be statements from Mr. Otoño from another office, the office of the Vice President. I think the witness is called here as the former spokesperson of the Department of Education and not of the office of the Vice President, Your Honor. And so, with respect to any communications between the staff members of the OVP, this witness will not have any knowledge, Your Honor.
2: Kindly reply, Attorney Jane. Yeah.
0: That is an assumption that we wouldn't know until we ask the witness himself whether he knows it or not.
2: No, I don't
0: say so. If he doesn't know, then we will accept it, sir.
2: Then the presiding officer will have to ask, where are you? I cannot also help you because I don't know what your point is. Now where you're headed towards.
0: Yes, Your Honor. Now I will ask. So see, this witnesses all stated that all of their actions with respect to the liquidation of the confidential funds were at least with knowledge of the Vice President. No? This now my question is, ASEC Ortonio does not report directly to the Vice President, right?
3: I do not know that, Your Honor. I really do not know their structure there.
0: It's okay. But you do.
3: Yes, I do.
0: Yes. So, would it be correct to say then, let me check back. As you've mentioned a while ago, even as your role as a spokesperson, no, bago ho kayo magbigay ng statements no sa publiko, tulad ho ng binasa natin kanina, tinatawagan nyo pa ang Vice Presidente no para malaman niya kung ano ho yung gusto niya sabihin niyo. 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So far, accurate ho lahat, sir?
3: Accurate.
0: Okay. 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
3: Tama po.
0: Tama. 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
3: Tama po.
0: 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Tama ho ba?
3: Upon finality.
0: Yes. 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
3: Tama po.
0: 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Kung hindi, tama?
3: Yes, tama.
0: Dahil sa mga rason na yan lahat, ibig sabihin lang yan, hindi ho kayo gagalaw ng sarili nyo lang with respect to this reply at hindi nyo to isusumite ng hindi alam ng Vice President.
1: Well,
0: tama
1: now,
0: ho ba
1: yun? Objection. That's
4: what's your
1: misleading,
4: objection, Attorney
1: Sheila? That's misleading, Your Honor. It assumes a fact that has not been established by the prior questions of the prosecutor, Your Honor. Ibig sabihin
0: exactly
1: ito, hindi kayo gagalaw kung that, Your Honor.
2: It is a big leap, Attorney Jay, but let me. Attorney Poa, lahat po ng ginawa niyo kaugnay sa pagsagot sa AOM ay nalalaman ng Vice Presidente.
3: Nalalaman po niya, yes, nalaman niya.
2: Inotorisa niya.
3: Your Honor, it will entail a bit of explanation if
2: please,
3: I may
2: please,
3: be, I'll be very
2: please
3: fast. Okay, ang proseso po kasi sa DepEd, pag may dumating na AOM, ano po mang AOM yan? Darating po yan sa USEC for Finance, who's in charge of the AOM Task Force. No? Pag nakuha na po yung AOM, the AOM Task Force or the USEC for Finance will now coordinate kung sino yung opisina subject of that AOM. So in this case, ako po yung OIC USEC Finance at ako rin po yung masasabing head ng opisina ng OSEC, aside from the Vice President, of course. So what happened was, when we got the AOM, syempre po, in-inform ko po siya that we got the AOM.
2: Okay.
3: And I informed her and asked for permission if I can coordinate with the SDO. Dahil yan lang naman ang alam ko na may alam dito sa mga pondo na to. And she said, okay. So nakipag-usap po ako sa kanya. The way the relationship between the Vice President and I work professionally at the DepEd level is that we have meetings, no, to brief her. So after all this, I told the Vice President, kinuwento ko sa kanya kung ano yung sinabi sa akin ng STO at kung ano yung mga dokumentong nakalap ko. And she said yes. And finally, a day before I submitted the AOM response, I gave her a soft copy of the response itself. That's all, Your Honor. And then she said copy.
2: Did she approve it?
3: Well, her response was copy.
2: C-O-P-Y. Meaning she got it.
3: Meaning she received it, yes.
2: Now, when you said you talked to the SDO and this was your intended response to the AOM and she said yes, what does that mean? Yes to what?
3: Meaning, Your Honor, I told her I was going to coordinate with the SDO. She said yes to coordinating with the SDO.
2: No, you already came back to her again after
3: yes
2: you talked to the SDO and she said yes, you said. So
3: I came back to her and I briefed her on all of my answers to the AOM and she just said okay.
2: So she said okay. So she gave her approval to what you wrote in the AOM. Is that
3: well,
2: a safe answer?
3: Yes, Your Honor, except she didn't have a copy yet. I was just briefing her. Yeah, verbal kasi kami mag briefing, Your Honor.
2: So she perused it, listened to you verbally, and she acceded to you when you asked for permission to submit the AOM.
3: She was only able to peruse it the after day before I submitted,
2: and
3: not during the briefing.
2: And she did not prevent you from filing?
3: She did not prevent me from filing.
2: Up to today, hindi ka ba niya pinagsasabihan ba't mo final yun?
3: Hindi po, dahil may credit notice nga po kami.
2: Okay. Attorney Jay, your witness.
0: Thank you, Your Honor, for that. Para lang maliwanag, I'm not sure if I got it correctly. Tama ho ba pati yung AFP certifications?
3: Hindi ko po napakita.
0: Pero na-discuss niyo ho sa kanya.
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0: Okay. 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Okay. 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Please correct me kung mali ho ako, no? ang pagkaka-explain nyo ho sa amin kanina, pagkatanggap nyo ng AOM, no, so naganap nga ho kayo ng dokumento na kakailanganin yung isubmit sa Commission on Audit, kaya linapitan nyo ho si Undersecretary Nolasco Mempin. 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No? 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
3: SDO muna nilapitan ko, sir.
0: Thank you.
3: SDO. SDO ang nagsabi sa akin. Sabi ko, kailangan ko ng DEP as yes. Provide the AOM at kailangan ko ng document evidencing okay. Success. Ang sabi po ng SDO sa akin, sa DEP, he will need time to get it from the field.
0: Sir, dun lang muna tayo sa document evidencing please, success. Para mabilis tayo.
3: Documenting evidence success, sabi niya, he will try to get it from the field, but perhaps I could also help him follow up with USEC Mempin since USEC to USEC, baka mas mapabilis. That's
0: sige what he said. Yung part na sinabi niyong I will try also to get it from the field, aminin niyo, hindi niyo nasabi yan at siya din, hindi niya nasabi yan kahit saan sa mga pagdinig sa Congress.
3: Opo.
0: Tama ho, opo. No? 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
3: yes,
0: sir? Okay. So ngayon, so nandun na tayo, no? 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Yung mga sabi niya, colleagues or classmates niya from AFP, they got the certificates. Binalik sa inyo, sinabit niyo. Tama ho?
3: Tama po.
0: Okay. Medyo may konting problema lang, sir, no? Kailangan natin klaruhin to. Do you have copies of the certificates? May we request, Your Honor, that the witness be given copies of the certificates?
3: I brought my copies, but I'm happy to use the
0: copies. Yes, please, sir, para mabilis tayo.

0: Can you please ask kung ilang?
1: Okay. So the certification issued by Colonel Manaros M. Boransing, no? Exhibit P dash Roman numeral 1-22-A for the prosecution.
2: Yes, sir.
1: Yes. Makita nyo ho dito, dun sa second paragraph, this certification is issued this 1st January 2024. Nakita nyo ho yun, sir?
2: Yes, sir.
1: Kahapon, no, it's a matter of record, sinabi din ho ni Colonel Boransing na ilang beses na inisyo niya to, itong date na to, January 1st, 2024. Now, dun naman ho tayo dun sa certification na na-issue naman ho ni Lieutenant Colonel at that time, now full Colonel, Magtanggol Panopio.
2: Yes po.
1: Yes. Ang date naman ho dito, December 5, 2023, ano ho?
2: Tama po.
1: For the record also, Your Honor, sama, as will be borne out by the transcript, the witness repeatedly acknowledged yesterday that this document was issued by him on December 5, 2023 as stated in that letter. Also, Carlos B. Sangandaan Jr., Lieutenant Colonel, also issued the certification, Exhibit P-1-22-B. The date, sir, is December 30,
2: 2023. That's correct, sir. That's
1: okay. Correct. So, December 2023, let me repeat the date. December 5, 2023, January 1, 2024. These were the dates when the certifications were prepared. Can you remind us again, sir, when did you receive the AOM, which according to you, this is the very reason why you asked Colonel Mempin to produce this AFP certificates. When did you receive that AOM?
2: February 2, 2024.
1: February 2, 2024. Obviously, 2 months after the issuances of the certificates. Correct, sir?
2: Correct.
1: Okay. So, they existed already, no? At the time that you received the AOM.
2: It appears so, sir.
1: It appears so. So, narinig din natin, sinabi nila, they were issued for attendance purposes. Attorney, I have to ask, no? Hindi ho ba, nung December pa lang, nagawa na ito, ang purpose nila to prove attendance, and then when you needed proof, to justify your use of the confidential funds as demanded by the commission audit, you repurposed these certificates and use them now based on your theory and presumptions to show that you can use them as proof of successor.
0: Objection, Your Honor. Two grounds, argumentative and misleading. Yung certifications na binanggit ng council kanina, hindi naman lahat ginawa ng December 5, 2023.
1: Yes, some are January.
0: In fact, meron January 1, yes. May December 30, December 5, yes. At may iba-iba pang pecha.
1: So all that's before misleading. February
0: pangalawa,
1: 2024.
0: Your Honor, yung pagbanggit ng di pa ay inyong nirepurpose, that's argumentative, Your Honor.
1: Your Honor, again, sorry, please, no?
3: Please, counsel. Chance, counsel, please.
1: Again,
3: yeah, go ahead.
1: Not
3: counsel.
1: Because the witness is being placed ask a question which appears already that he will not agree to it. It does not make it argumentative. This is a question of fact. Ginamit mo lang ba ito? Repurpose mo lang ba to para suportahan yung paggamit niyo ng funds? That's a question of fact na pwede niyang sabihin o hindi. Ginamit niyo lang ba to para magpalusot o hindi? Pwede din yung sagutin yan. So, sir.
0: No, President. So, I will ask for a ruling from the court for the objection.
3: Allow, counsels. Allow the chair. Again, you have a smart witness and a lawyer at that answering the questions. Kailan niyo po natanggap yung AOM?
2: Feb 2, Your Honor. Feb 2.
3: Feb 2. At ayon sa sagot mo kanina pa.
2: 2024.
3: Tinanong mo si tinuro ka ni SDO Farda na kausapin si Mempin kaugnay sa proof of success, di ba?
2: Tama po.
3: Sabi ni Attorney Jay, yung mga certification na inattach mo sa iyong April na sagot sa AOM, di ba?
2: Opo.
3: inattach mo itong mga certification na ginawa noong December at January. December 2023 and January 2024. Tama?
2: Tama po.
3: So, tila lumalabas, nanando na yun, bago pa man natanggap yung IOM. I think the point Attorney Jay is trying to make is, bakit nauna yon or in-antedate ba yon or naka-file na yon kay Usec Mempin at nung hinanap nyo, nilabas, binigay at in-attach?
2: Your Honor, I cannot speculate kung bakit ganun. 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So maaring nahingi na noon, hindi lang nabibigay sa central office. There's so many possibilities and I don't want to speculate dahil I'm under oath, baka may masabi akong hindi tama.
3: But one thing is for sure, at the time you got the AOM, wala pa kayong hawak na certification.
2: Walang napakita sa akin, Your Honor.
3: Yes,
2: walang napakita ang SDO. Ang SDO, walang napakita sa akin.
3: Yes. You're not aware if it was already there or produced after?
2: I'm not aware of that.
3: If at all, Usec Mempin would know?
2: Yes, probably. But I have to say on the record that when I asked the SDO, kung meron na tayong DEPs, wala naman pong napakita sa akin. I mean, sorry, documents evidencing success. Walang napakita sa akin kaya sinabi, baka pwedeng i-follow up ko rin si Usec Mempin dahil Usec to Usec, baka mas mabilis.
3: So from your end, to reiterate, at the time you received the AOM, you did not know of these certifications?
2: Yes, Your Honor. In fact, that's why I never asked for certifications.
3: But that it does not necessarily mean that they were not in existence already. Unless the question was asked to both Colonels Buran Singh and Panopio if they antedated these certifications.
2: Exactly, Your Honor.
3: And no such evidence was presented when they testified.
2: Exactly. And I wouldn't know that. I wouldn't be in a position to answer that.
3: And if at all someone would know, it would be Usec Mempin. If at all.
2: If at all or the Colonels themselves, Your Honor.
3: Yeah. Okay.
1: Thank you.
3: Attorney Jay, you're with me.
1: Yes, just for the record, in the transcripts of the hearing yesterday will bear me out. The two witnesses confirmed that the dates stated in those certifications that they issued were in fact the dates when they made those certifications. This is reflected on the transcripts. Now, also, sir, pasensya na, attorney, you know, I heard you don't want to make speculation. You have to admit, you made some speculations there. So we have to move.
2: I'm sorry, but I did not make speculation.
1: I will point out which speculation.
2: No, you're insinuating things I did not say.
3: Attorney Sheila, Attorney Paul, Your Honor.
1: With all due respect,
3: no? Let's give Attorney Jay some.
1: He gave some scenarios, possible scenarios a while ago, no?
2: Thank you, sir, for that. That's
1: just my point. Okay. Thank you, sir, for not making it difficult, no? So just that portion that we're not based on his personal knowledge, we're just respectfully requesting they be stricken off the record. No, thank you for that.
0: I will still ask, Your Honor, for the striking out of
1: thank
0: that
1: you.
0: Portion
1: Let's strike that.
0: In the statement of the court. That's inappropriate, Your Honor. In fact, the responses of the witness was in response to the presiding officer's question, not to the counsel, Your Honor.
3: Let it stay on the record, Attorney Sheila. Move on, Attorney Jay.
1: Yes, thank you, Your Honor. Thank you. Okay, so laruin ko lang, no? Yung kay Colonel Mempin, nandun ka, no? Nung tinanong siya, dun sa timing, no? Sinabi niya, linapitan mo siya dahil naghihingi ka nga sa kanya ng certifications, which you corrected. Sabi nyo, hindi ho yun specific, just any accomplishment reports. At maliwanag ang sabi niya, after niya nakuha ng utos sa'yo, tsaka niya pinuntahan ang mga AFP officers para hingan ito. Tama ho yung recollection ko, sir?
2: I think the recollection is accurate. Yes.
1: Okay, so after mo linapitan, dun siya pumunta sa AFP. Thank you, sir.

0: Okay. Sir, Attorney po, konti na lang to, sir, bibilis ako. Sinabi niyo kanina, napakaliwanag, no? You confirmed your statements that you made, no, in Congress na ang first time lang na kayo ay na-involve, no, sa confidential funds nung natanggap niyo yung AOM. Tama ho?
1: Tama po.
0: Oh, sabi niyo nga, hindi kayo na-involve dun sa pag-prepare nung mga liquidation reports, no? Oh, tama. Okay. But sir, pasensya na, I will have to confront you with this, no? You would also recall that the one of the witnesses that we presented here, Attorney yes. Roderick Wamil,
1: yes.
0: stated that in September 2023, you attended the meeting before the COA where you discussed the liquidation of confidential funds. You heard that, sir?
1: Yes.
0: And that happened before you received the AOM, sir?
1: Yes.
0: Yes. Your Honor, at this juncture, may we request Your Honor the booth, sir, to play the press conference given by Attorney Michael Poa regarding this matter, Your Honor. You recall, sir, that right after you cross-examined that witness who said you were there in that meeting, you conducted a press conference where you explained your side of the matter, correct,
1: yes.
0: sir? Yes. May we request that it be played, Your Honor? Video 14, please.
2: Tech is instructed to play video 14, please.
3: Sir, the witness earlier mentioned that he met with you and Attorney.
4: Yes. I actually don't remember that, to be honest, but I do remember that meeting that really happened. No, I was trying to get OVP to tell me what happened then. Kasi nasabihan lang ako eh to attend that meeting. I did not initiate that meeting. Nasabihan lang ako when I was still in DepEd. So I think it was COA who called for that meeting, but I'm not sure. That's why I was trying to get verification from the OVP kung sino ba yung nagpatawag nung meeting na yon. I was there, but I was more of a bystander kasi hindi naman napag-usapan yung DepEd at that time. It was really more of OVP and it was really more on whatever I said there was really trying to clarify lang what was on the JC, because as I've mentioned previously, I was never really involved in the confidential funds issue. So I was just there being the chief of staff of DepEd at that time. So napag-usapan lang yung mga ano pa talagang interpretation, ano ba yung mga supporting documents na kailangan ng COA to satisfy them. At yun lang naman yung nangyari sa meeting na yun, no? And about that audit query, I think the intention was na kung mayroong clarification, baka pwedeng audit query muna, parang ganun. And then if we're not able to justify, then go ahead and issue. But nasabihan din naman talaga kami noon na I don't think, ang audit query kasi sa private sector, it's done eh. Pero pag, hindi ko alam noon na pagdating pala sa government, they don't do that. So they just told us we can't do that.
0: Okay. So it's clear based on this meeting that you did not deny that press conference, that meeting occurred, correct?
1: Yes.
0: Yes. Yes. And hindi nyo din ho tinatanggi na gumawa ho, sabi ho kayo ng request, no? Na mag-issue na lamang muna ng AOM instead of a audit query. Tama ho, sir?
1: It wasn't me personally. I don't remember if I did also okay. join that request. Okay. But hindi kasi napag-usapan ng DepEd. But the okay. request was made, yes.
0: And the two persons who were there were only you and Attorney Zulaika Lopez, correct?
1: No, that's not correct.
0: No, I mean from your side. Okay, may we know who else from the Department of Education were there?
1: It was the finance of Department of Education, the finance staff, because I was also OIC USEC for finance at that time.
0: Mm-hmm.
1: And also the COA liaison officer of DepEd, I think Ms. Sunshine Fajarda.
0: Okay.
1: Also on the part of OVP, if I remember correctly, it was their finance team also.
0: With finance team, you mean undersecretary for finance?
1: No way. Ano po yun? Director level.
0: Director level.
1: Okay. No?
0: And Attorney Zulaika Lopez.
1: Yes. And I'm not sure if Mr. Ortonio was there. That one, I'm not sure. Maybe he was. Maybe he was. Yun lang hindi ko masyadong.
0: All right. Thank you. And upon hearing this request, you did not distance yourself from that request. Correct, sir?
1: No, I did not distance
0: myself. Yes, that's okay, sir. That's myself. Just the question. No?
1: Yes, so I did not distance myself.
0: You did not.
1: I was answering your question.
0: Yes. Thank you. You did not. No. So, basically, who were there were, would it be accurate to say the top officials under the Vice President, both for Office of the Vice President and the Department of Education?
1: The relevant officials and top officials.
0: Top officials, yes. And you would admit that that request carries institutional weight?
1: The request for an audit query, sir. You're pertaining to the request
0: for not issuing an AOM, but just issue a credit query instead.
5: Now, that's misleading, Your Honor. There's nothing in the answers of the witness that's, or even the prior questions, that there was a request to not issue an AOM. The questions pertain only to the audit query. There was no foundation for introducing a question that implies that there was a request not to issue an AOM. This is misleading, Your Honor.
0: Okay.
2: When
0: you said issue a credit notice. Audit query. May we hear it from you, the exact words?
1: Opo.
0: If you recall. Audit query na muna bago AOM. Tama ho ba?
1: Wala po tayong sinabing ganun.
0: Oh, let's play it again, please.
1: No. Because you're quoting my press con. You're asking me now what was said during the meeting.
0: I'm asking, of course, your statement in your press con. I am sure you stand by the statements you give during your press cons. Yeah. Correct,
1: so,
0: sir?
1: It was audit query. Kung hindi kayo pumayag, sige, AOM.
0: Nasaan yung TSA niya ulit?
1: I don't see the point of it.
0: Can you flash it again, please? Okay. And about that audit query, I think the intention na kung meron clarification, baka pwedeng audit query muna.
1: Yes, no? Yes.
0: Okay. So, it means to have to request na audit query muna, necessarily, why you have to say it? Because sabi mo, if there's an issue, don't issue an AOM right away. That's why you said audit query muna. Tama ho ba yun?
5: No,
0: sunabi ba yun, sir?
5: Objection, Your Honor. The counsel even is flashing a copy of the transcript from that press briefing, and nowhere in there shows what the counsel is now implying, Your Honor.
0: Your Honor, the witness can answer this question kung tama ba yung pagkakaintindi ko sa sinasabi niyo or hindi. If not, and then so be it.
1: Your Honor, I can answer the question.
2: I will have to overrule it, Attorney Sheila. Witness may answer.
1: I can answer, Your Honor.
2: What do you mean by that, Attorney Paul?
1: What happened there was, we were talking about the JC 2015.
0: Mm-hmm.
1: Sinabi namin na hindi klaro yung hinihingi na ang gusto mangyari ng COA, very specific yung nakasulat sa, I think, PFP of OVP or something, because DepEd was never discussed, no? So it was the PFP of OVP. So sa amin, ang sinasabi lang, ang naalala ko na bring up sa meeting na yon is, wala naman nakalagay sa JC kung gaano ka-specific dapat. So, ano yung basis ng COA for saying dapat specific? So they said, hindi, kasi yun talaga yung gusto sana naming makita, yung line item per activity. So sabi, kung ganun, baka pwedeng mag-audit query kayo nang maklarify. Ngayon, alam naman natin, audit query is something that you can Google. It's actually on the COA website. So that issuance is within COA's power to issue. Ngayon, kung hindi naman sila maka-issue ng audit query at talagang AOM lang, then AOM. So, it's true. We said, baka pwedeng audit query muna
0: bago
1: since
0: AOM.
1: May pagtatalo tayo doon sa JC.
0: Yes, yes.
2: Attorney Paul,
0: that.
2: If I may, Attorney yes. Jay, let me pursue that. What's your basis in saying that, because I remember the COA auditor saying wala daw ganong audit query sa kanila.
1: Your Honor,
2: when you say it's in the COA website, what do you mean by that?
1: Your Honor, a simple Google search would show that audit query, the term audit query memorandum is actually an issuance that COA can issue.
2: Kindly, clerk is instructed to kindly check. And secondly, what's your basis in saying that this is done in the private sector?
1: Your Honor, just from my experience prior, that with accounting, with auditors, independent auditors, sometimes they issue audit queries.
2: Kindly check that too from the point of view of the court so that we can inform the senator judges. Proceed, Attorney Jay.
0: Attorney Paul, is that audit query in the Joint Circular 2015-01, which I'm sure you're
1: no,
0: very familiar with?
1: No, it's not.
0: Thank you. Can you understand the difference of an audit query versus an AOM? AOM is more of a formal demand to which states that you were not able to properly liquidate the use of your funds, and that if you will not be able to satisfy that demand, it may result to either, as you mentioned a while ago, a notice of suspension or a notice of disallowance, correct?
1: I wouldn't say demand, Your Honor. It an audit observation memorandum just asks for explanations from management based on what they have observed, but definitely not demand.
0: Not the demand. So is the compliance optional then?

0: It's okay, anything you just come in today. But...
1: Can we please go to the last page? Okay, can you please zoom in? Okay, so it says here, in case of failure to submit the required documents or information or justifications needed to reach an audit decision, a notice of suspension, notice of allowance may be issued as warranted. Okay. So, after seeing this, your position still is, or is your position, so I'm not gonna assume anything. You can either comply with it or not?
2: Yes, Your Honor.
1: Okay. So, but if you don't comply with it, it means that a notice of decision or a notice of disallowance may be issued, correct?
2: If warranted, yes.
1: Yes, because it states there that there were particular deficiencies that were noted already. No? In fact, specifically there, it states you are not able to provide specific proof of success as required under the joint circular with regards to payment of rewards, correct?
2: That's accurate. That's accurate.
1: So there's a finding that you were not able to comply with that provision, the requirements with regards to payment of success, and you were asked to provide those documents, correct? That will prove that success.
2: That's correct.
1: Okay. And that directive to produce documents of success, you do not consider that as a demand to produce them?
2: No, I do not.
1: Oh, that's fine. That's fine. Okay.
2: In fact, the word is recommendation.
1: That's okay. Okay. So, in that interview, you also stated... that the subject of that meeting was to get clarification also regarding the proper implementation of JC 2015-01, correct?
2: Yes, yes.
1: Was the SDO there, by the way?
2: No, the SDO, I don't remember if I don't think the SDO.
1: SDO Farda was not there.
2: SDO was the COA liaison, the Sunshine Farda was there.
1: Okay. So basically, there were two topics, no? To get clarification regarding JC 2015-1, its proper implementation, and then the request, no? Regarding audit query. Right? This is what we've discussed.
2: Yes,
1: right?
2: The audit query came about after the discussion because it was COA ICFAO who called for the meeting, not OVP or DepEd.
1: Okay. So, in this meeting happened, if you would recall, a few days after the first AOM was issued to the OVP. Only if you know.
2: No, sir. No, a few days after the AOM was issued.
1: Before.
2: No, sir.
1: Before.
2: No, sir. It was September 12, if I'm not mistaken. Because I checked the records when it was mentioned.
1: Yeah.
2: I think it was September 12, 2023. Before the AOM was issued, before right the after AOM. The COA budget hearing.
1: Yes, before the AOM was issued, that's when you had the meeting about that request to issue an audit query first, no?
2: Okay. About now, the guidelines, Your Honor. Again, the query is right after the
1: guidelines and then request.
2: I will not argue with you, Your Honor.
1: Yes, and then request. Sorry, naligugulo na ako, no? Hindi naman natin dinideny yung request for...
2: Hindi rin natin dinideny yung may audit query.
1: Yeah. Okay, thank you.
2: Sorry, Your Honor. I'll be forthright.
1: So you're not denying that you made the request for just the issuance of an audit query first?
2: Yes, Your Honor.
1: Yes,
2: that's a fact.
1: Lang naman ang punto natin. Okay, now, at that time, you have the DepEd has not yet

0: submitted its liquidation reports for the third quarter of the confidential funds of the Department of Education. Correct?
1: I honestly would not know, okay, Your Honor. Sige. I honestly would not know. I think it was in the reply to the AOM. So perhaps I could look at the reply because those were information supplied by the SDO.
0: No. Can we flash the what were submitted, the liquidation reports with respect to third quarter of 2023 of the Department of Education?
1: I think the date was September 29, Your Honor. So, to answer your question, hindi pa nasasubmit yung liquidation report nung
0: time. Yes, hindi pa nasasubmit. Nung time na nagkaroon kayo ng meeting, hindi pa nasubmit yung liquidation reports for the third quarter. Now, I asked you a while ago, no, you're very clear that your first... the first time that you got involved with confidential funds is when you received the AOM. No? Una-una muna, clearly, medyo hindi ho accurate yun, no? Dahil nga pinag-usapan yun na, sorry, confidential funds. Yung confidential funds nung September meeting. Now, ibig sabihin din, hindi, tama ho ba? Hindi din kayo na-involved. Yan ang sinabi nyo kanina sa pag-submit ng mga liquidation reports for third quarter. That's what clearly what you stated a while ago, correct?
2: Yes, yes,
0: okay.
2: That's correct.
0: So even after that meeting was conducted, where according to you, you wanted to get clarification on how to comply with JC 2015-01, itong natutunan nyo, parang hindi nyo ginamit nung nag-submit ang COA, ang DepEd nung liquidation reports noong 2013 dahil hindi ka naman naging nagkaroon ng participasyon. Tama?
1: Your Honor, because ang DepEd hindi na pag-usapan sa meeting na yun at all. DepEd
0: yes.
1: Confidential funds were not part of the meeting. In fact, when we asked COA, meron ba kayong gustong sabihin sa DepEd because nandun naman yung DepEd Finance at yung SEO, sabi, hindi pa namin na-audit yung DepEd.
0: Tama. Okay. Pero, pinag-usapan nyo kanina, in general, how to apply the JC 2015-01. Those are your statements, correct?
1: Yes, yes.
0: Yes. Okay. So, yun ang point ko. Kahit natutunan mo during that meeting, paano gamitin ang JC 2015-01, hindi mo ginamit yung kalaman na yan nung nag-submit na kayo ng third quarter.
1: It was not my responsibility, Your Honor, to handle the liquidation
0: question ko, you did not, correct?
1: I wouldn't know what they did with the liquidation report.
0: No, I'm asking.
1: But I personally did not.
3: Counsel is badgering the witness already.
4: Counsels, all of you are lawyers, kindly don't speak at the same time. Avoid speaking at the same time. I think the point is quite clear in regard to Attorney Jay's question and Attorney Poa's answer. And if I remember correctly, it was primarily called for the OVP, and he happened to be there to, as Undersecretary of DepEd, that he indeed spoke, but I think the issue at that time was with respect to the OVP. Correct,
1: yes,
4: Attorney
1: Your Honor. Yes, Your Honor.
4: Okay. We heard that loud and clear to Attorney Jay. Please proceed.
0: Okay.

0: So the only people, according to you, who are involved in confidential funds, at least during that congressional meeting that you first attended, VP Sara and SDO
1: Pajarda.
0: But that other person who supposedly had involvement with confidential funds was not even there in that meeting.
1: That's
0: you stated, correct? It's just simple yes or no if he was there.
1: Security officer you're pertaining to.
0: Fajarda.
1: Fajarda was not in that meeting.
0: Just not meeting.
1: Hearing.
0: Meeting with
1: hearing.
0: COA.
1: Meeting wala.
0: Yeah. Okay.

Can we again flash, please, the provision regarding and the joint circular regarding payment of rewards 4.8.5, please?

0: Proceed, counsel.
1: Yes, Your Honor. So 4.8.5, payment of rewards to informers subject to the following conditions. There are three conditions here. And when you state, when you filed that reply, of course, your position was, at least your position, DepEd was compliant when it paid the rewards, correct?
2: Yes, that was her position.
1: And the first requirement is there should be an approval by the HOA. Correct, sir?
2: Correct.
1: Yes. So, it means your representation is the payments of rewards to informers. It's actual payments to each informer. And you would admit that each payment of reward would have to comply with all of these requirements, correct?
2: According to the JC, correct?
1: Yes.
2: Correct.
1: Yes. Okay. So then it would mean each payment of reward should have been made with the approval by the HOA, correct? The head of agency.
2: According to the JC.
1: Yes, according to the JC. And as you've mentioned a while ago, your position was you were compliant with this JC.
2: Yes, because it go yes, never yes.
1: No,
2: mentioned
1: that's not
2: that.
1: My point, Your Honor.
2: Your Honor.
1: Just the point is, I'm asking you to reconfirm that your position is you were compliant. Hence, it's just logical. If your position is you're compliant, then your position is the vice president approved the payment of the rewards to each of these informers, correct?
2: There was no finding, so correct.
1: Correct. Okay.
2: There was no finding from COA.
1: Yun lang naman gusto ko makuha. No?
2: Hindi, na, pero bigyan natin ang buong katotohanan. Diba?
1: Oh, tama naman, wala dito. 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No? Okay. So ang maliwanag, ang sinasabi nyo, no, na inaamin nyo, bawat isang pagbayad sa bawat informant ng reward, lahat yan, aprobado ng Vice Presidente, yun ang position nyo.
2: I wouldn't know that, Your Honor, kung bawat isa. What I'm saying is, I'm confirming that those are the requirements under the JC at wala pong naging finding ang COA as to the lack of any approval from the head of agency.
1: Sige. So kayo ho, na sumagot ng reply ninyo sa AOM para depensahan ang paggamit ng confidential funds, inaamin nyo, hindi nyo alam kung bawat isang reward na binayaran ng Vice Presidente, hindi nyo alam kung meron siyang, binayaran ng DepEd, hindi nyo alam kung merong approval yan ng Vice Presidente.
3: No, this is misleading, Your Honor. Misleading.
1: What's misleading there, Your Honor? Let me just reform, Your Honor, please, para hindi tayo, ano po, magtagalan, no? So, sisimple natin ulit, no? So, ibig mong sabihin, no? Kayo po yung sumagot sa COA para depensahan yung paggamit ng confidential funds. Tama ho?
2: Tama po.
1: Okay. So, at sa paggawa nyo ho nitong pagdepensa nito, inaamin nyo, hindi nyo pala alam kung ang Vice Presidente ay nagbigay ng approval sa bawat pagbayad ng reward. Tama ho ba yun?
2: Tama ho, because malayo po yung tanong eh. Because you're saying, you're premising your question.
4: Attorney po, I'm Attorney Jay. I think the premise is inaccurate. It's non-sequitur. Yes. Because, Attorney Jay, whether or not the head of agency approved it was not contained in the AOM.
2: Exactly.
4: Which Attorney Poa did not answer. Exactly. Yes or no to. Yeah. So there was nothing for him to say in regard to that in the in the AOM. That's okay. Kasi ang finding ng COA with respect to 4.8.5 pertains only to letter B on the proof of success. So there was nothing to answer. So if counsel had objected on the same grounds that it was misleading, then it would have been sustained. So I get what you're trying to I think Attorney Jay, we're going in circles, quite frankly, but I think Attorney Poa and the previous witnesses for OVP, all Mr. Ortonio, all admit that in regard to confidential funds, utilization of it, the signing of the liquidation reports, All of these were done under the authorization, direction, and approval of the Vice President. And when we hear from Mr. Fajarda, then we will most likely hear the same. But insofar as Attorney Poway is concerned, who you said in your offer has no personal knowledge regarding confidential funds, he might not be in a position to answer. So move along, Attorney Jay, please.
1: Okay, we're gonna wrap up already. So, konti na lang. So, ulitin ko lang ho, no? Ang may alam, according to you, sa paggamit ng confidential funds, Vice Presidente at si STO Fajarda, no? Sa Department of Education.
2: Opo, yes. Pero maaari ko po pang dagdagan ng isa pang officer.
1: Yes, si SDO, no?
2: Sorry,
1: Security Officer.
2: Dahil nalaman ko lang after the fact.
1: Oo, tama.
0: Sorry, mabilis lang ako. No?
1: And sure, kabisado nyo ho, by heart na, yung joint circular, sir.
2: Hindi na.
1: No, nakita naman natin nung cross-examine kayo, we're not even looking at your notes, no. But you would recall the definition of a senior disbursing officer, sir?
2: Special disbursing officer, sir.
1: I do not know it by verbatim,
2: so I will just confirm what you read, Your Honor.
1: Okay. And the definition of a special disbursing officer, it refers to the head of agency or a regular employee designated by the head of agency to be in charge of making disbursements of confidential fund and or intelligence fund, so received and accountable therefore.
2: Correct, I confirm sir? That, Your Honor.
1: Okay, you correct that. On the other hand, the meaning of a security officer, it says, it refers to a personnel who by reason of his duty or employment has been officially designated as such to have access to security information. Tama ho?
2: Tama ba?
1: Maliwanag ho dito, walang nakalagay dito, ang security officer, meron ho siyang kapangyarihan to disburse funds. Tama ho
3: ba? Now, this is argumentative, Your Honor.
1: Your Honor, again.
3: Again, Your Honor, all the council did was to read the definition under the joint circular, and now he's leaping to another question, implying something that wasn't there in the joint circular, Your Honor.
4: I would have to sustain the objection, Attorney Jay. It is not stated there.
1: Yes, it is not stated there. Thank you. It's not stated there that he has the power to make disbursements. Thank you, sir. Okay. And you will admit, in this entire joint circular, the only provisions that you will see where the word disbursement is offered, they all pertain to the senior special disbursing officer. Correct, sir?
2: Yes, a special disbursing officer or HOA, I think, is the more accurate.
1: Yes.
2: If there's no SDO.
1: Okay. Definitely not the security officer.
2: I do not recall anything.
1: You do not
2: about
1: recall
2: the
1: anything. Okay, so thank you.
2: And that provision, 5.3, I think.
1: Yeah. You've mentioned a while ago that there's credit notice has been issued, correct?
2: That's correct, Your Honor.
1: Yes. And that is, of course, only with respect to the first AOM, correct?
2: Yes, covering first and second quarter only.
1: Yes, and there's no credit notice with respect to the third quarter, correct?
2: There's no credit notice.
1: Okay.
2: None that I know of, sorry, because I'm no longer with DepEd.
1: Okay. And you would also admit that at the time that the credit notice was issued, the AFP officers have not yet stated under oath the admissions that we heard today and which you also admitted to have heard. Correct,
2: yes,
1: sir?
2: Yes. That was before the committee hearings and this, obviously, the impeachment.
1: So obviously, they were not able to take account of those statements. Correct, sir?
2: Correct.
1: Yes. And you also admit that the 3-year period within which to overturn that notice credit notice has not yet lapsed. Correct, sir?
2: No, it has not yet lapsed.
1: That'll be all for the witness, Your Honor.
4: Thank you, Attorney Sheila. Any cross?
3: Let me kindly give me a minute, Your Honor, because quite frankly, I think the witness was able to sufficiently respond to the questions of the prosecutions. Right. But maybe just one point or a few questions so that
4: you may proceed.
3: We no longer take much of the time of the court.
4: Hopefully we can dispense with Attorney Poa after your brief cross and the interjections of the senator judges.
3: Thank you, Your Honor. Magandang hapon, Attorney Poa.
2: Morning, Attorney.
3: Forgive me, I have to, Mike, I have to address you as Attorney Poa today because today you're a witness. Even assigning you by your first name. Counsel asked you about the credit notice. You remember that?
2: Yes.
3: This was one of the last questions that he asked you during his direct examination. And afterwards, he also asked you if you're aware that credit notice is also open for a re-examination, maybe reopened in 3 years. And that credit notice or that period of 3 years has not yet lapsed. Do you remember that, right?
2: Yes.
3: Now, as far as you know from your stay in the Department of Education or up until this point, there has been no such effort from the Commission on Audit to reopen that credit notice for the first and second quarter, correct?
2: As far as I'm aware, none at the moment.
3: And so if there's also a credit notice, you're also aware that this is an official document issued by the COA, basically or essentially stating that the funds or the subject expenditures were audited and cleared in audit. You're aware of that?
2: Yes, yes.
3: And since there's a credit notice, this audit observation memorandum or memoranda for first and the second quarter that the counsel had confronted you with earlier during your direct examination, these two AOMs did not just state into any notice of suspension, correct?
2: That's correct.
3: Also, no notice of disallowance, correct?
2: That's correct.
3: And as to the third quarter, also at this point, no notice of suspension, correct?
2: None that I know of.
3: And what about notice of disallowance? Are you aware?
2: None that I'm aware of.
3: That is all for this witness, Your Honor. Thank you.
4: Thank you.
1: Redirect, Your Honor.
4: Redirect, counsel.
1: And this, this credit notice, when this was issued, the COA relied upon the reply that you submitted, correct?
2: Your Honor, I can only speculate.
1: Okay, but it was issued after you submitted that reply because as first they stated, there were deficiencies. After you submitted the deficiencies to the reply to give your explanation with respect to those deficiencies, a credit notice was issued.
2: Yes.
1: Yes. And in making those explanations, your justifications was the AFP certificates.
2: One of them.
1: Yes. With regards to the rewards, to prove the evidence of success, the what you submitted as proof of those were the AFP certificates, correct, sir?
2: Yes, that's correct.
1: And all of the statements given by the witnesses, I mean by the AFP officials who themselves issued these certifications, everything that they've stated, even your statements about it, when asked about Representative Flores, no, whether it's tama po, you answered yes. All of these matters are not changed just because a credit notice was issued. Correct, sir?
2: Correct.
1: Correct. Thank you. That will be all, Your Honor.
3: Recross, Your Honor.
4: Recross, Attorney Sheila.
3: Counsel asked you about the credit notice. Again.
2: Yes.
3: And this credit notice was issued on August 8, 2024. Are you aware of this?
2: Yes.
3: And AFP officers testified before the Committee on Good Government and Public Accountability on October 17, 2024, correct?
2: That's correct.
3: And representatives from the Commission on Audit also attended the hearings before the Committee on Good Government and Public Accountability, correct?
2: That's correct.
3: And so from August 8, 2024 up to today, and despite having heard the Commission on Audit, AFP officers at the hearing on October 17, 2024, As far as you know, the Commission on Audit has not reopened this credit notice, correct?
2: As far as I know, that's
3: and
2: right.
3: And this has gone through two impeachment efforts already, correct?
2: That's correct.
3: Thank you, Your Honor. No more questions.
4: Thank you. Interventions by Senator Judges. I see Senator Villanueva, followed by Senator Tulfo, Irwin. Thereafter, Senator... I think Annika has a list. Annika, can you... Sino... Let's try to finish, Attorney Po, before we adjourn today's trial with the cooperation of our colleagues so that, according to the Senate President, we can convene at 3 or thereabouts.
2: Thank you.
4: The first one to register, my mistake, is Senator Judge Irwin Tulfo. You are recognized, sir. You may proceed when you're ready. You have 2 minutes.
5: Salamat po, Presiding Officer. Attorney po, when did you get to know VP Sara? At saan po, ito po ba kayo po ay nirekomenda sa kanya or kakilala niyo na po siya bago pa siya maging VP?
2: Apo, nakilala ko lang po siya. Good afternoon, Mr. Senator Judge Tulfo. Nakilala ko lang po siya noong sometime July 2022. Noon siya po ay vice-presidente na at tinalagang Secretary of Education. Meron po kaming common friend na nagsabi sa akin na kailangan niya ng tao para sa GSIS concerns ng mga teachers. Kaya po pinag-apply ako. So I went through a panel interview na wala siya. No? Basically, panel of academics.
5: So are you grateful for that, Attorney Powa, na napili po kayo ni VP na ikang to join her team?
2: Of course, yes, sir. But initially, I was reluctant kasi ang in-applyan ko, akala ko ay really to help GSIS teacher loans. 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Okay.
5: Sir, as the VP's COS, spokesperson, and then head of procurement of the department, did it ever occur to you na one of your responsibilities, syempre, is to protect po the VP from investigations or lawsuits? 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
5: Nasa DepEd pa rin po ba kayo nung may mga lumabas na mga DepEd officials na inakusahan ang VP na secretary, VP slash secretary ng cash envelopes? Nagsagawa po ba kayo kung naroon pa po kayo? Wala na.
2: Wala na po eh. Okay. Ano na po nun? Yun po ay nangyari nung committee hearings sa House. Nag-resign na po ako nun sa DepEd nung July 19.
5: Sa House hearing po at kahapon dito po sa impeachment court, yung DepEd certification for youth summits, ginamit po na to justify daw ang OVP confidential fund usage. Sino o kaninong ideya itong cross-agency justification po para despite the fact that the AFP said it is their own effort yung YLS po na ito and not DepEd? Did the VP Sara approve it po?
2: Sir, yung DepEd, sa totoo lang, and I'll be very honest with you, nung humingi ako ng certifications, mas gusto ko talaga kung third party. Kasi kung mismong DepEd ang mag-certify, para sa akin, hindi ko alam kung totoo o hindi eh. So, I wanted a third party. So, nung nakita ko yung AFP certifications na binigay sa akin ni Yusek Mimpin, I relied on the certifications. But the Vice President never asked me to ask for the certifications or approve them Although I must say, nakwento ko sa kanya na yun ang na-provide sa atin, mga certifications ng AFP.
5: Did you act strictly upon orders of the VP or do you possess discretionary authority, attorney, to disburse or reallocate agency budget on your own?
2: Wala po akong power to reallocate agency budget at
5: so,
2: all.
5: Based on upon the approval of the VP, tama po.
2: I would assume, sir, kasi I'm not aware of any reallocation that we did with the budget.
5: Last question, Mr. Presiding Officer. I know I'll run out of time. Maribu ba ipaliwanag ninyo, Attorney Poa, kung paano ang isang civilian agency and DepEd will incur 125 million in confidential security obligations bago pa man po marilis ang pondo? Ito po ay ayon sa testimony na rin po ni OVP Assistant Secretary Otonio na nagkaroon po ng cash advance para bayaran ang tinatawag na obligations already incurred. Can you explain that, sir?
2: Sir, sa DepEd po kasi walang ganyan.
5: Okay.
2: So pagdating sa OVP, nasa teorya na po ng kaso ng defense and being a lawyer, of course, I cannot disclose that now. But from my personal knowledge, sa DepEd po kasi hindi kami gumastos ng anything until dumating yung GAA ng 2023.
5: Okay. Sir, as a lawyer, when you saw fictitious or untraceable individuals, mga alias, sir, you know that, sino ho nag-authorize and distribution of public funds to this unverified entity, sir?
2: I would assume, sir, yung mga signatory po ng mga reports natin, no, sa...
5: Pero were you aware, sir, na gumamit po sila ng mga fictitious?
2: 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So, at that time that I was in DepEd, sir, ang... wala po akong nakita na mga ganitong acknowledgement receipts.
5: Well, one last quick question.
2: Sige lang po.
4: Can you wind up, sir?
5: Had you known, have you seen these fictitious names? Will you question them, sir? Kung nakita ninyo fictitious at kahinahinala, will you question?
2: Well sir, one, I will ask if that's allowed in confidential operations, kung talagang fictitious or ano, aliases, ha? And yun po siguro ang una kong gagawin before I question. Kasi wala po akong military background, wala pong intelligence background. So kung ano lang po alam ko is based on what I read, basically.
5: Thank you, Mr. Witness. Mr. Presiding Officer, thank you.
4: Thank you. Just brief for information. The information of the Senator Judges, we checked through the clerk, the COA website, and it does contain the following quotation. What is an audit query memorandum? An audit query memorandum is being issued by COA auditors addressed to their respective auditees to document their queries relative to their audit. It is aimed to answer questions that may either lead to a clarification or may lead to the issuance of an AOM or other appropriate notices. So, Chair confirms this statement earlier made by Attorney Poa. Next is Attorney Senator Judge Pangilinan. Attorney Pangilinan as well.
6: Good afternoon.
7: Good afternoon.
4: You may proceed, sir. You have 2 minutes.
7: Attorney Poa, thank you. Based on the joint circular, which I'm sure you're so familiar with now, may vault ba as required? May vault ba yung DepEd?
2: Opo. According to the joint circular, may vault na required.
7: Yes.
2: But ako, hindi ko po nakita yung vault na yun. Wala akong nakitang vault nung nasa DepEd po ako.
7: So you wouldn't know kung may vault o wala?
2: I wouldn't know, sir. Because,
7: so you wouldn't know kung compliant ang pag-report sa response sa AOM?
2: Opo. I think it would be SDO Fajarda. Kasi ako personally, sir, I would tell you naman pag may nakikita ko eh. Wala akong nakitang vault.
7: Pero kayo yung sumagot kasi nung AOM.
2: Opo.
7: Hindi ba bilang abogado, para maging compliant. Di ba dapat chinek mo kung mayroong vault?
2: Opo. To be perfectly candid, wala kasing finding on the vault. So sa totoo lang, sir, hindi ko na natanong sa STO okay. yung vault.
7: So, you're also familiar. Sabi mo, nakita mo yung ilang mga acknowledgement receipts which were in a sealed envelope.
2: Yes, sir. Okay. I saw, I think, one or two lang.
7: Because you had to respond to the AOM, hindi po ba?
2: I had to ask what it was.
7: You were instructed to respond to the AOM. Therefore, you had to provide the justification, the documentation necessary to address the findings.
2: That's correct, sir. Okay. That's correct.
7: Now, earlier in your testimony, you said when you received the AOM in February of 2024 and you were instructed to make the necessary defense of your expenditures, particularly sa confidential funds, sinabi mo, you had to get it from the field.
2: Sabi ng SDO, kaya they have to get it from the field. Yes. Yes, sir.
7: So it was not in the vault.
2: Well, based on logic, it was not in the vault at the time I asked for it,
7: yes,
2: sir.
7: Because it's required that the proof of payment, receipts, AR should be in a sealed envelope in the vault.
2: Opo. That's why, sir, I had to ask, even if you check the records, I had to ask for a 60-day extension from COA to submit. Kasi ang sabi sa akin, hindi mako-comply within 15 days.
7: And the acknowledgement receipts here, you probably can confirm, the dates are July 2023, July 2023, September 2023. In other words, halos anim na buwan na o pitong buwan na wala sa vault after ginastos. Kasi ang requirement, dapat mayroong proof of payment na nilalagay sa vault para... kasi yun ang requirement ng joint circular.
2: Sir, with your indulgence, baka better to ask SDO Faharda.
7: I know. Okay. I know.
2: But
7: yes.
2: At that time, hindi ko alam kasi kung hindi pa kompleto o wala talaga, so I cannot answer
7: because,
2: truthfully.
7: Yes, I'm only responding to your point that you had to get it sa
2: yes,
7: field.
2: Yes, sir. And yun then, ang sinabi sa
7: and
2: akin.
7: Therefore, because you had to get it in the field, 6 months after it was spent, it was still in the field. That's my understanding. It was not in the vault. But you said you opened a sealed envelope. Would you know when that sealed envelope was prepared?
2: I don't know, sir. Pero napakita sa akin po yun, sir, nung I think a day before isasubmit yung COA response ko kasi fina-follow up ko Kung nasaan na yung
7: So, siguro, to wrap up, yun lang siguro ang concern, no? You don't know if there is a vault. Which is, if walang vault, violation ka agad yun ng joint circular. You don't know if it was, this was kept in an envelope because you said it was in the field or the SDO said it was in the field. So most likely it was not in an envelope in the vault. So another violation. Walang vault, assuming ha, I don't know.
2: Sure, I don't know kung meron o wala.
7: Yes, so in other words, maraming mga hindi masagot. 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
2: Sorry, Your Honor. Ako, pagdating sa akin, I really kasi don't have personal knowledge. Kung meron lang po akong personal knowledge, Your Honor, I would gladly answer.
7: I understand. Plus the fact that I think you're a UP graduate, no?
2: Yes, Your Honor. UP law.
7: So I will be kind.
2: Thank you, Your Honor.
7: To my fellow graduate. Thank you.
4: Senator Judge, thank you, Senator Judge Kiko. Senator Judge Villanueva.
6: Thank you, Sir Presiding Officer, Mr. President.
8: Attorney Poa, in that same reply, DepEd told COA that AFP certifications were evidence of programs and activities, and I quote, directly resulting from the information provided by informers. Kahapon po, sabi ng AFP witnesses, they made clear that certifications were about the conduct of the regular activities and did not themselves establish any connection to DepEd informers. So ang tanong ko po, ano po yung factual basis nyo for using those certifications to make that specific representation to COA?
2: Apa. Yung naging basehan ko po doon, kasi when I received the certifications, obviously, sir, I did not parang consider them in isolation. Binasa ko lahat ng natanggap ko. Kasi syempre, kahit yung YLS, sa totoo lang, hindi ko naman alam yung YLS program na yon. So nung binasa ko, kaya ko po na sabing, sige, isumitin natin to. Dahil po dun sa mga linya that says that due to a synergistic exchange of intelligence and information, they were able to target areas where it will be held. So, yun po ang naging basehan ko. Bakit nasabi ko na, sige, ito ang pwedeng ilakip to. But just to clarify, Your Honor, hindi lang po kasi AFP ang hiningan. In fact, I approach other USECs to ask kung sa kanila, for example, the USEC for operation, tinanong ko kung sa kanya, meron din ba siyang alam na ganun? Kasi may mga meetings kaming na-attendan before about teacher scams and all that. So tinanong ko rin. Kaya lang, unfortunately, ang dumating lang po talaga sa akin ay itong certification. So yun lang po ang na-attach ko dun sa aming response.
8: But you also said, hindi lang yun dapat.
2: Sa akin kasi hindi ko alam kung sufficient na yun, Your Honor. That's being candid.
8: Yes.
2: So when I submitted it to COA, siyempre, you're hopeful na COA will find it sufficient.
8: So you agree with me. Yesterday, sinabi ko dun sa dalawang officials ng AFP, It's not enough. And just what you said, hindi lang dapat yung certification. Meron po ba kayong separate document na nakita other than that?
2: Wala na po except for that. Kasi ang liquidation naman talaga ng reward payment is yung dapat yung acknowledgement receipt.
8: Mm-hmm.
2: Hindi ko nakita yon. Ito naman po yung proof of success. Ito lang po yung nakita ko, yung mga certifications po ng AFP.
8: Now in the previous hearings, you testified when you receive AOM, you ask USEC Mempin for accomplishment reports and not just AFP certification.
2: Yes.
8: Pero nung April 17 na reply that you signed, you presented pa rin yung AFP certifications as evidence. Kasama po ba dito yung hinahanap yung accomplishment reports?
2: Ang explanation po sa akin, hindi po eh. Obviously, nasagot, hindi po. Ang explanation po sa akin is that is how daw accomplishment reports are given. It's through certifications. That was the explanation given to me. But I did
8: Who gave you that?
2: USEC Mempin.
8: Okay. And did you furnish USEC Mempin about the AOM and explain that COA was actually specifically looking or requiring proof connecting the information supplied by informers to the successful activity?
2: When I talked to USEC Mempin, Your Honors, right after Feb 2, there was a flag ceremony right after kasi may meeting ang EXECOM after every flag ceremony. So nag-usap kami, sinabi ko meron tayong AOM. Naghumihingi sila ng documents evidencing success para sa rewards na naibigay. So ang sabi sa akin ng SDO, baka pwedeng i-follow up sa'yo yung mga documents evidencing success. Sorry, I think the time is running. Opo. So yun po ang pagka-explain ko sa kanya.
8: Sorry, please, Opa. Please continue.
2: But Your Honor, ang sabi ko, tingnan sa field, sa ground, kasi si USEC Mempin, just for context, used to be the security consultant of DepEd. So sinabi ko sa kanya, pa-check sa ground, kung merong mga ganung accomplishment reports ay na makukuha. Ngayon, kung wala, hindi ko sine-expect kung meron o wala. Kaya kumausap rin ako ng ibang USEC, just in case.
8: But did USEC Mempin personally confirm that AFP activities resulted from information supplied by DepEd informers who were paid the 15 million, 15.54 million?
2: Well, wala po siyang na-confirm sa akin na ganyan.
8: Wala.
2: Ang nabigay lang po niya sa akin, yung mga certification, and then based on the certification, yun nga po yung nakasulat, which I found responsive, but whether the four certifications are enough or not, I was hoping it would be enough.
8: So kung wala po, then the statement that AFP activities directly resulted from informer information was a conclusion made by the department?
2: No, it was stated po kasi sa AFP certification. Sorry. Pero yeah, anyway, meron naman po kayong kopya. It says there na may Intel exchange, no? At least for some or a few of the certifications. So yun po naging basis ko.
8: Okay, doon po sa mga certifications, at the time the certifications were issued, ano po yung original purpose for which DepEd obtained this?
2: Sa aking pagkakaalam, yun lang po yung purpose na nakuha ko siya is I really wanted to...
8: I-reiterate ko lang to, po. Kasi yung purpose, respond. Sabi ho nung mga militar,
2: opo.
8: Hindi ho sila sinabihan kung anong purpose.
2: Opo. So, I don't know kasi ano yung naging usapan ni Yusek Mempin with the military, so I cannot attest to that. But for me, nung natanggap ko siya, ang siyempre, ang impression ko, sir, is this will show the success of the operations. But as to kung anong na-communicate sa military, I don't want to say
8: anything. Because they're not aware that it's going to be used.
2: Opo, at hindi ko sila kilala personally kasi, sir, yung mga military.
8: And, were they informed na gagamitin ito sa COA?
2: According to their testimony, they were not informed. Ako, I don't know what Yusek Mempin told them, but I will just base it on their testimony, sir, na they were not informed.
8: And would you say pre-existing documents ito bago ang AOM?
2: Bago ang AOM, based on the dates, I think, sir, the dates won't lie naman. So, it appears that nauna yung certification bago yung AOM.
8: Last na po, Mr. Presiding Officer, I'm winding up. So, the AOM was referred to you while you're serving as OIC.
2: OIC, USEC for Finance, sir. Kasi okay. Siya talaga yung tumatanggap ng AOM.
8: You're not the... SDO or the officer who conducted the confidential operations?
2: I never was, sir. I never was.
8: You explained that you have no personal knowledge of the actual utilization and relied on documents, only documents furnished to you.
2: Yes, sir.
8: And to clarify, your signature on the reply does not necessarily mean you personally participated in direct knowledge and or the underlying confidential fund transactions.
2: Yes, sir. It was a signatory in representation of management or the
8: meaning
2: department.
8: Everything you do is in good faith, pass on official records and outside certifications formally furnished to you.
2: Of course, sir. Of course.
8: Thank you. That's clear.
2: Thank you. Thank
4: Senator you Judge Ontiveros, you have 2 minutes, ma'am. You may proceed when you're ready. Thank you, Senator Judge Villanueva.
9: Salamat po, Mr. Presiding Officer. 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
9: At saka kasi kung sumunod naman ang OVP, kung sumunod naman ang DepEd sa tamang proseso sa paggamit at sa pagliquidate ng kani-kanyang confidential and intelligence funds, di po ba madali namang sagutin ng AOM?
2: Opo. Since this won't cut into your time, Madam Senator, can I just answer? Kahit po nung panahon ko naman sa DepEd and the resident auditors of DepEd who were there when I was there would attest to this, every time magsabi sila sa akin na may magkaka-AOM, sinasabi ko lang, issue nyo, sagutin ko. 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Feeling ko, baka may kalokohan or something, so please audit. 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It's just that, it was just based on the premise na since hindi malinaw yung guidelines, baka pwedeng ipaklarify mo muna sa amin. 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
9: Saka sabi nyo nga kanina, hindi tinanggap ng COA na malabo ang guidelines nila or guideposts. 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
2: 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And that's why, kung gusto nyong specific, we can clarify why ito lang yung isinulat ng, again, I'm speaking na kasi for OVP, dahil OVP lang naman yung napag-usapan doon. 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And I think both parties saw that point. Kaya audit query ang hiningi. 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
9: I'll leave it here for now. 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I'll move on po. Chief of Staff po kayo dati sa DepEd sa ilalim ni VP Secretary Duterte at sinundan nyo po siya sa OVP pagkatapos noon. Tama po ba?
2: As ano lang po, just yes po, pero as ano lang po ako noon, highly technical consultant, as a legal consultant of the OVP.
9: Alright. 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
2: Tama po.
9: Knowing everything that you know now, I'm wrapping up for my first round, Mr. Presiding Officer. Knowing what you know now bilang isang tao, bilang isang abogado, knowing what you know now, lahat po ba ng ginawa ni VP Duterte sa confidential and intelligence funds ng OVP at ng DepEd ay naaayon sa batas at naaayon sa lahat ng rules and regulations?
2: Your Honor, I cannot answer that question. I'd love to answer that question, of course. Pero aside from it being attorney-client privilege, obviously whatever I say here will be biased, Your Honor. And so I just want to be objective and not answer that question. I hope you understand, Your Honor, with all due respect.
9: I do understand, bagamat nalulungkot din ako na a question na sabi niyo mismo bilang tao at bilang abogado, you would otherwise have loved to answer.
2: Because I would rather the evidence answer than a statement coming from one of her counsels, Your Honor.
9: Salamat, Attorney Poa. Salamat, Mr.
4: I would have to agree with the statement of Attorney Poa because the answer would have called for him acting already as counsel and not as witness for the vice president to state a fact or as fact to state a matter of fact or law. The Senate President is recognized for his intervention.
10: Thank you, Mr. Presiding Officer. Good afternoon, Attorney Poa.
2: Good afternoon,
10: Binabasa ko yung dalawang reply ng DepEd na kayo pumirma, reply to COA, at nakasulat dito, if a flash the screen, no? Pero nakasulat dito, activities, programs, projects, and activities directly resulting from information provided by informers during the specified periods. And then, tinitignan ko rin yung transcript kanina doon sa House, dated October 17. Dito kasi sa letter ninyo, very specific, directly related. Tapos dito naman sa transcript, ang ginamit yung term, in theory. 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
2: Opo. Mr. Senate President, kasi po, yung sagot po dyan sa AOM, yan po ang nasabi sa akin noong SDO. Diba? Yung SDO kasi ang may personal knowledge. So, when I wrote that letter, it was in representation of the position of DepEd, based of course on the inputs given by the SDO, and syempre, yung nakita ko sa certification. 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Basically, personal knowledge. So, syempre, sa personal knowledge, ang pagkasagot ko na po doon is ano ba yung basa ko based on sa sinabi sa akin ng STO based at nabasa ko sa JC 2015. 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
10: 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And then kanina, narinig ko rin na humingi kayo ng evidence of success sa other departments like sa operation.
2: Yes po.
10: But obviously,

0: para sa operations ng summit. It's for the security and surveillance priorities ng DepEd about the YLS.
1: Ang pagkaintindi ko po, sir, yung 15 million na rewards, hindi ko po masasabi kung lahat yan ay really just for the YLS. No? So, ang ginastos yan for information that they got from informants. Now, whether or not the entire 15 million was used to for intel exchange para ma-identify nila saan nila igagawad yung YLS, hindi ko po talaga masasagot dahil hindi ko po talaga alam yung kabuuan. 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Now, whether or that covers the whole 15 million of rewards, I cannot truthfully say yes or no. Kasi ang liquidation document for the 15 million is really the acknowledgement receipt or the DEP. Kung meron mang resibo, resibo. Okay. 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
0: Thank you. Let me clarify. 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Walang ibang activities na nakalagay.
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0: Okay. 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So that's why currently YLS talaga yung focus natin kasi yun yung nakalagay sa inyong sagot.
1: Yes.
0: No? Okay. Second question. Yung documentary, yung DEP, no? What's DEP again? Documentary
1: evidence of payment.
0: Of payment. Lahat yan AR for the 15 million?
1: Sa pagkakaalam ko po, lahat po AR.
0: Okay. And lahat to purchase of information?
1: Sir, hindi ko kasi nakita lahat ng ARs. Okay. Eh. So, I think we'll know, but nakita ko na kasi yan as a lawyer. So, I don't know if I should answer that. But it's all ARs and it's purchase of information or rewards yung okay. Nakalagay.
0: So, kaklaruin ko lang ha. So, 15 million pesos ang binigay na documentary evidence of, ano yung P?
1: Payment.
0: Of payment ay mga AR.
1: On rewards.
0: Rewards for information, no? So lahat yan, yung activity na nakalagay sa mga dokumento, yung 8 na YLS. Okay. So ito yung tanong ko. 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So ibig sabihin yung 8 YLS na yon, hindi pa siguro lalampas yan ng 500,000 sa gastos ng Philippine Army.
1: Yes.
0: 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But Apo. I wanted to ask, number one, alam nyo ba na yan lang yung gastos ng Army? 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Yung nagastos ng Army para sa mga event na ito, probably less than 500,000. So unang-una, alam nyo ba yon?
1: Hindi ko
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0: Pangalawa, I'm sure nalaman mo yan kahapon, ano yung naging reaction mo na ang layo ng ginastos ng lead agency, which is the Army, at yung ginastos ng DepEd, not even for the event, but for the security around the event. Sa computation po namin, it's anywhere from 25 to 30 times yung nagastos po ng DepEd. If you could answer that, Attorney
1: yes.
0: Poa.
1: The first question is, hindi ko alam, pero syempre nabalitaan ko. Nakita ko na po sa news this morning, I think. No. Secondly, ano pong naging reaction ko? Iba naman po kasi yung gastos ng let's say FP sa paglunsad ng isang programa na YLS. Yung sa DepEd naman po kasi it's not to fund an event but it's to fund the gathering of information as to target areas as far as I understand it for yung mga saan ba maraming recruitment, saan ba talamak ang insurgency. So in gathering those events, yun po yung intel based on the certification, sa pananaw ko, na binibigay nila. So, sa akin, although I understand why that comparison is being made, para sa akin, hindi kasi siya apples to apples. Kasi yung isa, regular funding or basically paglunsad ng isang event, yung ito naman ay para sa information gathering, and I'm not an expert on how much information goes nowadays, you
0: well,
1: know.
0: But
1: I can
0: po,
1: see why what your point is.
0: Yes, salamat sa candidness no sa Apa. Sa pagsagot mo. Maybe we will have other witnesses or maybe Senator Lacson can help us understand ano ba yung tamang or ano ba yung usual na paggastos sa security versus the actual operations and event. Baka magandang malaman rin natin ano yung usual. Kayo po, hindi naman kayo intelligence officer, hindi nyo po alam yung tamang ratio na yun.
1: Opo, hindi ko po alam.
0: Salamat, Attorney Powa.
2: Thank you, Senator Judge Aquino. Senator Judge Marcos, you may proceed, ma'am, with your interjections. You have 2 minutes.
3: Yes, thank you very much, Presiding Judge. And without belaboring the point, ulit-ulit na natin pinag-usapan yung meeting tungkol sa audit query. 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
1: I think it was in Commonwealth, if I'm not mistaken.
3: That's right. Apa. So, hindi siya sa Pasig compound ng DepEd?
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3: 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And can you explain what happened? Medyo gulo, magulo yung narration kanina. At ano yung participation mo? 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
1: Opo. OVP po yung primary concern. OVP got in touch with me asking if I wanted to join since ako na rin naman ang USEC for finance at that time. So pumunta po ako. 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
1: 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So doon, sinabi po namin na doon sa JC, it doesn't say how specific you should be.
3: That's right.
1: So that's why hindi naman nagkatalo. I think there was an agreement na oo nga, pero even if the JC doesn't say it's that specific, gusto namin ganito. 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
1: 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And in this case, na double whammy ako kasi ako yung OIC for Finance tapos ako rin yung sa OSEC kung saan nandun si VP. 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
1: 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But from other agencies, to be honest, wala po. When I was spokesperson, I tried to get something para lang may masagot ako.
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3: 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Discretion of the head of agency, is that correct?
1: Opo, I do not, well, Your Honor, wala akong nakuhang sample. That's the truth.
3: Ang totoo, wala pa akong nakikitang line by line din. 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
1: Opo, thank you po.
3: Okay, maraming salamat.
1: Thank you po. Thank you po.
2: Senator Judge Ontiveros. Before Senator Judge Ontiveros, Senator Judge Cayetano for his first round.
5: Sir President, Mr. Presiding Officer, before I ask the questions, clarificatory questions, just a short manifestation. Every single one of us read the articles of impeachment, but of course it contains the ultimate facts and not everything. That's why yesterday I was trying to find out anong theory ng prosecution. Kasi malinaw naman, halimbawa sinabi natin, binulsa or inangkin or kinuha yung confidential funds. 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Kaya lang, dito mismo sa joint circular, there's a distinction between illegal, irregular, and improper. That's why I was trying to clarify whether the prosecution is saying per se binulsa or trying to prove a case by presumptions because it was either illegal, irregular, or improper. Having said that, as the presiding officer said, marami naman mga witnesses at lalabas ito. But I think because this is highly technical at day 20 tayo, maraming nanonood, maraming hindi, napaka-importante linawin to. So I'll attempt to ask some questions to the to the witness, but maybe one question to the prosecution mamaya. So with your permission, Mr. Presiding Officer, may I ask Attorney Pova some questions?
1: Magandang
5: hapon.
1: Magandang hapon po, Senator Cayetan.
5: You don't have to give me the exact because hindi ka naman nagdala ng briefer, but more or less, how many elementary schools do we have in the whole Philippines?
1: I'm sorry, Your Honor.
5: But thousands and thousands.
1: Hundreds of 47,000 schools, okay. Public schools.
5: 47,000 public schools, kasama na elementary schools. High school.
1: Yes. Yes.
5: Diba? And more or less, how many students?
1: Millions.
5: Ang school age is more than 20 million, di ba? Okay. And then my private, my public. And when you're Secretary of Education, you're also Secretary of private schools, right? Not only public schools.
1: Yes, there is a level of regulation, Your Honor.
5: And whether it be violence, radicalization sa violence, like shooting sa school, whether it be communist extremism, whether it be yung ISIS type of extremism, vulnerable ang both public and public schools, right?
1: Yes, of course, Your Honor.
5: And both high school and elementary.
1: Yes, Your Honor.
5: You monitored the hearing yesterday.
1: Just after, Your Honor, hindi ako pinayagan manood.
5: So even, okay, sorry for that. But even yung sa military officer yesterday admitted that even sa elementary pa lang ay pwede nang magkaroon ng recruitment for extremism.
1: That's true, Your Honor.
5: Okay. So how many dispersing officers do you have, SDOs?
1: For confidential fund.
5: Yes.
1: Just one, Your
5: okay.
1: Honor.
5: Okay. So would it be practical if you have 43,000 schools and more than 20 million students for that one SDO to go all over the Philippines to give the funds for the confidential operations?
1: No, Your Honor. In my opinion, just my personal opinion, it would be impractical.
5: Yes. And based on that opinion, since it's impractical, you're only left to do two things. Do not use it. And bahala na si Batman, bahala na yung mga bata kung ma-expose sila sa mga to. Or you devise a way that you think is in accordance with law, like assigning a security officer to receive the funds.
1: Yes, Your Honor. And aside from that, if I may add, the JC also provides for project officers, Your Honor.
5: Okay.
1: The word project officers.
5: So in your view, basta't yung SDO binigay sa project officers, hindi irregular yon?
1: Para sa akin, hindi po.
5: Is it illegal?
1: No, it's not illegal.
5: Is it improper?
1: It's not improper. For me, in my opinion, Your Honor, I'm not making a conclusion.
5: I'm trying to get the opinion of both.
1: Everyone.
5: Diba? And then
1: yes.
5: We will study and we will make our own. conclusion.
1: If I may just quickly explain so I don't eat into your time, Your Honor. The reason why I said, in my opinion, it's not illegal, improper, etc., is because if you look at the joint circular, item 4.16 would show that if there's any misuse, you can actually make even the project officers accountable, Your Honor. So sa akin, that presupposes na walang illegal kung siya yung nagkaroon ng custody of whatever fund. Yeah.
5: You're familiar with the term sui generis?
1: Yes, Your Honor.
5: Can you explain a little bit?
1: That it can be both legal or political. Ganun po.
5: Yeah, and pag sui generis, parang one of a kind minsan. Opa. Yeah. So, although the intelligence and the confidential fund, discretionary funds are not sui generis, have you ever watched a trial in public talking about confidential or intelligence fund?
1: No,
5: Your Honor. No. So that's why it's quite difficult for everyone to not only understand, but explain or prove anything because nga, we don't have anything to compare.
1: Yes, and because of the clear and present danger of talking about these things in public, Your Honor.
5: Okay, so there's been many questions, not only today, not only to you, but many other witnesses, whether it's questions from the prosecution, questions from senator judges, questions about san ginamit ito, etc. And tama ba, we've all asked certain questions like that, and the answers of the witness says from the office of the VP and the office of the Secretary of Department of Education pointed to Colonel La Chica.
1: For OVP, it was Colonel La Chica. For DepEd, kasi ang security officer po namin is Colonel Nolasco, and I believe I'm the first DepEd witness.
5: Okay, so let me talk first sa OVP muna, si Colonel La Chica.
1: Opo.
5: So siya makakasagot?
1: I suppose, Your Honor, in terms of operations.
5: Or put it this way, siya makakasagot o siya'y hindi makakasagot? Siya nakakaalam. Kasi sa kanya binigay
1: siya yung pera. Siya nakakaalam. But
5: yes.
1: As to kung makakasagot siya o hindi, Your Honor,
5: siya nakakaalam.
1: I would assume.
5: So meaning any other question to any other witness, either you have partial knowledge na kwento lang ni Colonel La Chica, or in other words, iba yung La Chica, iba yung Chica lang.
1: Yes, Your Honor. Like for me, everything would be hearsay, basically.
5: Yeah. Yes.
2: Kindly wind up, Senator Judge Allen,
5: My point, Mr. President and presiding officers, if we really want to know whether it was used or misused in the terms na binulsa o ginamit, it's Colonel La Chica who will be able to give the answers. Now, of course, whether it was dispersed irregularly or improperly, that's what we're determining now. And I might avail of the second round. Thank you, Mr. Presiding Officer. Thank you.
1: Thank you.
2: Thank you, Senator Judge Allen, for your indulgence. Senator Judge Ontiveros, for your second round, man.
6: Salamat po, Mr. Presiding Officer. 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
1: 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Actually, it was, I think, the last hearing na ng Committee on Good Government, Your Honor.
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1: 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But the difficulty in the questions on kung nagulat ba ako o hindi, especially with the SO, is that right after po kasi malaman ko yung may SO, kung matatandaan nyo, naghahain na po ng impeachment complaints laban sa Vice President. So I was already her counsel. So nalaman ko na basically kung anong kabuuan, but as counsel, I cannot disclose because that's attorney-client privilege. 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And I was already able to, kumbaga, look at the bigger picture.
6: Actually, side question ko lang po yung tungkol sa SO. 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
1: As a lawyer, I would say posible naman po.
6: Posible.
1: Just being objective, Your Honor.
6: Just being objective. At being objective pa rin, posible rin po ba na kasama kayo doon? Tama po ba yon?
1: Posible po. 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
6: Alright. Salamat po muli, Attorney Poa. Salamat po, Mr. President.
2: Thank you. No other senator judge registered. Senator Cayetano, do you want to avail of another round? Senator Cayetano, you may proceed.
5: Just one question kay yesterday, Attorney Robes.
2: Attorney Ray, you are recognized. Yeah. You may proceed to
5: Attorney
2: the
5: Ray, if you need a minute, dun sa joint circular lang. Kasi yesterday your answer was that, my question was whether the mere release of funds of the SDO to someone else, like a project officer, now described as a project officer, is unlawful or illegal. You said that's what the joint circular. Okay. Can I just know what part of the joint circular you were referring to?
7: Dalawang party po yun, no?
5: Okay.
2: Attorney Ray, kindly speak closer to the mic so that we can record it properly.
7: Dalawang provisions po, and I would like to read for the record

0: yung provision on this.
1: Can someone kindly assist Attorney Ray?
0: No. Yung provisions you're relating to. Page 7, page 8. No. Your Honor, can I have a few minutes? I was not expecting that I would be called today.
2: Mr. President, I don't mind. Do they want to answer tomorrow? Okay.
0: Here, Your Honor. Yung first provision po is in paragraph 4.15. It says here, that disbursement of confidential I'm sorry, Your Honor. This is not the proper provision. Here, Your Honor. Guidelines for the grant and liquidation of cash advance for confidential funds and intelligence funds and audit thereof. Part 6.
2: Part 6. So that's yes.
0: Page 12.
2: 12, okay.
0: 6.1.1, cash advances shall be used for specific legal purposes related to confidential funds and intelligence funds. Unless, under no circumstance, shall it be used for the liquidation of previous cash advance or be transferred to one accountable officer to another. Ito po, klaro. Kahit po accountable officer, hindi po pwedeng ilipat. Tapos, meron pa hong provision dito, yung sunod.
2: Sorry, sir. Kasi the first part, no circumstance liquidation of previous cash advance. So wala naman sa tanong ko yon. Second, from one accountable officer to another.
0: Yes.
2: My question was an accountable officer to someone else, like a project manager. I understand why hindi pwedeng accountable to accountable. Kasi hindi pwedeng dalawa ang accountable, malilito kung sino i-prosecute.
0: Hindi po, kasi tatlo
2: so
0: nga
2: by
0: po.
2: Inference kayo yung sinasabi yung from one accountable officer to someone else.
0: Opo, from one accountable officer nga po hindi na pwede to another. Eh. Lalo then, na po sa pangatlong tao na hindi naman accountable.
2: Then how do you explain...
0: At hindi rin po bonded.
2: How do you explain 416 which mentions project officer? Which opo. Also may be held accountable with the SDO.
0: Opo, pwedeng accountable yung project officer pag yung project po na pinagastosan niya ay hindi tama. Ang trabaho po ng mag-disburse, a special disbursing officer.
2: So in your view, the project officer cannot hold money?
0: Ang nakalagay po dito...
2: I hear a yes somewhere there. So is it a yes or no?
0: Opo, kasi ang nakalagay po dito, so kahit po yung security officer,
2: okay.
0: he's only entitled to receive, to handle security
2: yes.
0: information.
2: As I said yesterday, I will not argue with you.
0: Yes.
2: I just want to know kung anong stand nyo. So ang stand nyo, ang project officer, hindi pwedeng umawak ng pera.
0: Opo, hindi lang po dahil doon. Dahil nakalagay din po dito na you cannot transfer funds, intelligence or confidential funds, from one agency to another.
2: Yes.
0: Si Colonel Nolasco po, at pati ho si Colonel La Chica, they are members of the armed forces.
2: Even if they are...
0: They are not employed by the DepEd or the
2: even OOB. If they are seconded to those agencies
0: they
2: or designated.
0: They are not employees of the DepEd or the OVP. Yun po yung pananaw namin.
2: So even if someone is seconded to your office and you give them money, you consider that from one agency to the other.
0: By the definition po dito sa mismong joint circular, ang right lang po nila is mag-handle ng security information.
2: Okay. Thank you, Mr. President.
1: Thank you, Attorney Ray. No other senator judge registered to make their interjections. Attorney Po, thank you for your time. Thank you for your cooperation. Thank you for your patience. And you may situate yourself upon descending the witness stand to your proper place with the counsel for the respondents.
3: Thank you, Your Honors. Thank you for your patience as well. Maraming salamat po.
1: Thank you. For some administrative matters, before we adjourn, we are in receipt of a request for the issuance of subpoenas ad testificandum for Mr. Edward D. Fajarda, Marisa B. Grande, Police Major Jovelin Magay, Attorney Sunshine Chari Fajarda, and Mr. Brasilio R. Sabaldan to appear on September trial dates on September 7, 8, and 9. Yes, Attorney Sheila?
3: Yes, Your Honor. Before the presiding officer issues the subpoena, may we just ask from the prosecution if Police Major Jovelin D. Magay and Mr. Brasilio R. Sabaldan are among the witnesses they disclosed in their pretrial brief and pretrial order, because we've consulted both and we could not find the names of these two witnesses. We would just also like to know if are they also part of the reservation made in the pretrial brief, Your Honor.
4: Your Honor, to respond to the defense, we would like to confirm that these two witnesses are part of the reservation made by the prosecution in the pretrial brief, which was carried over to the pretrial order issued by the Honorable Impeachment Court.
3: Then a follow-up question, Your Honor. Are these two witnesses substituting for disclosed witnesses, Your Honor?
4: Your Honor, our position is these two witnesses are additional witnesses anchored under the reservation made by the prosecution during the pretrial conference, Your Honor.
3: Will the prosecution be willing to disclose even just the general purpose for the testimonies of these two witnesses, Your Honor?
4: Your Honor, we understand that prior to the presentation of these witnesses, there will be offer or purposes for the testimony of these witnesses. So with the indulgence of the defense, I hope that the prosecution will be allowed to make this statement of the nature of the testimony of these two witnesses during their presentation, Your Honor.
1: With the indulgence of both counsels, even if they were not mentioned at the pretrial order, this would fall into the five-day notice to be given to the parties, given that their names are now being mentioned on Wednesday, and we will be hearing them on a Monday. Number two, I understand the concern of Attorney Sheila with respect to the purpose, but to save on the court's time, because I have been hearing some concerns from Senator Judges, for the information of the parties, both the prosecution, especially at this time that you're in the presentation of your evidence in chief, as well as counsel for the respondent, we will, the presiding officer will scrutinize the offer if it is relevant and if there is still a need to do so, to offer a witness for that particular purpose, if it is sufficiently established already from the point of view of the court. Again, in order to save on the court's time, given our experience for the past 20 days. So, Attorney Sheila, you will get your chance to find that out. And for your information and the information of the Honorable Luistro, we will be scrutinizing as well the offer of these witnesses.
3: Well, we understand that, Your Honor. I'm not objecting. If
1: I know, you did not object.
3: Yes, Your Honor. I'm just inquiring whether these witnesses are disclosed in the pretrial and pretrial order. And the reason why I answered on the purposes for the testimonial evidence of these two witnesses is just really to enable us to prepare responsibly with for the examination of these two witnesses, because we are aware that there's a representative from the NBI question documents division and another witness for the COA, but as the prosecution had confirmed, these are practically substitute or surprise witnesses. We're just asking, we're
5: additional
3: not asking for
5: witnesses.
3: Or additional witnesses, but in reality, we are now at the dark what these witnesses are for. I hope the council understands where we're coming from. I'm not asking for a detailed offer, Your Honor, just a purpose. For example, will Police Major Magay be also identifying the same documents that Caroline Moldes Pitoy of NBI Questioned Documents Division will identify if she were to be presented? And what about the Assistant Commissioner and Chief Executive Staff of the ICFAO, Mr. Sabaldan? I mean, just the general purpose. I'm not asking for the detailed offer because I know that there's an appropriate time to make that comment on that offer, Your Honor.
4: Your Honor, may I make a quick response to that?
1: Yes, the Honorable Luis Ro, if you can.
4: We recall, Your Honor, that during the pretrial conference, the prosecution requested the defense to make a brief statement about the gist of the testimony of the witnesses in their pretrial brief, Your Honor. And to that request, Your Honor, they declined. And they are now raising the same concern to the prosecution, to which we have answered already that it will be answered during the presentation by way of the purposes for which the testimony of these witnesses will be offered, Your Honor.
3: I think, Your Honor, I will have to respond to that.
1: Can I respond before I make a ruling, Counsel?
3: Yes, Your Honor, that's actually a misrepresentation. The only problem is this. They cannot accept the description that we stated or indicated in our pretrial brief. It's not because there was no statement of any purpose in the pretrial brief, so it's incorrect or inaccurate to say that we had declined to disclose the purposes for the testimonial evidence that we intend to present, Your Honor. But here, this is a different situation, Your Honor. Here now, we have two new names with no purpose at all. That's not the case with their problem with the description that we made in our pretrial brief, Your Honor. It's just, you know, a matter of acceptance or refusal to accept that these are sufficient explanation, Your Honor.
4: As a matter of fact, Your Honor, if I may.
1: Counsel, we can move forward from this. Attorney Sheila, should you need time, if the offer of these two witnesses would be completely off the radar screen, should you need time to prepare for a cross, the chair will give you that time, perhaps in the succeeding day, and postpone the cross and proceed to the direct of the other witness. Should you need time. But if it is in line with what I surmise would be the purpose why these witnesses are being called, then we proceed with cross as scheduled.
3: Thank you for that, Your Honor. Again, I'm not objecting. I'm just...
1: Yes, I know. It is not an objection.
3: I just want to enable the defense to properly prepare for the examination of this witness.
1: We will afford you that time,
3: thank you.
1: Counsel. Chair, therefore, orders the clerk of court to issue the corresponding subpoenas ad justificandum to Mr. Edward D. Fajarda, Ms. Marisa B. Grande, Police Major Jovelyn D. Magay, Attorney Sunshine Chari A. Fajarda, Mr. Brasilo R. Sabaldan, to appear on during the trial dates on September 7, 8, and 9. Just to confirm, Attorney Sheila, you are in receipt of a request for stipulation so that you can go over it over the weekend as well and give us your comment and our reaction to the request for stipulation on Monday before we hear the testimony of Ms. Marisa Grande.
3: Yes, Your Honor. We confirm receipt of the request for stipulation as well as the manifestation with the request for issuance of subpoena duces tecum and, I'm sorry, subpoenas ad testificandum.
4: Your Honor, please.
1: Yes, Honorable Luis Ro.
4: Concerning, Your Honor, witness Mr. Edward D. Fajarda.
1: Mm-hmm.
4: We would like to manifest that we completely understand and in fact sympathizes and expresses our concern on his medical condition. It is our intention not to aggravate his condition. As a matter of fact, it is likewise our intention to excuse him, if possible, from the rigors of being presented in the witness stand. However, Your Honor, that is without sacrificing the case of the prosecution. And that is why, Your Honor, we would like to explore the possibility of entering into stipulations. And if the defense will agree, then there is a possibility as well that the prosecution will move to dispense with the testimony of Mr. Edward Fajarda. That
1: then
4: is
1: submit,
4: if the impeachment court will
1: then
4: allow.
1: Then submit your requested stipulation, counsel. What I only have is the requested stipulations in relation to Ms. Grande.
4: Your Honor, regarding that matter, I would like to request that Attorney Ray Robles be recognized if the impeachment court will allow.
1: Counsel,
4: we can resolve today the possibility of dispensing with the testimony of Edward Fajardo.
3: Your Honor, I will ask that the request for stipulation be made in writing, Your Honor.
1: I was about to say that, counsel. Kindly issue it in writing. If Mr. Edward Fajarda is not healthy enough to answer to the subpoena, we will excuse him on Monday and we'll have our doctors check up on him again. We will make sure that he is fit to attend, if at all. However, that does not preclude you from submitting a request for stipulation before the week is over so that we can get the comment of the counsel for respondent on Monday.
4: We submit, Your Honor.
1: Thank you, counsels. Chair finally would like to say, inform the counsels for the parties rather in advance, a possible scheduled date given the budget deliberations and given the manifestation of our majority leader regarding the upcoming budget. Again, as stated by the chair, this is the single most important piece of legislation that the Senate, sitting as a legislative body, should enact and pass every given year under the helm of our chairman of the Committee on Finance, Senator J.V. Ejercito. So our possible trial dates, which we will finalize by next week, would be as follows. So kindly just note it, subject to confirmation and finality, hopefully by next week. Beginning October 1, on October 1 and 2, our trial shall be for the entire day from morning until afternoon. We will have no session and even up until early evening, if we can still do that. On October 5 to 9, the following week, also the whole day, from 10 a.m. up to early in the evening, even after dinner, as long as we still can, both parties and the senator judges. And then from October 12 to 15 as well, Monday to Thursday, the whole day as well, until early evening for as long as we still can. And then we shall be suspending the trial to give way to the committee hearings of the Committee on Finance, which is also part of the break where the Senate usually conducts its hearings because we have to await approval of the House before they go on break on October 8. We shall resume the trial on November 9 and 16. Both a Monday, because for the following 2 weeks when we resume on November 9, we will be deliberating on the budget on the floor, which usually takes us until the wee hours of the morning. So we will only have two trial dates for the week of November 9 and the week of November 16. We shall proceed to normal programming on November 23 until we finish the case. We shall give you the proper advisory should this be finalized. Yes, Senator Judge, Chairman of the Committee on Finance, J.V. Ejercito.
5: Yes, Mr. Presiding Officer. We discussed this about this schedule earlier because we wanted to get over and done with the impeachment trial as soon as possible. But unfortunately, we did some checking on the schedules, but we would lose about 12. We will bypass about 12 departments, no? And the problem, Mr. Presiding Officer, is that, you know, it's either we finish the impeachment or we have a reenacted budget. So I suggest just if we can have a caucus, and I will as Chairman of Committee on Finance, Mr. Presiding Officer, we'll still try to have the best solution, no, for both, because this is really a different situation that we have. We have the impeachment hearings, we have plenary sessions, and likewise, we have the tedious budget hearings, Mr. Presiding Officer. So I would suggest that if we can have a caucus, probably on Monday, but we will still try to or this afternoon, but we will still try to fit in the schedule so that I will find the best solution for both, Mr. Representative.
1: We have to do both, Senator Judge JV, one way or the other. Senator Judge Zabiria, our Majority Leader.
6: Thank you very much, Mr. Presiding Officer. Mr. Presiding Officer, the last few weeks have been very difficult times for us to pass legislation because we eat into the time of course, the impeachment trial is in the morning, and then we eat into the time of the legislative agenda of the Senate. At sa totoo lang, Mr. President, Mr. Presiding Officer, pagod na ako. 12-hour days po tayo dito. From 9 to 9, nandito po tayo. We have to... And the budget is coming. And for those who are familiar with the budget, maybe the lawyers are not familiar with the budget here, but the budget takes up about 12-hour, 13, 14-hour days. We start at 9, we end at late in the evening, whole days yan. And that's usually for 2 weeks. At 2 weeks is cutting it short. Usually up to 18 days yan. That's 3 weeks. So, and those are whole day affairs because we're debating on the budget of each and every department and agency and GOCC in this chamber. So we really have to meet Mr. Presiding Officer on how we can make our time work. So it's just that we're doing three things at the same time for 24 of us or for a small number of people. So I hope the members of Congress, I know the members of Congress are insisting that we do this, we keep doing this, but I don't know when are we going to tackle the budget as claimed by our finance chair. We may end up with a reenacted budget. We just need to know how we can expedite this. Basically, we're not going to go on a break. We had no synergy break for the members of Congress. And if this goes on, we might not have an October break as well, which is okay. We're willing to work naman 24/7 for the people. But the important thing is the budget as well and legislation. We always meet for LEDAC for priority legislation, Mr. President. There's 40. As of now, we can only tackle 1 to 2 a week because of the debates on the floor. So I do not know how we're going to do this all until we finish one or the other. Your Honor, Mr. Presiding Officer, for the information of the House panel, so that we can expedite these proceedings, Mr. President.
1: Thank you very much, Majority Leader Zabiri, Senator Judge Zabiri. We confirm, sa madaling salita, kasalukuyang tinatalakay ng Kamara de Representantes ang taon ng budget, pero yung trabaho yun ginagampanan ng mahigit 300 kongresista. 24 lang po kami dito na gumaganap sa parehong trabaho na ginagawa ng Kamara ng ganung kadami. 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Gayun din ang budget na tinutulak at sinusulong na ating finance chairman is Senator JV. We assure Senator JV that we will find a happy compromise between these two obligations of the Senate. Again, this is not yet final and we will be announcing the final schedule as soon as we agree on it. However, just a heads up for the council, for the parties, that time may come for us to have whole day trials so that we can discharge more than one witness, hopefully 2 or 3 witnesses per trial date. Kung sino man ang tamaan sa presentation ng witness, prosecution, or the respondent. Any other points, counsels? None?
3: Your Honor?
1: Yes, Attorney Sheila?
3: By whole day, you mean, Your Honor, from 8:30 a.m.
1: From 10. From 10, Attorney Sheila, until... If we need to finish the witness until a little after dinner, we will pause for lunch. We will pause for dinner. But perhaps on some occasions, we will exceed dinner time.
3: Thank you, Your Honor.
4: Your Honor, please.
1: Yes, Honorable Minister.
4: I just want to put on record that the House Prosecution Panel perfectly understand the predicament of the Senator judges right now, having the regular legislation, the budget hearing, and the impeachment trial happening at the same time. Nevertheless, Your Honor, on the part of the prosecution, we're likewise doing our best to be able to expedite the presentation of our evidence. As a matter of fact, that's the reason behind why we are always exploring the possibility of entering into stipulation. So, just a good news for our senator judges, we plan to finish the presentation of evidence for confidential fund until September 9, this coming Wednesday. But we hope that the defense will agree into at least reasonable number of our offer for stipulations, Your Honor.
1: Just out of curiosity, counsel, anong oras ang session sa House?
4: It starts at 3 o'clock in the afternoon,
1: so,
4: Your Honor.
1: So, when you're here, are you marked present there or are you marked absent? No. I mean...
4: We suppose that we are marked present because we are also doing our job here
1: because the Senate is considering that as well, conducting hearings for the Finance Committee while doing our session at the same time and marking those who are present in the committee as present, even if they're not in plenary, as we have done before in the House too, but we haven't done in the Senate.
4: We believe, Your Honor, we're marked present.
1: So in the House, you're marked present even while you're here?
4: Yes, Your Honor.
1: Not only the panel of prosecutors, but also those who are not part of the panel of prosecutors who are in the gallery?
4: Including, Your Honor, the spokespersons for the prosecution panel. Because as far as we are concerned, this is official business of the House of Representatives, Your Honor.
1: Good for you. Congratulations. Anyway, there being no other business to be taken up, trial is adjourned until Monday, September 7, 2026 at 10 in the morning.

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3: Oh,
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Checking in on traffic from Skycopter 5. There's trouble on the 80 interchange leading into the city. Looks like traffic is backed up for miles. In this blistering heat, I wouldn't want to get stuck in that traffic. Let's get down there and take a closer look. Do you ever-

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0: At nagbabalik ang gabi-gabo! 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
1: Si Gabo!
0: Of course, ulitin natin ang lalaroin natin for tonight's gaming segment ay Minecraft. Oh my God, I yearn for the mines. 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Basically, lalaroin natin na server is Skyblock. Yes.
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0: what
2: Minecraft
0: mean?
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0: What do you mean by access block?
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2: Hindi sabi ko boy. Summertime Minecraft.
0: Huwag kang ganon! Oh my God! Summertime Minecraft!
4: Tartar! 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
0: Tartar! What? 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
0: Yerner? Yerner! Oh my God!
2: Manahimik ka, Yerner!
4: Bawal yan! 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
0: Ayan, this is Skyblock. 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
4: Oh, you know, Snitch!
0: Ito ba, Skyblock? 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Oh my God!
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0: ay para protektahan ang lehitimong operasyon at informant. 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Hindi ito palusot para ibulsa ang pera. Kung confidential ang pondo, lalo pang ang mataas ang pananagutang kaakibat nito. The Constitution entrusts this court with the solemn duty to determine whether the respondent Vice President committed culpable violation of the Constitution, graft and corruption, and betrayal of public trust. The evidence will show that she did. This case, Article 1, is about 612.5 million in confidential funds entrusted to VP Sara Duterte through the Office of the President and the Department of Education. This is not about one missing receipt. This is not about a clerical error or accounting mistake. The evidence will reveal a pattern, a systemic course of conduct that, taken as a whole, demonstrates graft and corruption and betrayal of public trust.
1: With the permission of the Honorable De Lima, yes, Council for response.
2: Again, Your Honors, I think we have to object to the statements being made by the Honorable De Lima, with all due respect, of course. Your Honors, they can do that through the offer of their evidence, Your Honor.
1: Chair will instruct the Honorable De Lima to kindly limit her statements. I was listening intently in the beginning. It was okay, Honorable De Lima, but later on, you did make conclusions of law already, which the Chair orders to be stricken from the record. You may wind up, Honorable De Lima, but kindly avoid conclusions of fact and law.
2: Your Honors, please, if I may just be given just Your Honors, ang naging problema natin ng huling pagkakataon na pinayagan natin yung ganitong statement at sinasabi nga ng presiding officer is kahit naman i-strike off the record natin, eh narinig na po at nasabi na. So to allow, Your Honors, again, a continuation of such, this really goes into the matter of fair play, Your Honor.
1: Honorable De Lima, kindly wind up. Again, you were forewarned beforehand to kindly limit your statements. Hence, you are faced again with a similar situation. Kindly wind up, Honorable De Lima, and call your witness.
0: Ang dami pong malalampasan sa aking opening statement because
1: yes,
0: this is supposed
1: but,
0: to be an
1: again,
0: overview
1: it is the
0: of the
1: court's
0: case,
1: position,
0: the overview of the evidence.
1: To let the witnesses speak, not the counsels, insofar as the evidence is concerned or conclusions of both fact and law. Kindly wind up, Honorable Lima.
0: I submit, Your Honor, and so I will wind up. Kapag ang isang impeachable officer, tulad ng pangalawang pangulo, ay nabuso ang kapangyarihan sa paraang sumisira sa accountability,
1: same
0: o sumusuway sa pananagutan, dapat pa ba siyang pagkatiwalaan? Dapat pa ba siyang manatili sa pwesto? When the Filipino people entrusted their money to Vice President Sara Duterte, was that trust honored? That question will not be answered by politics, by general denials, by press releases. It will be answered by the witnesses, by the documents, by audit, and by the evidence, and the prosecution is ready to present it. Sa kabuuan ng ebidensya, makita ang hindi lang mga simpleng irregularidad ang nangyari.
1: Objection, Your Honor.
0: Malinaw ito.
1: Objection, Your Honor. Honorable De Lima, I would have to stop you. I would have to stop you at this point. The continuing objection of the respondent is duly noted. I would have to stop you at this point.
0: And I have to
1: my
0: stop
1: due apologies, but kindly call your witness already.
0: Thank you, Your Honors. I submit. Thank you very much.
1: Kindly call your witness, Representative Chua.

0: ang lala. 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
1: We are in a free world, everybody, ngayong Wednesday. 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
2: 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Speaking of Bandila
0: sa TV5! Yes!
3: Anong Bandila sa TV5? Anong Bandila sa TV5 na?
1: It's very ironic, no? Imagine nyo to. Okay. Imagine nyo to.
0: Fest ka kasi kalad ka rin.
1: Diba? 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Musta, Gikan. Welcome po sa ating inaugural broadcast ng bagong Gikan sa Smile, para sa Smile. Parte pa rin po ito ng Senny Boy Gold. 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
1: Ito kasi po, for context. Monday was the bottom mesa. Eh, ang kulay ng bottom mesa was red. So, merong certain website ko na ang pangalan ay videos.com. Kaya ang ating show ay sendvideos.com. 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Alam niyo na yon. And this coming syempre tonight, ito ang premium talaga. 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Ito yung pay-per-view.
0: Okay,
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0: Wow. BBCC. Arirang by BTS.
1: Siyempre, pay-per-view naman din to, Gikan sa Smile, para sa Smile, naging wrestling. Sayang wala si Kuya Pao ngayong gabi. Anyway, shoutout nga pala kay Kuya Pao. Sana okay ka naman. And we did saw the, your presence will be very limited for a while, no? And ulitin po namin. Magbabalik ako sa Patrol TV bago mag-release ang GTA 6. 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Eto na! DLC! 10-16 na! Start na tayo ng ating next rambulan ngayong gabi. Eto na! Ang ating semi-main event. Walang iba kundi si Attorney and Representative Jel Joclo against Attorney Michael Boa! Coming up next, sa Gikan sa Smile,
4: yes,
1: para sa Smile!
4: Each of the points that the defense has raised in their oral argument. Sabi po nila una ay due process daw ang isang paulit-ulit na dinidiin ng defense. But there's no debate that due process applies in this proceeding, just like in any other proceeding. The real issue before this honorable court is, will the subpoenas that we are asking be issued by this court actually deprive the respondent of any form of due process? Ang aming paniwala po ay hindi, and I'll allow me to explain why. First of all, we are not yet at the stage where any evidence is being put in the trial or offered to the honorable court. Nandito pa lang po tayo sa punto na kung maari bang ipaproduce natin itong mga dokumentong ito. The defense will have every opportunity to make objections if and when particular exhibits or documents are identified by a witness and offered in evidence. Therefore, wala pong due process violation ang pag-issue ng subpoena. Second, the defense repeatedly cites the case of Duterte versus House of Representatives as, I quote, the law of the land, as I quote, controlling daw yung decision na yan. But I must remind the defense of that particular case and why the pronouncements quoted are mere obiter dicta, o kung sa simpleng salita po ay side comment lang. The entire Duterte versus House of Representatives case revolved around a different mode of impeachment. Kung maalala po natin, yan yung one-third ng members of the House ang nagsampa ng kaso. And the entire decision discussed how due process should apply to that mode of impeachment. Totoo, may sinabi ang Supreme Court tungkol sa mode na ginamit po ng Sabalya and the Cabrera complaints. Pero hindi po yun ang issue sa kaso ni Duterte. That issue is just a side bypass or incidental declarations of the court that are not controlling and are not the law of the land. And if you look mismo at the decision of the court, they expressly said, we are speaking of due process in relation to how these proceedings reached the Senate as an impeachment court, not this kind of procedure. Second, paulit-ulit din po nila sinasabi na ang ginagawa po ng prosecution ay fishing expedition. Actually po, meron ng desisyon ang Supreme Court that addresses squarely this point. This case involved a case of unexplained wealth, the case of Republic versus Rabusa, GR 208-183, decided August 31, 2022. Just like here, the prosecution in that case requested subpoenas for the production of bank records. Just like here, the argument was raised that this is a mere fishing expedition. In fact, hanggang sa Court of Appeals, ang sabi po ng Court of Appeals ay fishing expedition lang po yan. But please allow me to read just a portion of what the Supreme Court held here. I quote, the Court of Appeals resolved that the bank accounts of Rabusa et al. Were protected under Republic Act 1405, that is the Bank Secrecy Law, given the arbitrary demand to disclose the contents thereof. The Court of Appeals considered the inquiry as a fishing expedition to utilize evidence against Rabusa et al. In the instant case, given that the court orders in the form of various subpoena duces tecum and ad testificandum all involved the forfeiture of unexplained wealth, the RTC was in error for not allowing petitioner to examine, inquire, and look into the subject accounts. I continue. As the present proceedings on unexplained wealth are now encompassed within the exceptions of Republic Act 1405, the court orders subject of this case clearly fall within the orders that would enable the examination of the respondent's bank accounts as contemplated in the first exception. Thus, it comes clear that this court cannot sustain the RTC's and Court of Appeals theory that there was no court order authorizing the examination of the bank accounts. On the contrary, records prove that the RTC issued several subpoena duces tecum and ad testificandum, which required certain persons to testify in open court and present documents which pertain to the existence and identity of the subject accounts and also to the accounts, the contents found therein. I just move forward. Given the existence and propriety of the subpoenas, the evidence procured through the same should have been duly considered by the lower courts. This court cannot agree with the Court of Appeal's supposition that the examination of the respondent's bank accounts was but a mere fishing expedition to pin liability on them. Next,
1: Taro's the fishing on West
4: defense
1: Philippines.
4: Repeatedly cites a number of laws to claim that the requested information and documents that we are asking from this court for the issuance of subpoena are confidential. Sabi po nila, confidential daw ito sa ilalim ng Republic Act 1405. Sabi po nila, confidential daw ito sa ilalim ng Anti-Money Laundering Act, pati ang National Internal Revenue Code, pati ang Data Privacy Act,
1: wow,
4: ay confidential din. Pero kung titingnan po natin, klaro po at malinaw po sa amin ang batas at ang utos ng saligang batas sa impeachment court na ito. You have the sole exclusive power to determine an impeachable offense, and that includes the power to find out, ferret the entire truth, and make your decision on that basis. I will not dwell on the exception to Republic Act 1405. That's very clear. There's an exception for impeachment. Pero paano naman po yung sinasabi nilang Section 8A ng Anti-Money Laundering Law? If you read that law, particularly that provision, it clearly refers to prohibiting leaks by members of the Anti-Money Laundering Council. It never was intended to short-circuit the impeachment process or limit the powers of this honorable court to find out the truth. Ganon din po ang nakalagay sa ating National Internal Revenue Code. Sabi po ng defense, there's nothing that allows these documents to be made public. I cite Section 71, NIRC. After the assessment shall have been made, I'll just move forward. The returns, together with any corrections, shall be filed in the office of the commissioner, and I quote, and shall constitute public records and be open to inspection as such upon the order of the president. And in fact, during the Corona impeachment trial, the president at that time did order, and that is why this court admitted the VIR documents. Your Honors, madaling sabihin na confidential ang ilang impormasyon at dokumento. Madaling magturo ng batas. Pero ang hinahanap po ng impeachment court ngayon sa mga susunod na araw, linggo at buwan ay ang katotohanan. At ang layunin ay makamit ang pananagutan. Confidentiality, Your Honor, should not be the prevailing principle in this proceeding. Hindi po confidential ang katotohanan. Maraming salamat po.
5: Thank you.
1: Election, Your Honor, hindi po ako confidential.
5: Attorney po, a counsel for respondent is recognized for his sir rebuttal. Sir, you have 13 minutes.
6: Thank you, sir. I will not take up the entire time to expedite matters. Your Honors, I respect, of course, the arguments put forth by the distinguished opposing counsel. But when it comes to due process, Your Honors, I think it's beyond debate, no? That due process must be observed in every stage of the proceedings. And aside from that, due process requires, Your Honor, that we also respect the protections afforded by law on the respondent. Your Honors, ang sabi po ng ating distinguished opposing counsels, obiter lang daw po yung sinabi ng Supreme Court. But Your Honors, nung sinabi ng Supreme Court sa Duterte versus House of Representatives na ang impeachable offense is an act or omission that is committed by a public officer while occupying an impeachable office, hindi naman po siguro pwede doon lang sa yung one-third mode gamitin yung ganong definition, pero pagdating po sa ibang mode ay hindi na po applicable yung ganong definition. Your Honors, in fact, in that decision, which I failed to mention earlier, sinabi rin po that the acts or omissions must be done in relation to the office. Kasi yun nga po ang purpose ng impeachment. Next, Your Honors, yung sinasabi na dapat kahit na may mga prohibition sa batas, pwede pa rin nating masapina para ma-examine. Your Honors, it is the wisdom of Congress kaya po may ganung mga prohibitions against disclosure under the law. Kung papayagan po natin that a court process, even an impeachment court, can issue a subpoena to thwart those provisions, it's as if, Your Honor, we are doing judicial legislation here because a judicial issuance can easily repeal for the time being that provision or at least suspend, Your Honor, maybe not repeal. Properly, the proper word might be suspend that provision of law. I've never heard about that, Your Honors. And then, lastly, Your Honors, parati nating sinasabi rin, no? Two points. Yung nabanggit na Section 71. I agree po under the tax code that Section 71 provides that if the president orders, then nawawala na po yung confidentiality. However, Your Honors, even given that there's order, an order from the President, I think we should still think about the relevance. Para saan ba ine-examine yung mga dokumento? Hindi ba para sa impeachment proceeding? Hindi po namin sinasabi na kung sakaling nagkamali man ang vice-presidente, kung sakaling may paglabag man sa batas ang vice-presidente noon, ay hindi na pwedeng maparusahan. Marami naman pong paraan. You can file cases against the vice president for those infractions, preterm infractions. Pero pag impeachment po ang pinag-uusapan, we are limited what impeachable offenses are. And again, the Supreme Court is clear about that. Your Honors, there's also a repeated citation of the Corona case. But we would just like to point out that the Corona case was tried, decided upon way before Duterte versus HOR. And Your Honors, since it was decided before Duterte versus HOR, the Supreme Court was fully cognizant of what happened in the Corona trial. And yet, Your Honors, they impose these guidelines. In fact, the line itself in the Duterte versus HOR is, we clarify, I quote, we clarify the constitutional requirements of impeachment. At kasama doon yung nabanggit namin kanina on what constitutes an impeachable offense. And that is very clear. Marahil, sinasabi natin na yon ay isang obiter. Pero, Your Honors, paano po magiging obiter yon kung yun mismo ang itinakbo ng desisyon? The fact that the one-year bar was triggered was only the effect of not abiding by the due process clause of the Constitution. And lastly, again, Your Honors, we do not disagree with the prosecution in terms of accountability. Again, no one is above the law, but no one should also be deprived of the protection given by law, Your Honors. Thank you.
5: Bago mag-recess ang mga senator judges para mag-usap sa caucus, nais kong sabitin sa record na binabati ko magkabilang panig, particular si Congressman the Honorable Charles Jokno, gayon din si Attorney Poa.
7: Magkaibigan sa isang dalawang panig.
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7: So pagbabalik ng TV Patrol!
1: Nangapat eh. Okay, to be fair ha, mga kagikan natin. If there's one thing, oh my God! Andito na po tayo sa Welcome back, Fox Sports. Shout out po ngayon sa mga nanonood ngayon sa YouTube na ayon daw sa isa nating may nagpapa-shout out dito. Shout out po. Nanonood ako ngayon through YouTube. 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Shout out watching from Biringan City. 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
3: Alam niyo ba yun? Tanong ko lang ho, alam niyo ba na isa sa mga purposes ng surveillance or ng confidential work ay crime prevention? Alam niyo ba yun?
4: Kasama po ang crime prevention pero depende rin po ito sa mandate.
3: Just answer my question, yes or no?
5: Dernie Celine,
3: do you agree?
5: Kasama po ba yun o hindi?
4: Yung sa crime prevention po, kasama po yun sa... pero depende pa rin po ito sa mandate po ng agency.
5: Lang, kasama po ba siya sa surveillance at paggamit ng confidential fund, crime prevention? Yes or no?
4: Opo, kasama po.
3: Okay, salamat, Celine. Okay. In fact, meron tayong tatlong klase ng surveillance work. Alam niyo ba yun, Celine? May background po kayo sa mga surveillance, intelligence work, confidential work.
4: Based lang po sa joint circular na for surveillance activities yung confidential fund.
3: So actually yung surveillance may, do you agree with me, may tatlong klase ho yan. Una, preventive surveillance. Alam niyo ba yun?
6: No basis, Your Honor. No basis.
3: Hindi, tinatanong ko lang ho kung alam niyo ba.
6: Your Honor, the surveillance work that this witness testified to is as defined in the circular, Your
3: Honor. So, what is surveillance work as defined in the circular?
4: Ito po yung yung kasi ba po yung confidential expenses is used by agencies for surveillance and surveillance activities na makakatulong po sa na maisagawa ang mandate ng isang agency.
3: Okay, sige. Nandun na tayo sa maisagawa yung mandate nila. So, tanong ko sa'yo, did the circular limit that to crime prevention? Kasi nga sabi mo, to apprehension. Kasi nga sabi mo, dapat may mahuli. Sinabi ho ba yan sa JC na dapat may mahuli?
4: Ang nakalagay po kasi sa JC under 4.8.5 is proof of success.
3: Your Honor, please.
6: Let the witness answer your own.
3: Your Honor, please.
6: Can the counsel be instructed not to stop the witness at mid-sentence, Your Honor?
3: Your Honor, please, can the witness be directed? Just answer with yes or no. The counsel has her time to ask clarificatory questions later.
6: Honor,
3: during redirect, Your Honor.
6: Not all questions can be answered by yes.
3: I am on cross, Your Honor, please.
5: I'm counsel.
6: Never mind if you're on cross. There are limits to cross-examination. Misleading questions are not allowed.
3: They are allowed.
5: Counsels, please, counsels, let's not allow the generational or seeming generational divide, increase the tension in the courtroom. Let's keep it a notch lower.
6: Your Honor, please, I am preventing myself from giving her a spanking, Your Honor. That is what I would
3: Your
6: have
3: Honor,
6: done
3: please.
5: Again,
6: the generational divide, Your Honor.
3: Again, Your Honor, please.
5: You are all members of the bar and
6: yes,
5: you're all counsels.
6: I submit. Submit.
5: And we will be treating and looking at each one equally. At Miss Eileen.
6: Yes, Your Honor. I promise to henceforth behave.
3: Your Honor, can I please respond quickly, lang? No. I have you know high respect for Attorney Kapuna. In fact, she's one of
5: you
3: my.
5: You can end there, counsel.
6: Let's end here.
5: You can end there.
6: It might sound like a eulogy, Your Honor. I'm still very much alive.
3: Your Honor, kapo niya, hindi ko nga siya kinukulit, di ba? Kahit may mga questions na doon na leading, hindi naman allowed yun sa direct examination eh. I respected her.
5: You can end her, counsel, if you respect
3: thank you.
5: Her. Thank you.
3: Thank you, po.
5: Miss Eileen, ayon sa tanong ng counsel, hindi lang po naman, Nakalagay ba sa Joint Memorandum Circular 2015-01 na kailangan may mahuli para maging successful ang isang pagbigay ng reward or information?
4: Wala pong nakalagay. Ang nakalagay lang po, proof of success of information gathering and or surveillance.
5: So, interpretation niyo po yun na dapat may mahuli para maging successful?
4: I base po yun sa aking professional judgment and based on the evaluation po ng documents in na ito is based po sa joint circular.
5: Pero hindi po yun nakalagay sa joint circular na maliwanag?
4: Hindi po. Okay. Nakalagay lang po
5: proof of success. Interpretation na po yun?
4: Doon po sa pag-evaluate ko, yun po yung naging basis
2: okay.
4: ko.
2: Okay.
5: Please proceed, Attorney Christine.
2: Salamat po. Okay, so sa tingin nyo, no, dahil gusto nyo dapat may huli, hindi part ng confidential activity yung crime prevention? Ganun ho ba? Hindi ho siya part nun?
4: Pwede pong kaulit?
2: Hindi ho part yung crime prevention na walang nangyaring masama. Doon sa event na yun, hindi ho yun part ng intelligent, ng confidential work or surveillance?
4: Eh, hindi pa po siya sufficient as proof of success.
2: Hindi siya sufficient. So, dapat talaga may mangyari na krimen para at may mahuli para po may proof of success tayo.
4: Kasi nga po, meron po yung for payment of information and payment of reward. So, yung payment of information, yun kasi yung nakakatulong din sa...
2: Simple lang naman yung tanong ko, Celine, no? What if walang nangyari na masama dahil nga sa ginawang confidential work? At nag-certify ngayon sila, Chika, na walang mangyari na masama. There was no untoward incident. Ano yan?
6: Is that
2: a proof of success or not?
5: What is the objection of counsel?
6: The question is speculative, Your Honor. This is not based on what ifs. This is based on facts and documents submitted. Not on the what ifs of counsel for respondent.
5: It's not a what if, counsel, because it was stated in the report that there was no untoward incident. Actually, that would have been one of the questions of the presiding officer as well. Later on, Celine, ibahin natin ang payment for reward at payment for information. Ang payment for reward, yun ang hinahanapan mo ng success.
4: Opo, tama po.
5: Yung payment of information, hindi mo hinahanapan ng success yun.
4: Hindi po.
5: Tama po ba?
4: Opo, tama po.
5: So yung reward, kaya yung reward mo dinisallow at yung information, hindi mo dinisallow yung bayad na yun, di ba?
4: Hindi po na disallow yung purchase of information.
5: So ang dinisallow mo lang ay yung payment of reward, for rewards rather.
4: Opo, tama
5: At yun
4: po.
5: Ang hinahanapan mo ng success, hindi yung information.
4: Hindi po.
5: Magkaiba yun?
4: Opo, magkaiba po yun.
5: Okay. You may proceed, counsel.
2: Okay. So, doon sa payment of success, no? Bilang requirement niyo na may dapat nahuli, no? So, ibig sabihin ho ba noon dapat may mangyaring masama para may mahuli?
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4: 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Ang hinahanap ko po kasi proof of success doon. 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
2: Okay, so yun yung interpretation mo, no? 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Your Honor, I'm on cross-examination. 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So, walang untoward incident. 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
6: Are you done with the question?
5: I think right now she is.
6: I make an objection.
5: Yes, what's your objection?
6: Your Honor, the counsel is now asking a misleading question. She is mixing payment of rewards and payment for information. Your Honor. The list required by this witness is for payment of rewards. Precisely, payment of information is not disallowed. Now, counsel is saying payment of information. May we ask her to reform? Is she referring to payment of rewards or payment for information? Because the information here is not disallowed.
5: Again,
6: is not disallowed in the AOM, sir.
5: Again, counsels, kindly address the court or the presiding officer and not talk to each other directly.
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4: Si girl, hi girl.
7: Tizil pa yung yes! It's a dick.
5: Hello. Mama!
6: Welcome yun!
7: Oh my God! Papa yun na ba? But it's really scary to see something like that. Pwede niyo sakit off, babe! Pag ginagamo ako, gagawin niyo, diba? Mais ka, tumo sa akin, mais! Minerys Midnight Session Season 5 coming to your favorite podcast platform starting September 11 and 12.

Good evening, everyone, and welcome to another episode of Midori's Midnight Session Season 4. And oh my god, y'all, I am such an idiot because I forgot to press record sa aking video recording software, whatever. But anyway, sorry guys, ito yung pinakabagong episode na mare-record ko. Like, parang lahat ng mga past episodes, I think, starting from May, was pre-recorded or I already had topics. And yung pinakahuli was yung latest episode, episode 17. Ano? Was that episode 16 or 17? I'm a bit clueless, y'all. I think it was 17. Kasi yun yung pinaka recent. So this is the first new episode in a while. In like weeks? So you know, it's weird. But here we are, and I am going, I just feel like there is something na hindi ako sigurado eh. I'm at the point kasi na I like my anonymity. I like being at home, siguro, like, ayoko nang lumabas ng bahay to the point na ayokong lumabas to the point na hanggang kwarto lang, kumbaga. Ganun kalala. I wouldn't say that I'm a recluse or whatever, hindi ko rin sure if I could even be a recluse. But for the most part kasi is, I'm just doing a lot of gaming, streaming. Ngayon, writing again. I've been writing, I don't even know like how, I'm not sure how to describe it. Pero in a weird, I wouldn't say impulse decision. It wasn't an impulse decision. Parang it was something na nag-aalangan ako for a little bit, and then I ultimately decided to go. So there was this event. For those who don't remember, sa season 1 kasi, I think it was season 1, there was a time na I was talking about my circumstances and all that. I just don't remember kasi yung first season kasi, except for a few episodes, were live. Live kasi siya. So, hindi ko maalala din kung ano mga pinag-usapan namin that time. So, ito yung naalala ko, parang I was talking about how advisor ko siya. I'm trying to remember, pero the gist is, ewan ko na lang din kung napag-usapan to sa MMS or someplace else. Hindi ko maalala. Pero nung grade 12 ako, I had a lovely advisor. I wouldn't say, like, he invited me to this church. I mean, hindi pala invited. I invited myself into that church. And
Siguro, kasi part of it was like, may crush ako sa tao. But this was already at a time frame na meron na ako jowa. So, matagal na kaming, I'd say na matagal na kami. 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

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I think it was. 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And, na-curious ako kasi parang, may ano siya, may parang support group or something, I don't know. That he meets after class, and I was curious about it, and parang dun ako I wouldn't say nahila. Again, it was more of I invited myself. Being the endlessly curious cat that I am, I invited myself. And knowing na hindi kasi ako yung like, the way that I gain friends is weird kasi I don't have genuine friends, like people that I could call friends na alam niyo yung parang kaedaran ko. Wala ako. I only have one person practically on the same age demographic as I am, and it was just so like, syempre gusto ko rin naman makahanap ng ano, 'di ba, ng friends na kaedaran ko. And ang ending, I mean, my advisor ironically is the same age as my brother, one of my brothers, so yeah. And parang alam niyo yun, like there was just like a few years between us, you know, being a one-liner kasi parang oddly enough mga kaedara niya din yung mga nandun. Kaedara niya. So, and they were also working people. So, different fields yon. And, wala, parang, why did I click more with them than I did my own peers? And it was just, it was really strange. I kid you not, it was really strange. And I've always found it strange that, like, the people na talagang I feel like really formed a bond with me were either people that are younger than me or older than me. As long as meron silang age gap between me and the other person. It's just so fucking weird. And yes, for first time watchers and listeners of this podcast, there will be a lot of cursing. Forgive me. It's just the way it is. Forgive me, people. It's just the way it is. And I've always found myself different. Like, I've always had a different wavelength than practically everyone else. That's why siguro I'm somebody who tends to be lonely a lot. Like, I'm someone who is almost always alone, traveling alone, working alone, streaming alone, god, playing alone, ganon. Oo. And at the same time, parang ako din yung nasa point na wala namang maglalast. So that's kind of like the belief that I've had for a long time. And I was more observing than, you know, I was observing more than I was immersing. I tend

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And like, yung pinaka malalalim kong iniisip, diba? 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And how was that? Like, I'm gonna be forward here now that I'm a pretty inconsistent person. Nakakatawa kasi academically, parang yun yung isang bagay na sabihin na natin na may maintain ko throughout, it's my inconsistency. May times na committed ako sa isang bagay and then the next, it's like, okay, pwede ka na dyan sa cabinet. And then, hindi ko na siya papakinaman. 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For example, ganito, like, sabihin natin, Roblox, kasi I'm watching a Grow a Garden stream. Kunwari, Roblox. 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And then, I did Dress to Impress. And then, sabi nung pamangkin ko, tita, Grow a Garden tayo. That became my new obsession. And then, I also had the Novo Ice figure skating game. And, ano pa ba? Peta Peta. I played Peta Peta with my niece. Yung ganun, like, pero ang pinaka, ano talaga, is Dead Rails. And Dress to Impress, magkasama yun. Then, nalipat yung ano ko sa yung hyperfixation ko sa Grow a Garden. Yung ganun, hindi talaga ako, like, I would play Dead Rails
every day. Nearly every day. Like, kung nakita niyo yung past streams ko, I would play that every day. And then ngayon, syempre, pang naano na ako, di Go Garden naman. And that's what I'm playing. And ganun ako, guys, ka-inconsistent. Akads, inconsistent. 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So, there is really one thing na feel ko constant sa akin. And it's really being an inconsistent person. So, I can't really say if I want to commit unless, you know, I really want to commit. Or another reason for that could be the fact na may season pa. May panahon ang isang bagay na hindi natin madidikta. Na alam mo yung parang okay, goods na ako dito. Parang kumbaga it's like being in a cocoon. Tapos paglabas mo, butterfly, gano'n. Parang gano'n. Parang, ewan ko. Ewan ko, guys, kung nagmamatch yung analogy ko sa train of thought ko ngayon. Gano'n siya ka. It's just crazy how wild my imagination is and how it goes practically places. But the elephant in the room is the event that I went to earlier today. I stayed in that, ano kasi, I stayed consistent for like a few months. I think I lasted nearly a year. Di ko sigurado. Pero alam ko, nakatagal din ako dun. Naalala ko nga, sabi ko, I was at a point na parang, mako-convert na si ano si bakla. But again, I'm not, again, as much as I'm Catholic, I'm also kind of an open person din to different religions. Hindi ako yes, I'm Catholic, but I'm not practicing. Yes, I graduated in a Catholic school, but I curse. Diba? May parang paradox doon na one thing can be true and the other thing can be true as well for somebody, diba? Na parang ang naalala ko nga ang stereotype nila sa Catholic school is banal. Pero hindi ako ganun. I am the farthest thing from a holy person. And ako kasi parang nakikita ko rin na kung sino pa yung mga banal, sila pa, like, okay, nagbabanal-banal, simba-simba, worship-worship, ganyan. 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And I don't want people like that in my life, ever. I don't want a performative person. That's bullshit. I can call bullshit on that. May parang detector ako sa ganyan. So, ayoko talaga ng ganong kind of mannerism. And what's funny is this event was like my first since I kind of stopped. That was like pre-pandemic eh. Ang alam ko is pre-pandemic yun. So I think around early 2020. So it's been like 5 years. And parang ang nangyari dun was
parang I think like it was starting from this first semester hanggang graduate, something like that. Then nag-stop na ako after kasi no, hindi pala 2020, it was 2019. So yep, it was early 2019, pre-pandemic, before ako nag-college eh. Si grade 12 yun nangyari. So yes, it has been really 6 years since I stopped going to that church. And that's not because of the fact na I'm not like a Catholic talaga. Parang the thing is, parang I'm just not that kind of a person, I guess. So again, I'm there to observe din. I'm really there to observe. Nothing more, nothing less. Kasi curiosity always kills the cat. So, so yun yung ano ko. Sorry guys. So yun yung parang mindset ko coming into these kinds of commitments is that I would always observe. Hindi ako like may times, yes, I am reckless, but I'm not that kind of reckless na ano, na hindi ko muna pag-aaralan or are the people here like genuinely good people. Like parang ang pinaka question doon is would they be able to handle really sensitive stuff, cuz they aren't gonna like that, you know, like hindi naman. Again, like this is like the case with my professors na hindi lahat ng tao makakapag-handle ng ganung bagay. And that is the reason why I have kept things to myself all this time. Na baka kasi yung ibang, yung taong kausap ko ay hindi naman niya alam how to be a fucking empathetic person. Empathy is asking for too much. Like, babaan na natin yung standard at sabihin na natin disenteng tao. Ganun lang yun. Like, you don't have to be empathetic. Hindi mo kailangang ipasok yung isip mo. Like, hindi mo kailangang imagine what happened. No! All you need is for the person, the other person, to feel like naiintindihan sila, yung weight ng story nila matters. And I don't know about you, but that's also one of the key things that I really, really want in a friendship. Kasi yung mga bagay na pinagsasabi ko, hindi lang naman ako. Like, yes, people know me as the social butterfly. People know me as like very friendly and all that bullshit, but yun lang yung nakikita nila. Yun yung irony. 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And then wait, when the dam breaks, you know, when you share your most intimate conversations with someone, tapos hindi naman pala nila alam kung paano i-handle yun. 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
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You don't have to be empathetic. You just have to recognize yung bigat para sa tao na sabihin yung ganung kwento. And when you are inside the room, it's weird. I know. Na parang yung tipo ng kwarto. Like, it is a large area. Diba? And then, parang, you don't even know who's gonna recognize you. You don't even know who's gonna talk to you. May katabi ka nga, parang, they try to, you know, do their own thing. I respect that. I mean, I don't really give a fuck about what you're doing. Except siguro when it matters to me, like, you know, when it involves me. But I don't give a damn about that shit, you know? And parang ang gusto kong iparating is mahirap magpapasok ng tao. Tapos, they don't really know how to bear the weight of your story. You don't know how to help them carry the weight. What was even the point? Friends are, like, syempre, pero, syempre, hindi naman pwede na ikaw lang lagi yung magpapabuhat ng, ano, ng bangko, di ba? You have to also see it the other way around. You have to help them carry the load as well. Yun yung ano dun eh. The core of a friendship and the core of any relationship is that you help carry each other's burdens and you recognize how heavy it is, and especially for personal stuff, you recognize how courageous it is, how heavy the weight of the other person must have carried for them na i-open yun, tapos, you know, parang maiparamdam sa kanila na, o sige, buhatin natin yan. Kahit saglit lang. And, you know, with how incredibly, I wouldn't say devastating, kasi it wasn't a surprise. My PTSD diagnosis wasn't a surprise. It's something that I've known and I've suspected for a long time. Way before I even consulted the doctor about it. It was a suspicion na alam ko na meron ako. I just needed a confirmation. Pero ang hirap din pala maging impostor sa kwarto na yes, may kilala kang tao. Pero iba yung wavelength nila. Iba yung, I wouldn't say the vibe. Just that it was different in a whole new level. It was just so fucking weird. It was weird. It's really weird. Na may, okay, may timeline kayo. May timeline din naman ako. But like, parang ako, di ko matanggap na they've moved forward and I'm still standing on the edge of a cliff. Na konting ano na lang. Eh, kung lilindol ba, malay mo, magkaroon ng landslide.
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They have all the good things na pwede mong pwede mong i-accept in a relationship or a friendship. 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May patutunguhan ba? 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So you have to ride the wave. And malay mo, may mga tao din palang magiging masaya pag nakita ka nila. Like they genuinely, really genuinely are happy to see you. I think that's what I've been missing kasi. Na na parang masaya sila kasi it's me. You know, like can you blame me for not feeling like I exist? Like, parang multo lang ako. Ganun, like, parang ako multo. Nandyan lang ako. I'm just lurking around the corner and all that stuff. I know. And hindi ma-realize nung mga tao na she's been gone for 5 years. Have we heard from her? I heard she released an album. An extended play. I heard she wrote us. I heard she wrote a lot of stuff. Fucking hell. She even got into an international screenwriting festival. Like, can you imagine that? That is crazy, y'all. And yes, that last part is real. I did get into an international screenwriting festival. Not many people know that. I haven't. I did post about it on social media, pero dinilit ko rin sa FB. Nasa Twitter ko lang siya nag-e-exist. Nag-e-exist lang siya. 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Ano nangyari sa'yo? I mean, come the fuck on! It's been 5 years, people. Of course, they will catch up with you. How have you been doing? It's been a few months. It's been a few years. It's been a long time! You know, that kind of stuff. And may kibot. May mga tao na makakakilala sa'yo. 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Like, mula ulo hanggang paa. Nag-ayos lang ako. I just did my usual makeup and all that stuff. I just styled myself like usual. You know, that kind of shit. And everyone that I know na nakakita sa akin were like, oh my god! Hi! Damn, you showed up! You know, like, I'm just thinking, like, what the hell, that stinks. What the hell, that stinks. It was like,
bitch, you were gone for 5 years, man. Like, we haven't heard from you for a long, long time. And this is how you show up? How you been? You know. Yun yung usual na tanong, diba? But, like, if they would ever ask na, kamusta ka? Really? Listen to this podcast. And I will tell you everything. I don't want to explain shit that I already explained in God knows how many episodes have I already done on this. No, seriously, like, how many episodes have I already done? This is now episode number 18, y'all. This is episode number 18. I have like 17 episodes for season 3. I have also 17 episodes for season 2. And I have 13. Tapos ang ano lang from 9 to 13 season 1. Oh, diba? Parang, alam niyo yun, like, nandito na lahat, mga bakla. You just have to search your Spotify, people. You have to search my YouTube. You have to search my Apple Pod. You have to search my Spotify. It's there, you know? Like, sabi nga nila, wherever your podcasts are, listen to wherever you listen to your podcast. Charot lang. Pero kasi, may mga bagay na ang hirap i-explain nang paulit-ulit. And you have a tendency to dissociate from it. Parang ang galing nga kasi, sabi nung isa, high functioning, but I think in reality, I just intellectualize a lot of things. I haven't really felt shit, you know? And if I did, they were sporadic moments. Sabi nga nung advisor ko kanina. Ang hirap naman yan kasi gito ganyan. Parang, it's about my thesis, by the way. Hirap naman yan kasi yung research mo, it was meant to be hard. I meant to be really hard on myself. Can you blame me? Kasi, again, I've reiterated this time and time again over the course of this podcast. And it's really because gusto ko not just to I don't want to just graduate with a thesis na sabi nila makakatulong sa body of knowledge. I don't like that term, by the way. Na makakatulong sa body of knowledge. Pero it's not just body of knowledge bullshit. I also think it should be something na genuinely passionate and something that you desperately want answers for. And for me, it's that. It's how the fucking hell am I reacting so strangely to things na dapat hindi naman that wouldn't be, you know, triggering to other people. That wouldn't mean a lot, you know. It should be mundane. Come on, like, I don't like being touched. Okay. It makes me uncomfortable, okay? Like, I don't like touch. I do like touching people. Yes,
I don't like being touched. That can coexist, y'all. So, sorry. Kasi, ako yung mahilig bang, ako yung mahilig yumakap ng tao. 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And people would still, like, naiisip ko nga kanina, are people that happy to see me? Are they really happy to see me? Parang nag-aalangan ako kasi part of me is like, okay, what is going on? This is so weird. Like, this is strange. I don't like this. And the other me is like, oh, yay! I'm recognized. I'm not as anonymous as I think. You know, like, again, sa mga nakausap ko kanina and sa mga hindi ko nakausap kanina, I'm sorry, guys. I wish I just covered my sorry ass up kasi honestly, people, I don't really want to be recognized. Like, ayoko na may makakilala sa akin. Ang gusto ko lang, hopefully, it is that even when I feel that way, I still hope someone does. And I still hope they be happy to see me. And, you know, you never know when it lifts up someone's spirit. At especially ngayon na, alam niyo yun, parang ano na ako ulit. Nandun na ako sa brink of ruin. If it hasn't already happened. So, I guess I just want to thank them. Marami kasi sila. Kasi, I was wondering a lot, you know, being borderline invisible. Na, people do appreciate my presence, you know? You know, being the way I am. Na, yes, may pagkaloko-loko ko. Yes, may element ako where I curse a lot. Pero, beyond that, they see a person as, you know, who they are. And they appreciate na kung ano pa rin ako noon, kung ano ako noon, yun pa rin ako ngayon. It never changed. And they still see me as the wacky bitch. And I'm just happy that they did. You know, kahit na I'm at a time where I really wanted to hide. I'm just happy, really. I'm just so, so freaking happy. And, oh my god, that ends today's Midori East Midnight Sessions. I'm sorry I rambled too much. I needed to get this out while it's fresh in my mind. And I will see you guys next time. Bye-bye! Good evening, everyone, and welcome to another episode of Midori East Midnight Sessions, Season 4! Yes! Yeah, medyo mabigat kasi yung first two episodes, and this will be another heavy hitter, I'm sorry. But anyway, bago tayo magsimula, straight hair era. I'm in my straight hair era na naman.
Diyos ko, babe, ayoko talaga mag, ano. Initially, ayoko talaga ng, ayoko magpaku, I mean, ayoko magpaku, ayoko magpa-plancha, ayoko magpa-viband. Kota na ako, te. Kasi, like, even without the viband, I have lost so much hair, and it's absolutely concerning. And with all of the things that have been happening lately, parang it's harder to ignore na ang daming nalalagas na buhok sa'yo. Kaya ngayon, my hair was up to here or up to my boobs. Kaya ito, straight hair era na naman at shortened, straight na shorter. Shorter ang longer hair ni bakla ito. But anyway, so if nakita nyo last week, sa ano ko na rin, IG stories, I've posted it everywhere basically, but last week there was a rally here. There was an election rally here in my city. And I decided on impulse na pupunta ako. It was really an impulse decision kasi number one, I was bored, and number two, I don't have anything to do kasi I really don't want to do my thesis. And it's not because, like, wait, hindi pala. It's because there's just so much stuff that I need to process emotionally and mentally. And at the same time, like, it hampers kasi my ability to write. So yes, may writer's block ako ngayon. Hindi madali magsulat ng thesis tapos mag-isa ka lang, and like you would have to like scroll an endless amount of times just to get the perfect references sa study mo. It's hard, and like parang nahihirapan ako na bumalik sa pagsusulat kasi like the past few weeks, especially when the interview, my first person interview happened, and suddenly parang nagkaroon ng whiplash, so lahat nung mga hindi mo naramdaman noon, it flooded through. And ngayon, hirap kang lumangoy. So, I was really questioning whether I would be able to even write or even be in the right headspace to write. Kasi, let's face it, I'm a damn good writer. People have said it, and it's like, parang to me, it's kind of second nature. Sorry. It's kind of second nature. And parang yung utak ko kasi, it just like the words just naturally come eh. And parang after all that, parang like, after all that repressed trauma resurfaced during the interview. During the day pala of that interview, rather. Some of it even, seeped through the interview proper. Ang hirap na i-deny. Basta ang hirap niyang i-ignore. It's harder to ignore now than, you know, I kind of used to kasi there was just so much stuff ramping up.
na hindi mo parang like it kind of got put into the back burner and hindi mo siya na-process. So ngayon na focus ka na, locked in ka na sa thesis mo, parang with this kasi it kind of allowed me to be in that reality would be too strange, pero that allowed me to kind of think about it, reflect on it. I wouldn't say intellectualize, pero parang feel ko na intellectualize ko siya in a way na it was happening to someone else, not me. Like, I was able to intellectualize it in a way that it felt like it was happening to somebody else and not me. Parang different persona ko, ganun. Di siya sa akin mismo nangyari. And it's just so visceral when it hit, you know, with the interview. Na, that was my first time, like, I think, yeah, that was genuinely the first time that I felt that vulnerability. And kung na-reading nyo sa ano. Pero at the same time, the one thing that scared me more than being vulnerable was being seen in that vulnerability. And as someone na hindi masyado napapansin, hindi masyado na-appreciate, it's so hard to get used to that. Like, I remember last week, I met Ate Darlene Kai of GMA, GMA News. Like, dumikit lang ako kay Kuya Pao, ha? Kuya Pao, Barcelon of Bilyonario, ex-CNBH. Yeah, like, dumikit lang ako kay Kuya Pao that day. Like, sabi ko nun kay Kuya Pao was just, I'm okay. Wait, since you're here, I'm going. Bye. I'm like, naligo ako noon, nagbisa ko agad. I didn't care. I didn't give a fuck about what I was gonna wear that day. I just knew I had to go. And I would not miss the chance to be there, to be in the action, just to have fun. And like, observe, just be immersed in that kind of reality as much as I could. I wanted to absorb everything that I could absorb from these people. And like, actually, nakasalubong ko si Ate Dar. Papasok ako ng ano, ng event area. 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And I saw her. 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So I was like, nagtanong kay Kuya pa nung nakarating na ako doon. 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I'm like, what? Oh my god. 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I'm so sorry, Ate Dar. I am so sorry, Ate Dar. 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And then nung like, we were just like, so close. 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And I was like, nakatingin ako sa kanya. And she was like, wait, this girl's looking at me. Okay, I introduce myself. 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
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Like, pinakilala din ako ni Kuya Pao. Yeah, she's a ano din. Jorn. Wala nga akong dalang ID nun. Kasi, I've already quit JGTV. I decided to quit kasi, because of the interview, and noticing na, eto na, guys, nagbebe surface na siya. It's much harder to ignore than, you know, parang dati na talagang na nababury down lang siya. It's harder to ignore. And sabi ko, I just don't think I would be an asset. Like, yes, magaling ako. I know that. But, would I contribute to them in the long run? And patapos na rin kasi ako eh. So parang, syempre gusto ko na yung mag-lock in. But at the same time, I need, parang as much as possible, I want to devote everything into this thesis kasi hindi siya madali. And it's not, and it's even harder when it's stemming from something that is deeply personal. So, Zoe and the whole JGTV team, I wish you all the best. And I'm really sorry na your ate had to quit. It's really for your betterment. Like, this is too much. Honestly, like, this would be too much for them to deal with. So parang I would rather spare them from the burden. Kasi nga napakahirap ng thesis na to para sa akin. Kasi it's not just graduation on the line. It's my life on the line. It's my life. What I would do after it. Now I've realized what I wanted to do after it. Na parang, honestly, after it, there's just like a renewed sense of responsibility. Not just to myself, but to like hear people, like hear the stories of the people who have gone through the same thing, be a safe space, to give them justice, to honor them in the best way that I know how, you know, by telling their stories. Ngayon talaga yun eh. Yung, I think that's the more, I mean, I have a lot of important realizations from that interview. Pero it's honestly the most important one yet. Na, alam mo yun, parang mas malaki na yung responsibilidad mo. Hindi lang sa sarili mo, but the irony, I mean the thing, the catch is I want to use that uncanny ability to tell stories. It's something in it. Diba? Mommy said so. A lot of people have said so. I'm a damn good writer. And I want to use that ability to write beautifully. Translate that into, like, just something beautiful. Ewan ko kung magiging advocacy ko siya. It's giving advocacy! Like, pero kasi, like, you know, drawn these kind of stories kasi parang ang hirap na ma-deny kasi you've gone through the same experience. Pero back to the topic, ang layo ko na. Pero anyway, ito na nga kasi parang sabi ni Ate Darnon was, yun, nag-introduce ko sa kanya ng konti pero I did not go into details, Ate Dar.
If ever marinig nyo tong podcast na to, go back to season 2 episode 1. That's where the context is. And also, yeah, season 2 episode 1 and season 1 episode 9, the first ever video on the YouTube channel ng Midori's Midnight Sessions. Doon lahat. Hindi ko na kailangan to context. That would be too much explaining and this episode would go on too long. So, anyway, balik. Yun na nga, usap-usap kami konti, tapos sabi ni Ate Dar, dapat next time, ano ha, kasama ka na namin dito mag-cover ha. I was like, okay. okay. Wait, what? Like, but the thing about me, as a person, and kind of as a journalist na din, kahit parang ayoko nga tawagin sarili ko na journalist eh. Honestly, parang it's still so weird that I'm called a journalist kahit di pa naman I'm not a full-fledged journalist yet. Like, alam mo yung parang, what? Wait, that's like a real manifestation. Sabi ko na lang kay Ate Dar noon was, napaka-personal kasi na thesis ko. And ang hirap. 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It was just so weird, man. It's so strange and it's just so surreal. I'm in disbelief still. Too bad lang hindi ko nakita si RG Cruz. 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Pero I think I might have passed by them kasi may nakita akong ilaw na malakas. That might have been them. Pero ito na nga. Alam niyo talaga, like, andun na for Kuya Pao eh. 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Like, we've been friends since like 2019. Pero never pa kami, di kami masyado nag-meet in person. We've only met like twice. That rally was the second time. And that rally was the only time na nagkaroon kami ng picture. So, yeah, we've barely met. Pero we've been internet friends for a while now. Yun, siya lang talaga pakay ko doon. Wala akong pakay na hakot. Hindi ako nakihakot doon. I wore neutral clothes. I was just in a media zone the whole time. Like, there was only one time na umabante ako. Because the president was speaking. So, there's that. But it was just so weird. Kasi parang, alam niyo yun, like, nandito lang naman ako. Like, hindi ako sanay sa harap ng camera. I mean, I technically am. Because I'm technically speaking to a camera. But, like, that kind of camera, hindi ako sanay. They have like huge cameras, right? But me, I'm used to my phone camera. I'm used to the webcam. I'm used to like DSLRs. But for the most part, it's the first tool. So hindi. And like, I would say na pang ginagawa ko lang din yung mga ginagawa ko because I have fun with it. You know, I have fun streaming, I have fun doing this podcast, I have fun vlogging, I have fun taking selfies, taking pictures. Pero hindi ako sanay na yung gagawin ko would be seen by a national audience. I mean, a notable exception would be 2023 in particular when I got interviewed by Kuya Jonathan Andal. Yeah, but like,
was one of the rare times na talagang I was speaking in front of a camera with a reporter. After kong maglakad ng pagkatagal-tagal simula doon sa

So it was still weird, and then saglit lang naman ako nakita, which is okay lang kasi pang grabe. It was still a dream to be interviewed, ha? It was still a dream of mine. Pero it became a fight when that interview happened for my thesis. Kasi iba yung reactions ko. I was even pointing it out to my interviewee. Sabi ko, bakit ganito? Like, tingnan nyo, di ako makakain, di ako, like, it's hard to, like, lift up my face. I just, like, the shame compounded me so bad that I couldn't lift up my face. Na even nung pag-uwi, like, I just felt genuine fear, even though I wasn't supposed to be fearful, you know? I wasn't supposed to feel that way. See, everything about it is safe. I had my interviewee beside me. But, like, gabi yung ramdam kong, ano, fear. And if, like, the first week is vulnerability and then guilt on the second week, now it's a fear of being seen. Like, the thing about me is I have dabbled in every single creative outlet possible. I was never noticed. You know, like, in all honesty, I haven't had the best experiences of being in clubs or participating in extracurricular stuff. I haven't had the best experience. Like, you know why I pursued music full-time? Kasi, you know, I loved being a singer-songwriter. But they weren't taking it seriously. Look at us now, right? Like, I have a very successful second album. Like, my Spotify monthly listeners are still at the 4 digits. Like, you know, if only it's halfway to 100k. Just imagine that. If I never pursued music, none of this would happen. Another one was, this is pretty recent din, Strasok. This was nearly 2 years ago. This was almost 3 years ago pala. I was supposed to be one of the reporters for our particular coverage. But somebody was like, I wanted to become a reporter too. Ang ending, I had to give up my slot just so they could fulfill that dream. They could be a reporter. Ang ending, I had to sacrifice my yearning to become one. Kasi I've always wanted to become a reporter. And I had to step back. I had to work behind the scenes sa sound direction. And yes, I had to be versatile. Say, if no one would do this, do that, I will do that, you know? I will fill in. I will step in. I will step up, you know? But the thing

0: about me is I've always wanted to be in front of the camera. I've always wanted it. I've always wanted it, and I've always dreamt of it. And actually, during my time in JGTV, I've only had one on-cam report. Isa. Just imagine, like, I've only had one on-cam report. It's just... You know, parang... Madalas kong ganap nun was behind the scenes. I was writing scripts. Kahit na sa totoo lang, gusto kong mag-ano sa camera. I want to be in front of the camera. Pero college di ko magawa. I've only had one. High school, I did try for the broadcasting team. I was rejected, you know? Like, and as for me, I kept grinding, you know? Like, I did this podcast, I vlogged, I released music. Parang lahat na lang ng bagay na ginawa ko, I've had to work hard for it, and then when the opportunity comes, it's just like, what am I gonna do with this? What am I gonna do? Like, am I not supposed to work hard for it? Am I not supposed na magbida-bida? Na magpresenta? Like, Meryl asked me one time. I think this was nung magazine for our finals, so World Lit ata. He was asking me kung bakit hindi daw nag-editor doon. Sabi ko, ayoko kasi gusto magsulat lang. In reality, I do want to, parang... Ewan ko lang din if I would be the right person to do so. If, yun, like... Do I have the skills? I probably do. Diba? But... There are people like Isa, and Joanne, and Irish, Sophia, that are much better than I am. Na parang, alam mo yun, like, kumbaga, ayaw mo na lang sumubok. Kasi over and over again, you're just rejected. And you know what? The real reason was when I quit the CSU in the first place. And only, like, a few friends know about this. The real reason I quit the CSU was my birthday. I waited for 21 hours to see if they would post something. They did not. Like, I remember I was chatting Jenny that day, and I was expecting na birthday post. Kasi sound director ako eh. Tapo, I'm part of the officers. And they were able to, like, give everybody else their respective birthday posts, diba? And I patiently waited for mine. As in, naghihintay ako sa harap ng laptop ko kung mangyayari ba. Like, sabi ko, ang dali-daling gumawa niyan sa Canva, just give me the Canva link, I will do that respectfully. Pwede ko isend yan sa inyo. Madali lang sa akin yan. I could do that for my page, I could do that for anything else. Pero like, damn it. Pero dumating yung 10 PM. So I was waiting for 21 hours. Simula 12 midnight hanggang umabot ng 10 PM. Naghintay ako for a single post. Kasi yung unfair, I was one of their officers. I was one of their founding members. Like, yes, they could make an excuse na finals kasi, hindi natin kailangan mag-post, but you could schedule that. It's easy. Pwede nyo nga i-schedule mga birthday post kung kailan birthday nung tao eh. Madali lang yan. Kasi I know how to, you know, like, how to schedule posts on my page. I've been doing that for a long time. Pero nasira yung puso ko doon. I was heartbroken over that kasi it was just so unfair na I kept showing up. I was there. Like, pag need nila ng magsa-sound guy sa recording, I was there. I was kind of the floater around there. Kasi I can do so many things, you know? But they couldn't make me a single birthday post. And yes, like, finals, okay. You could make an excuse. But I just know na walang appreciation para sa akin. And ang sakit-sakit nun. Ang sakit nun, ha? Inantay ko talaga yun. I was looking forward to it all day. Like, I was hoping na, hala, birthday ko ngayon. Sana may bumati. 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Nanlumo ako nung araw na yun. As in, like, as if Chihaya's, like, having to not talk to Chihaya was a sacrifice. Like, it wasn't heartbreaking already. This compounded it even more, and I just knew I wasn't appreciated, so I had to leave. Na alam ko hindi naman magsusorry si na Chad dito. 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It just felt really sad. 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I have to, kailangan ko magbida-bida? 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Just so I would be noticed at all? Like, that was the time talaga na na-realize ko na, ah, parang, you know, like, you're trying so hard for these people and they don't appreciate you. And now, when other people do, when they see you, it's just so foreign to me. It's just so strange. And I'm like, every time I think of all the things that have made me feel seen in the past few weeks, parang ang hirap ng gapit. Kasi hindi kasanay. 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Kahit ayaw mo naman magpita-pita. Like, it just comes naturally to you. Pero parang, I have to work hard for everything that I've achieved. And then when the opportunity comes na hindi mo kailangan paghirapan ng hirap i-accept. When somebody finally sees you, after having to fight every single day just to be noticed, it's so hard to believe. Nung tinanong ko kasi Kuya Anjo kung bakit, like, yes, Anjo Bagawisan of ABS-CBN News, I still can't believe it. Nung tinanong ko nga si Kuya Anjo kung bakit niya ako finallow. Kasi he follows me on Twitter and he follows me on IG for some weird reason, and that is despite my Twitter being the most chaotic of all my social media accounts. He had to follow me there. And I was asking him the other day, like, Kuya Anjo, sa dinami-dami ng mga estudyante ng Jorn na pwede niyong i-follow dito sa Twitter, it had to be me. I'm literally nothing. I'm literally nothing. Like, sabi ko nga, hama kong fangirl lang. I'm literally just a fangirl that's happening, like, that happens to be obsessed with journalists. More specifically, the reporters, right? That's me, eh. Tapos ang reply niya sa akin, bakit hindi? Pero honestly, it's really because, like, times like these do not come to me that easy. Like, I had to question if I really deserve this. Kasi nga, pinapakita nga ng ibang tao, eh. Kailangan mo nga magparaya para sa ibang tao. Kasi mas gusto nila yun, eh. Pero gusto ko rin naman. Gusto ko rin naman, ah. I've had to fight just as hard as you did. I've had to fight as hard as you did. Just to be noticed, even. And like, alam niyo yun, when people do notice you, it's always like when you're angry. When you're angry, when you're disappointed. 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I just... hindi ka nila... like, no matter how much you try to show up, they will never... they will never... see... like, just how hard of an effort you put into this because you're a bitch. Because you're a motherfucker. That decides to speak her mind. That decides to say na, this is bullshit. You know, like... kasi ako kailangan kong paghirapan eh. Lahat na lang ng bagay na dumadating sa akin. Like, lahat na magagandang bagay na tumadating sa akin, kailangan kong paghirapan. I've had to work hard for everything na parang when the opportunity comes na when the opportunity comes na parang na nakikita ng ibang tao na ano na nagi like you're fighting hard, you're working hard towards the dream na matagal mo pangarap to eh. Grade 9 pa ako. Grade 9. Fresh from, you know, an appendectomy. That's been your dream? Sabi ko nga, dream ko na siya mula nung bata pa ako eh. It's just, it's realized. It's been realized, like, nung grade 9 talaga. Ang hirap kasi kahit you've had to fight so hard for all of the good things to happen to you. Na you're at a point where you're just questioning the validity of it. You're just questioning the validity of such a such recognition. Kasi madalas doon, you're being thrown into the background of things eh. Na hindi ka pinapansin, nandun ka lang. And may mga types na alam mo yun, ayaw ko na sumubok eh. Kasi, no matter how hard you try, lagi kang rejected. Lagi kang, like, member ka nga ng club. Pero nisang birthday post, wala silang nagawa. Alam nyo guys, naghihintay lang talaga ako ng senyas. Ng signal to finally leave JGTV. And this was the time. Like, this particular interview became the sign that I really had to. Pero talagang, ang sakit sa akin noon. Kasi, pinaghihirapan ko din naman yung ginagawa ko doon. Lahat ng bagay pinaghihirapan ko. I've had to fight every day. Para lang mapansin ako. I've had to fight every day just to be seen, to be noticed. Na, it's just so foreign to me when people do see na ang galing mo, you keep showing up. Yung versatility mo will do wonders with us. Dapat ka, hindi ako naiyak. Diyos ko, Lord, my God. But it's the significance of these moments kasi. Like, these are not my colleagues. Peers. Hindi ito mga juniors ko, hindi ito mga kabatch ko, hindi ito mga seniors ko. They're freaking industry pros. For God's sake. Like, why the hell do they decide to follow somebody whose chaotic mind is filled with so many things? Na talaga nagwawala siya if, you know, like, somebody that is, like, they see somebody who's related to the news, right? She freaks out when she sees people from the media, you know? Like, it's just so surreal to see. Like, I've always worked hard for everything that I've ever achieved. Kinailangan kong paghirapan lahat yan. No matter what creative pursuit I did, I had to fight for it. Kasi hindi ako magaling. You know? Yun ang mahirap, hindi ka magaling. You just know everything else. You don't excel at one thing, I excel at everything. Yun yung pinagkaiba ko. And another thing that probably differentiates me is that I'm always passionate about the craft. Pero, after the interview, I realized na this experience, being traumatized myself, being a victim of sexual assault myself, has made me a better person, I guess. Like, it has given me a whole new perspective about journalism that I've never thought I would have, thanks to the interview. Na siguro, like, I have something so powerful that I would be able to use. In my pursuits with journalism, shall I ever decide to do it full-time na talaga? And it is still the most important realization. But at the same time, natatakot ako na nakikita na nila ako. Kasi nga sobrang nasanay ka na sa background. Nasanay ka na behind the scenes. Nasanay ka nang hindi sumubok. 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Like, the right people will see you. The right people will appreciate you. Nang hindi mo na kailangang maging loko-loko, hindi mo na kailangang magbida-bida, magpapansin sa ibang tao, magpaganda ng resume mo. You know, like, no matter how good your resume is, kung hindi mo rin naman minamahal yung ginagawa mo, wala din. If you're just here for the clout, why are you here? Diba? And I think to end this, I want to, paano ba? Probably at the end of this thesis journey, sana makatulong. Like, if I ever decide to write a memoir about it, wow, memoir! If I ever decide to write a memoir about it, sana yung experience ko documenting this entire journey, I hope it inspires other people not just to take journalism but to be empathetic, be trauma informed, be a decent human. Yeah. Pero ano ah, ano pa lang yun, like imagining pa lang. I think I might, pero ewan ko din. We'll see. It's hard to sit with the reality na ngayon hindi mo na kailangang mangarag, magpapansin sa ibang tao kasi may nakakakita na sa'yo, and they're not just any person. They're people whose craft I've long looked up to, and I'm kind of I'm still in disbelief that I'm friends with one of them, or like, I don't know if you would call it a friend, but like, I have two kuyas acquired. I mean, I have one more kuya acquired in Kuya Ancho, and like, parang dati sa tweet ko dati nung Jorns M na yun, tawag ko pa sa kanya Sir Ancho. Tawag ko pa sa kanya Sir Anjo. Diyos ko! My God! Like, it was cringe, pero like, so many things have happened na I think have really played a part in this important self-discovery. You know, and syempre, nagpapasalamat din ako sa mga kuya ko. Pero yung mga acquired kuyas. So, yeah. It's still strange how I met them all. Pero I think ito yung time na I'm slowly beginning to realize na okay. We might have a future in this after all, and I kind of want to start running towards that kind of future, and maybe, just maybe, I would be in front of that huge camera one day, reporting the news, being seen by so many people, and not have to fear that people would judge you because of it. People would not appreciate you because of it. And it's a dream of mine na maging hopefully isa ako sa mga hinahangaan din nila. maging speakers nawa ako sa mga seminars nila in the future. You know? That's the hope, that's the dream. And that is the end of this episode of Middle East Midnight Sessions. I hope you enjoyed. Diyos ko po, yung ko na umiyak. I hope you enjoyed, guys, and I'll see you next time. Bye-bye.
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0: Checking in on traffic from Skycopter 5. There's trouble on the 80 interchange leading into the city. Looks like traffic is backed up for miles. In this blistering heat, I wouldn't want to get stuck in that traffic. Let's get down there and take a closer look.
1: Do you ever